traveled around the world, think where you living at now. I heard you moved to Austin, got an apartment and settled down. And every once in a while, I start texting, write a paragraph, but then I delete the message.

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0: Chilly for your work day. Lewis Capaldi there. Survive. Hey, it's RB with you, taking you through your Wednesday, the 27th of May. Weather-wise, it's a bit of a wet one today in Launceston. High chance of rain throughout, a top of 18 degrees. For the northeast, top of 16. And for the east coast, more rain there and a top of 17 degrees. But hey, we're going to keep the good vibes going. We've got a bit of Olivia Rodrigo for you. This classic from Johnny Farnham. Ed Sheeran, Green Day, it's all on the way next on Chilly.
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15: 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A lot of the time with me, I don't know what I've done. A telltale sign is when I get home and all the lights are off.
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0: 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Hope you're having a wonderful day so far. What do you do on a rainy old day? 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

0: Hey, it's chilly for your workday. I'll be with you, taking you through your Wednesday, the 27th of May. Bit of a rainy old day today. I don't know about you, but I am a big fan of pulling out the board games on a day like today. And actually, while I was on my morning scroll today, I came across a Monopoly Aura edition, which I guess Gen Zers and Gen Aers rejoice. But it's really pretty. It's made out of tempered glass, and they have these pretty acrylic houses and hotels that are made out of blue and purple pieces. They've got foil cards for the community chest and all of those things. It's very aesthetically pleasing. But then I checked the price, and the price was a lot less. So it was like $230. And I thought, oh, no, thank you. I think I'm just going to stick to my standard Monopoly set. What's your favourite board game? I'd love to know. Hey, on the way, Bon Jovi. Bit of Tay-Tay. Medusa, Benson Boone. It's all on the way for you. Up after 11, you're on Chilli. News is next.
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13: Good morning, I'm Judy Augustine. The state government continues to cop scrutiny over the budget. In Parliament this morning, Labor leader Josh Willey asked several questions about health spending.
14: The health system alone faces more than $700 million in cuts, while emergency departments are overflowing, ambulances are ramped, surgery waitlists are growing, and staff are stretched beyond breaking point.
13: Treasurer Eric Abetz shifting the blame. He says Tasmania isn't getting enough from the federal government. He also denies the health budget is being cut.
15: There is an increase of $264 million over the forward estimates.
13: Meanwhile, the Federal Employment Minister will unveil a major shake-up to Australia's JobSeeker program, the biggest in 30 years. Amanda Rishworth will tell the National Press Club today that the current obligations aren't helping enough people actually get into work. A new model will replace the one-size-fits-all system, introducing three streams of support based on individual needs. Telstra has swung the axe on more jobs. The telco will cut 111 roles as it continues its restructure. The changes will also include cutting its global networks and tech boss. The Institute for Marine and Antarctic Studies says the release of two adult Maugean skates late last month was successful, showing the species can thrive in captivity. The pair were captured in 2023, and since then, the female skate laid more than 400 eggs, with 79 young skates hatched. IMAS marine ecologist Jason Semmons said it was important to return the skates as they approach the end of their natural lifespan. It's going to continue to be wet across much of the state today. Significant rainfall coming from the east. A severe weather warning is current for the northeast.
16: We're looking at the possibility of some 6-hour rainfall totals of 30 to 50 millimetres. We could see some localised daily falls up to 80 millimetres.
13: The Bureau of Meteorology's Alana Cherry there. The heaviest rainfall is expected to clear this evening. And primary schools and libraries across the state will be reading in unison next hour as they take part in National Simultaneous Storytime. As part of the campaign, the same book will be read at the same time all over the country. At midday, kids will enjoy the tale of Loonaroo, the kangaroo baller, written by Adam Jackson and Adrian Lloyd.
1: At Banjo's, they speak donut with three new exciting flavours, melty salted caramel, zesty lemon poppy and punchy coffee cream. Just $2 with a coffee. Banjo's, making donuts better.
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13: Sport news now, and Brad Scott has broken his silence after being sacked as coach of Essendon. The Bombers parting way with him yesterday after the club's dismal start to the season, which left them last on the ladder. Scott telling Seven he was surprised by the decision, but feels he's left the club in a good spot.
17: The players that we've brought in are really high character guys and really high quality players, and they're demonstrating that. You know, we mention them all the time, but Caddy, Kakko, Roberts, like those drafts are now starting to bear fruit.
13: And the AFL rookie mid-season draft took place last night. 19-year-old Devils VFL player Jackson Artemis was picked up by the Dons with the number one pick, while the Tigers selected Geelong VFL defender Kai Anand with the second pick. That's the latest in news and sport. I'm Judy Augustine.
1: 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Explore Snowy River Launceston's full range at 6 Gaddy Street, Western Junction. Less than a kilometre from the airport. Chilli's three-day forecast.
0: Weather for Launceston today, overcast, high chance of rain throughout the day, heading for a top of 18 degrees. Top of 19 for your Thursday, overcast, showers, and into your Friday, overcast, a slight chance of a shower in the morning, and a top of 17 degrees. For the northeast today, overcast, high chance of rain, top of 16 degrees, a top of 17 for your Thursday, overcast, medium chance of showers there, and then into your Friday, overcast, a slight chance of a shower and a top of 17. And then for the east coast, high chance of rain today, top of 17 degrees, top of 18 for your Thursday, partly cloudy, some showers. And then into your Friday, partly cloudy, some showers and a top of 17 degrees. Stay connected with your community at chillifm.com.au.
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1: 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Hey, we're getting through this dreary old day together. Speaking of, a bit of Matchbox 20 for you. Up there with one of my most favourite Matchbox 20 songs, I reckon. The song is the second most played songs in the US in 2003, according to Billboard magazine. The music video was number one of VH1's top 40 videos of 2003. And apparently, Rob Thomas stated that the song was a metaphor for humanity in general, a song for people who are messed up and feel alone. And we all feel a little messed up sometimes, and you're certainly not alone. Now, that is playing next, right here on Chilli.
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0: Chilly for your work day. Hey, I'll be with you on your Wednesday. Welcome to it. Hey, we're going to check in with the latest in news headlines next. We'll get up to date with all things news, sport and weather. We'll come back with some throwbacks for you, including this one, Don't Give Up. Chicane, Bryan Adams, and also this classic hit. Something strange in your neighborhood. Ray Parker Jr., Ghostbusters. Did you know that that actually peaked at number one on the US Billboard Hot 100 back in 1984? It stayed there for 3 weeks. Crazy, right? But also not, because it's a banger. It's coming up after midday on Chilly.
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12: Good afternoon, I'm Judy Augustine. A prominent greyhound trainer has walked away with a three-month suspension after his winning dogs were found to have had codeine and norcodeine in their systems. Anthony Bullock last week pleaded guilty over races on December 18 last year, where dogs Lacey Longstrider, Duana Victory and My Girl Tanika participated. The drugs were detected in the dog's systems during post-race testing. He received three separate three-month suspensions, but 2 months of each penalty was wholly suspended. In Parliament, the Premier has been grilled about stadium costs after Treasury experts warned there's a risk the price will go up. Greens MP Vicar Bailey accusing him of ignoring his own experts.
7: Treasury has warned of the extensive risks of the stadium costing Tasmanians even more. Your $1.13 billion stadium price tag is based on an unfinished design, not market costs. With the construction market reeling from diesel costs and supply issues, Treasury warns the stadium cost could rise.
12: Premier Jeremy Rockcliffe said the stadium would bring opportunity and growth to the state.
13: Our job as a government is to mitigate against that risk, of which we will do at every step of the way.
12: Westpac has been fined $26 million for failing to respond to financial hardship requests. The federal court ruling the bank didn't respond to more than 200 requests between 2017 and 2023 within the time required by law. It included customers struggling to meet their home loan, credit card and personal loan repayments. The latest inflation figures are out ahead of next month's Reserve Bank meeting. Annual headline inflation has eased to 4.2% in April, down from 4.6%. But the trimmed mean, the RBA's preferred measure, has actually ticked up 0.1% to 3.4%. New research forecasts the number of young Aussies diagnosed with bowel cancer will double in the next 20 years. Nearly 1,900 Australians are diagnosed each year, or around 5 new cases a day. Medical oncologist Dr. Prasad Kure says we need a new approach for detection.
14: If this trend continues, it's doubling every 15 years. So we will be facing a major healthcare challenge and a huge burden on the healthcare system itself.
12: And schools and libraries all over Tasmania are right now taking part in National Simultaneous Storytime, where the same book is read at the same time all over Australia. This year's selection is Luna Roo, The Kangaroo Baller by Adam Jackson and Adrian Lloyd, featuring a young kangaroo who goes against the odds to persevere.
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12: Sport news now, and Aussie Kim Birrell has secured the biggest win of her career. The 28-year-old downed world number 5 Jessica Pegula in 3 sets at the French Open to advance to the second round at Roland Garros for the first time. Birrell says she is lost for words.
15: I'm really proud of just my attitude, and even though I was losing quite quickly, I tried to just take it one point at a time and really fight my hardest.
12: And the number one pick in the AFL mid-season draft reckons he can slot in straight away to the Dons team. The Bombers picked up Devils VFL player Jackson Artemis with the first selection last night. He says he's ready to go.
16: I reckon I could slot in straight away. I'm quite a good footballer, so I'd be ready for any opportunity, I reckon.
12: That's the latest in news and sport. I'm Judy Augustine.
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0: Weather for Launceston today, overcast, high chance of rain throughout the day, heading for a top of 18 degrees. Top of 19 for your Thursday, overcast, showers, and into your Friday, overcast. A slight chance of a shower in the morning and a top of 17 degrees. For the northeast today, overcast, high chance of rain, top of 16 degrees. A top of 17 for your Thursday, overcast, medium chance of showers there. And then into your Friday, overcast, a slight chance of a shower and a top of 17. And then for the east coast, high chance of rain today, top of 17 degrees, top of 18 for your Thursday, partly cloudy, some showers. And then into your Friday, partly cloudy, some showers and a top of 17 degrees. 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

0: Caroline Arby with you. Chilly for your workday. Welcome to your Wednesday afternoon. It's thanks to Randall Heating, Tassie's largest range, now including reliable and efficient Saxon wood heaters. Cozy nights made to last. Hey, I just got a text message from my husband, and it's a post that he found on Instagram, and it said, for $500, a mystery woman will attend your funeral, cry quietly, and then disappear. And he said, hey, found your dream job. And honestly, I can see the perks of this. It's a US service called Dark Secret, and it reportedly offers one of the weirdest funeral experiences imaginable. For $500, a mysterious woman dressed in black arrives in a limousine, stands silently crying at your funeral, speaks to nobody, and then disappears without explanation. The goal is simple: leave everyone wondering who she was and what dark secret did you take to your grave. 100%. I'm gonna go for that. I think that's a great little side gig. What do you reckon? Hey, on the way, Cyril Moonlight, The Last. There she goes again, they all say. And House of Pain. Get ready to jump around. You're on Chilly.
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2: Good morning, I'm Britt Aylin. 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Three pre-polling stations are open this week ahead of Saturday's Legislative Council election.
1: Delivering the local stories from the local voices that just simply can't get anywhere else.
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14: It's Will and Woody.
13: for the drive home.
14: What I thought we could do right now was you and I. Not that it happens very often.
15: When do you know your partner's upset with you?
16: Oh, I hate being in trouble.
14: If I've said I'm going to make it home for dinner, it's just like on the stove with like a sheet of foil thrown over it.
16: Yeah. A lot of the time with me, I don't know what I've done. A telltale sign is when I get home and all the lights are off.
14: Yeah, you don't know if they're going to jump out of the shadow.
16: Yeah, is their light going to turn on like, I'm glad you're home?
14: Yeah, yeah, yeah. When you don't know what's wrong.
15: And they go, yeah, all good.
16: Just tell me. I want to help.
14: And then you go, sure. I'd rather get punched in the face than sometimes.
16: Oh, sometimes I just wish we could just end it. Just go, just kick me in the nuts as hard as you can and let's move on.
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0: Black Eyed Peas, I Got a Feeling. I'll be with you, chilly for your work day. And the battle that no one saw coming might officially be here. It's Pope Leo versus artificial intelligence. In his first major teaching as Pope Leo, he's issued a serious warning about AI, saying that the technology could become dangerous if humans lose control of it. And yeah, it does actually sound a little bit like the plot of a sci-fi movie. The Pope has warned that AI could fuel misinformation, deepen inequality, and even make war more dangerous through autonomous weapon systems. He reportedly called for the world to disarm AI before it turns humanity into passive followers of machines. He also compared unchecked technology to the biblical Tower of Babel, basically humanity getting too cocky with its creations. It's not the first time that Pope Leo has taken aim at AI either. He's previously warned priests not to use chatbots to write sermons and raise concerns about children relying too heavily on artificial intelligence. Now his latest teaching is putting Silicon Valley on notice with calls for stronger regulation and more human oversight. If you'd like to read that entire article in full, make sure you head over to our website, chillyfm.com.au, click on the Read tab and click on Trending. On the way, more of your hottest hits with the Cranberries. Some Justin Bieber, Miles Smith, and loads more next on Chilli.
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0: Hey, it's Chilly for your workday. RB here. Thank you so much for hanging out with me for your Wednesday, the 27th of May, on this dreary old day. But you know who's going to come in and make it a little bit more sunshiny? It's Jay Harves to take you through your afternoon. She's got some BB Rexha Faithless for you. And a bit of No Doubt, because, you know, she's just a girl. Hottest hits and loads more fun on the way next, so stick around. You're on Chilly. Bye for now.
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17: Good afternoon, I'm Olivia Hicks. The state and federal governments have announced another $5 million in pay support for Liberty Bell Bay workers as the sale of the manganese smelter is finalised. Employees have been in limbo after the troubled Northern Tasmanian smelter is under voluntary administration. In a statement, Premier Jeremy Rockliffe said administrators Ernst & Young told workers this morning that the consortium includes Adroit Capital and two other partners. He said three offers were received to buy Bell Bay. The Premier has been accused of ignoring the experts after warning from Treasury the stadium could cost more than expected. Greens MP Vicar Bailey says the $1.13 billion price tag was not based on market costs and did not take the rising cost of diesel and other issues into consideration.
11: You've assured Tasmanians it won't affect the budget, but Treasury has confirmed that isn't true, with at least $30 million needed annually to finance the debt and a risk this will rise.
17: Premier Rockliffe says the government would mitigate the risks.
12: This is a significant investment in Tasmania's future, enabling infrastructure like the new Spirits, like Mariners.
17: The Federal Treasurer is welcoming the easing in inflation, crediting the cut in petrol excise. Headline inflation came in at 4.2% in the 12 months to April, down from 4.6%. Jim Chalmers says halving the fuel excise has taken some of the sting out of inflation.
18: Automotive fuel fell 7% in April. It was rising 32.8% in March, and that's why we stepped in. Treasury analysis shows that our cut to the fuel excise reduced headline inflation by around half of a percentage point.
17: A Tasmanian greyhound trainer has been suspended after codeine and norcodeine were detected in the systems of three dogs. Anthony Bullock pleaded guilty last week after the dogs were tested following races in December last year. He has been suspended for 3 months after receiving three separate three-month penalties, with 2 months of each wholly suspended. Each of the dogs had won their races, but the result will be amended. And there's been a mass casualty incident in the US with a paper mill imploding in Washington state. Multiple people have been killed, with others missing after a tank full of toxic chemicals collapsed in on itself. The victims suffering chemical burns while others inhaled the vapours.
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17: Turning to your sport now, and Melbourne coach Stephen King says we've lost a true hero with the passing of Neil Danaher. Danaher coached the Demons to the 2000 Grand Final, later becoming the face of the Big Freeze following his MND diagnosis. King expects Blue Beanies to fill the MCG for the Big Freeze 12 in a few weeks.
19: Clearly that'll be a special day for the cause. I think the AFL, from what I'm hearing, will be, you know, a minute silence this week across the competition, and we'll all pay our respects to Neil for what he's done. But yeah, I'd imagine that'll be a pretty emotional and special day, King's birthday.
17: And Mitch Marsh will stay in Perth ahead of the ODI series against Pakistan beginning this weekend. He has ruled out with an ankle injury. Josh Inglis will captain the side. I'm Olivia Hicks. That's the latest now from the newsroom.
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20: It is currently sitting on 15 degrees right now in Launceston. Rain expected today, a late shower tomorrow. Friday, a clearing shower reaching 17. Taking a look at Scottsdale today, rain there and 16. A possible shower tomorrow, mostly cloudy on Friday. For St Helens today, heavy showers expected there today. Clearing tomorrow a little bit with a clearing shower. For Friday, a late shower expected reaching 17.
16: 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I said it.

0: Cheers, all thanks to Dynamic Finance Brokers Tasmania. Smarter finance done right. You got Jackie across your Wednesday hump day afternoon, guys. Hope you're having a good one out there. Staying out of the rain. She's a bit of a wet one today. It's going to stick around across the next few days, but looking to clear for the weekend, which is some good news depending what your plans are for the weekend. But we're going to get in to some music on the way. Taylor Swift, Sabrina Carpenter. Off talking about all things life of a showgirl next.
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0: the hottest hits. You got Jay Harves across your Wednesday afternoon. Hope y'all are having a good one out there. And if you are looking to win your way to some health and wellness, we got the hookups for you. 10 movement classes at the St. Luke's Launceston Wellness Hub. 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Ed Sheeran's on the way. He's teamed up with Martin Garrix. Repeat it. It plays inside your next five.
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1: 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Rounding you up to some news on the way. We're going to keep you up to date with the latest, our Chilli newsroom. On top of all that, we'll have some sport in there, some weather. 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
1: Good afternoon, I'm Olivia Higgs. The state and federal governments have welcomed news of a preferred buyer being found for the Liberty Bell Bay manganese smelter and will provide more money to support workers during negotiations. Administrators Ernst & Young says three offers were made to buy the troubled Northern Tasmanian smelter, with the consortium headed by Adroid Capital nominated the preferred bidder that will now enter exclusive negotiations. Premier Jeremy Rockliffe called it a significant step forward. Both the state and federal governments will contribute another $2.5 million to support workers through the sale process. The Treasurer concedes inflation is still way too high despite an easing in the last month. Headline inflation fell from 4.6% in the year to March to 4.2% in April. Jim Chalmers says it's good news, but there's still a lot of work to do.
18: A very welcome development to see inflation fall by more than was anticipated, but we know that there's still an inflation challenge in our economy. There was before the war, but the war in the Middle East has turbocharged that inflation challenge.
1: A prominent greyhound trainer has walked away with a 3-month suspension after his winning dogs were found to have had codeine and norcodeine in their systems. Anthony Bullock last week pleaded guilty over races on December 18 last year, where the drugs were detected in the dog's systems during post-race testing. He received 3 separate 3-month suspensions, but 2 months of each sentence was wholly suspended. An investigation is underway into how media appear to know about Ben Roberts Smith's arrest before it happened. The corruption watchdog has been asked to probe a possible leak. The West Aussie is facing 5 counts of alleged war crime murder. And 2 more Jean's skates were last month released back into the wild at Macquarie Harbour on the state's west coast after nearly 2.5 years in captivity. Researchers at the Institute for Marine and Antarctic Studies says it shows the species could thrive in captivity. The female had laid more than 400 eggs and 79 baby skates were hatched during that time. The two were successfully released back into the harbour as they approached the end of their lifespan.
0: At Banjo's, they speak donut with 3 new exciting flavours, melty salted caramel, zesty lemon poppy and punchy coffee cream. Just $2 with a coffee. Banjo's, making donuts better.
2: Chilli, your sport now.
1: Turning to your sport now, and Melbourne isn't kicking stones over a late clock controversy in its loss to the Bulldogs. With the game on the line, the umpire didn't signal a stop in the play for a delayed free kick, allowing 27 seconds to wind down. D's coach Stephen King says it didn't impact the result.
19: Yeah, to be honest, it was one of those days for us. We didn't have too many players at their best. There's an opportunity where the Bulldogs, as good as they were, we didn't sort of play true to our method, and it was a disappointing result.
1: And the Dockers are feeling confident going into Saturday's game against Brisbane. The team will have their last training session tomorrow before getting on a plane. Forward Josh Treakey says despite the Lions' loss last weekend, they're not expecting an easy game.
20: Yeah, good chance to train again later in the week and then, you know, get on the plane, get out to Brisbane and, you know, give them 4 quarters of our best footy.
1: I'm Olivia Hicks. That's latest now from the newsroom.
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21: It is currently sitting on 14 degrees right now in Launceston. Rain today. For tomorrow, a late shower expected. Friday, a clearing shower, top of 17. Scottsdale today, rain and 16. A possible shower tomorrow, clearing up for Friday with a mostly cloudy day. For St Helens today, heavy showers there. A clearing shower tomorrow. Friday, late showers reaching 17.
2: 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It's J Halves in the Arms on Chilli. 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

0: show with the hottest hits, J-Hubs, across your Wednesday afternoon. And something about a wet weather day, it really just makes you want to get some takeaway, maybe some pizza. Well, you could win yourself some pizza on a Friday. We've got $100 up for grabs every Friday to spend at Bolter's Pizzeria, and they have got some great type of pizzas. 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

0: 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We've got Tyler and Marshmallow on the way. Plenty of water around today with the rain, but it's looking to clear by the weekend, just in time for the Campbelltown show, I heard. It's water. Playing next on Chilli.
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2: Good morning, I'm Britt Aylin. An estimated extra 20,000 Bulkville GP appointments are expected to open up for residents of the Meander Valley. Three pre-polling stations are open this week ahead of Saturday's Legislative Council election.
1: Delivering the local stories from the local voices that just simply can't get anywhere else.
2: The state government confirming our local storage capacity has increased. Search of the car reportedly uncovered a significant quantity of drugs, cash and ammunition.
1: Chilli, part of the community across Launceston and the Northeast, and leaders in local.
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0: You're on Chilli, home of the hottest hits, J-Hubs, across your Wednesday afternoon. We're rounding you up. Two news on the way next, our Chilli newsroom. They've got the latest news and sport. I'll have your weather on the other side. It's right here on Chilli.
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9: Good afternoon, I'm Olivia Higgs. Labor is demanding the government outline what it sees as back office jobs as it pursues job cuts and savings targets to help balance the budget. There's $700 million in savings the health department has to find, but the treasurer is saying the focus is on back office jobs. Labor's Janie Finlay has asked in Parliament, what exactly is that?
10: Do you consider our incredible cleaners a back office? Do you consider our wonderful admin and payroll back office?
9: Health Minister Bridget Archer says the government is looking at a range of efficiencies, including a revised executive structure. The state and federal governments have announced another $5 million in pay support for Liberty Bell Bay workers as the sale of the manganese smelter is finalised. Employees have been in limbo after the troubled Northern Tasmanian smelter went into voluntary administration. In a statement, Premier Jeremy Rockliffe said administrators Ernst & Young told workers this morning that the consortium includes Adroit Capital and two other partners. He said three offers were received to buy Bell Bay. The Federal Treasurer has played down hopes the cut to the fuel excise could be extended. It comes after inflation eased from 4.6% to 4.2%, thanks largely to the drop in fuel prices. But Jim Chalmers is lowering expectations they might keep it in place beyond the end of June.
11: We're not anticipating extending that or expecting to extend it, but we keep it under review really from week to week. And that's because what we're trying to do here is to provide cost of living relief in the most responsible way that we can. And that means in this case, in a temporary way.
9: A major shake-up on the way for employment services. The federal government will announce an overhaul of job seeker benefits, with people to instead be placed into different support streams based on their need. And the Institute for Marine and Antarctic Studies says the release of two adult Maugean skates late last month was successful, showing the species can thrive in captivity. The pair were captured in 2023, and since then the female skate laid more than 400 eggs, with 79 young skates hatched. IMAS marine ecologists say it was important to return the skates as they approach the end of their natural lifespan.
8: Catch Western Bulldogs Premiership hero Tom Liberatore Saturday, June 6 at Balls and Bumpers. 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Chilli, your sport now.
9: Turning to your sport now, and Brody Mychek has trained with the D's as he works to overcome a hamstring injury in time for their clash with GWS in Alice Springs this weekend. The forward hasn't played since round 8 when he copped the strain during the Melbourne-Sydney clash. And a huge upset at Roland Garros, with Aussie underdog Adam Walton eliminating Daniil Medvedev in the first round of the French Open. The 27-year-old wildcard shocked the world, downing the top seed in 5 sets.
3: You know, I had the belief that I could definitely go out there and beat him. Obviously, having done it in Cincinnati was a huge confidence booster. And yeah, obviously to get a first top 10 win at a slam is pretty epic.
9: I'm Olivia Hicks. That's the latest now from the newsroom.
8: 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Explore Snowy River Launceston's full range at 6 Gaddy Street, Western Junction. Less than a kilometre from the airport. Chilli's 3-day forecast.
12: It is currently sitting on 15 degrees right now in Launceston. Rain across today, a late shower and 19 tomorrow. Friday, a clearing shower expected. Scottsdale today, rain and 16. A possible shower tomorrow, clearing up for Friday. St Helens today, heavy showers there. Clearing tomorrow and for Friday, a late shower reaching 17.
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0: 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Now, Ella Langley, she is absolutely smashing it on the charts right now, on the Billboard charts, which are like the biggest ones that everyone wants to be on around the world. Ella has beaten people like Ariana Grande, Bad Bunny, Mariah Carey. She's got number one and two spot still currently on the Billboard Hot 100. And of course, one of those tracks is this song. Play it for you on the way next, choosing Texas here on Chilly.
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0: Vance Joy, Divine Feelings here on Chilli, home of the hottest hits. You got J-Harbs across your Wednesday afternoon. Now, we all know the iconic moment at Coachella when Sabrina Carpenter brought Madonna up on stage. They sang a few really iconic songs that have just gone viral now. Well, there was a reason behind them teaming up on stage. They've just released a brand new track together. And we're playing it next here on Chilli.
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2: Over the past couple of weeks, I've been asking you the same question.
3: Yes, you have.
2: When the pyramids finally got built, did the Egyptians party?
3: People aren't getting back to my emails, and if they are, they're like asking me, hey, that's cool, we might have someone who can talk to you. So when I feed them the question, they ghost me.
2: Interesting. I've got a phone number here. I might punch it in now.
4: Oh, hi. I'm the president of the Ancient Egypt Society of Western Australia.
2: That is perfect. When all the pyramids in Egypt were built, do you think there would have been a big party?
4: I think that the modern concept of a party is something that's being imposed here upon an ancient civilization. Sure, they knew how to celebrate. They had beer and things like that.
2: They did it different back in the day.
4: They may have done it differently in some ways, yes.
2: Marcus, you know what I think she meant.
3: Mm.
2: I think they partied. I reckon they partied. Conclusion.
3: I nodded off there for a second.
1: Your breakfast with benefits. You're welcome. Nick and Marcus for breakfast on Chilli. 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
1: Chilly, real-time traffic.
2: Afternoon at Newstead, Elphin Road, quite busy at David Street at the moment. In the city, Lower Charles Street, quite chockers heading inbound. Hobart Road, super slings both ways near the shopping centre. And the East Tamar Highway, pretty busy inbound through Invermaid. Oh, running late, were you? That's no excuse when you're driving in a school zone. Follow signs, slow down and prepare to stop at crossings. Grow up, there's no excuse in a school zone. If you spot any traffic issues, give us a call, 633-15901. More traffic soon on Chilly, home of the hottest hits.
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0: 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On the other side, throwing back Chumbawamba, Thub Thumping in there. Then brand new music from our rising Australian artist, Rach Farhim. It's Deep End on the way. And David Guetta, Teddy Swims and Tones and I, they've all teamed up. Gone and gone, heading your way next here on Chilli.
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0: Good afternoon, I'm Olivia Hicks. The state and federal governments have welcomed news of a preferred buyer being found for the Liberty Bell Bay manganese smelter and will provide more money to support workers during negotiations. Administrators Ernest and Young says three offers were made to buy the troubled Northern Tasmanian smelter, with a consortium headed by Adroit Capital nominated the preferred bidder that will now enter exclusive negotiations. Premier Jeremy Rockliff called it a significant step forward. Both the state and federal governments will contribute another $2.5 million each to support workers through the sale process. Labor is ramping up pressure on the Coalition to back its changes to capital gains tax and negative gearing when they're introduced into Parliament tomorrow. The opposition doesn't support the reforms, but the legislation will also include the next tax cuts and the $1,000 instant deduction. Treasurer Jim Chalmers says the Coalition needs to do the right thing.
11: Now, if those opposite vote against a tax cut, they'll be making the exact same mistake that they made last year. It will prove beyond any doubt that they haven't learned a thing from the last election.
0: There are fresh calls for the introduction of workplace protection orders to curb offending and keep Tasmanian shops safe. The orders would allow courts to ban repeat offenders from specific stores. Police Minister Felix Ellis says the state government is working with retailers and will consider additional powers to curb crime.
12: We'll have more to say on that matter soon, but I know the Attorney General's been working closely with retailers like Woolworths and others to ensure that there are additional powers to keep people safe.
0: Tasmania Police says traffic delays are expected as emergency services clear a fallen tree from a road in the state's northeast. Elephant Pass Road at Grey near St Mary's is currently blocked in both directions. The incident is near the intersection with Dalmain Road. And the number of measles cases in Australia this year has overtaken the total amount in 2024. Health experts are warning people to get vaccinated after a spate of cases coming in from South and Southeast Asia.
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0: Turning to your sport now, and James Hurd's confirmed he is interested in returning as Essendon coach after Brad Scott's sacking. The Don's great telling Nine he's willing to audition for the gig.
13: Pit my wares against the other coaches and seeing off the best man for the job. And if I'm the best man for the job, yes, I would love to do that job. But if I'm not, choose the best man and let's go forward with this club and make it the best club in the AFL again.
0: And the AFL's number one mid-season rookie draft pick may line up this weekend after being picked up by the Bombers last night. 19-year-old Jackson Armitage was snapped away from Tassie's VFL side after being overlooked in the national draft.
14: A lot of disappointment. I thought I was quite stiff not to go on 24, but I don't think I was actually ready during that time. So, like I said earlier, I've matured quite a bit moving across.
0: I'm Olivia Hicks. That's the latest now from the newsroom.
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15: Afternoon in the city, Lower Charles Street quite busy at the moment, heading inbound at Newstead. Elphin Road slow at David Street. Hobart Road really sluggish both ways near the shopping centre, and the East Tamar Highway busy inbound through Inverleigh to Sabo. Oh, running late, were you? That's no excuse. When you're driving in a school zone, follow signs, slow down and prepare to stop at crossing. Grow up, there's no excuse in a school zone. If you spot any traffic issues, give us a call, 633 1591. More traffic soon on Chile, home of the hottest hits.
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16: It is getting to a low of 9 overnight in Lonnie tonight. For tomorrow, a late shower reaching 19. Scottsdale tomorrow reaching 17 degrees. A possible shower expected there for St Helens tonight, dropping to 13 degrees with a foggy day expected tomorrow morning to start it off, then into a sunny one reaching 18 degrees.
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0: hope y'all are keeping dry out there. Keeping out of the culprit weather we're having today. We're going to get into more music on the way. Taylor Swift with her track, Elizabeth Taylor, plays inside the next five.
1: Chilly FMs. Around the world and 15K. 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

0: Dua Lipa, Dublin for Ed Sheeran, hop across to New York for Taylor Swift, the Nashville action for Luke Combs, and then finishing LA to see The Weeknd.
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8: What I thought we could do right now was you and I. Not that it happens very often.
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18: 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I want to help.
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1: Chilly, real-time traffic.
9: Busy in a few spots. The West Tamar Road sluggish heading into the city just near Margaret Street. Hobart Road busy both ways near the shopping centre. White Choggers at the moment at Lower Charles Street. That's heading inbound. And Newstead super busy too. Elphin Road at David Street. When a child is in hospital, Ronald McDonald House gives their family a community of support, warm meals and a place to rest. Because when a child is sick or injured, family stays. If you spot any traffic issues, give us a call 633-15901. More traffic's in on Chile, home of the hottest hits.
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0: You're on Chilly, home of the hottest hits, J-Harbs, across your Wednesday afternoon. And that is just about where I leave it today. Enjoy the rest of your Wednesday. We've got news next, rounding you up to that 5 o'clock hour. And Willa Woody taking over from there. And I'll be back tomorrow from 1. I'll see you guys then.
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9: Good afternoon, I'm Olivia Hicks. The state's business minister says it's important the right buyer is selected for the Liberty Bell Bay smelter in the state's north. A consortium headed by Adroit Capital has been selected as the preferred bidder by administrators Ernst & Young and will now enter exclusive negotiations. Felix Ellis says he is cautiously optimistic.
10: We want to ensure that there is a buyer who's willing to invest in the future of that plant. If that is this consortium, then we'll welcome that with open arms, but of course, we're cautiously optimistic at this stage as we work through due diligence.
9: The Premier has been accused of ignoring the experts after warnings from Treasury the stadium could cost more than expected. Greens MP Vicar Bailey says the $1.3 billion price tag was not based on market costs and did not take the rising cost of diesel and other issues into consideration.
11: You've assured Tasmanians it won't affect the budget, but Treasury has confirmed that isn't true, with at least $30 million needed annually to finance the debt and a risk this will rise.
9: Premier Jeremy Rockliffe says the government will mitigate the risks.
12: Our job as a government is to mitigate against that risk, of which we will do at every step of the way.
9: The federal government is continuing to talk up its changes to housing taxes, with Labor set to introduce its budget bill overhauling capital gains tax and negative gearing tomorrow. Anthony Albanese has told Parliament the bill needs to pass to allow young Australians to get into the housing market.
13: We are doing this because we want aspiration for all, not just for some. That is what we on this side of the chamber stand for.
9: It seems it's not just people that have access to guns in the US, with a woman shot by a dog in a drive-by in Nebraska. Police finding the dog had been moving from one side to the other in the back seat and somehow managed to fire the gun, which had a live round ready to go. Back home, and as the wet weather continues across the state for our drive home, Tasmania Police is reminding us to slow down and drive with caution. Put your headlights on, look out for hazards on the roads, and never drive through a flooded road.
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9: Turning to your sport now, and there's fears James Hird throwing his hat in the ring to coach Essendon could mean the club misses out on a better potential. Hird coached the side through some of its best years but was ousted amid the supplements saga. More than a decade later, he's revealed he wants another go. But fellow Bombers great Matthew Lloyd reckons Hird's keenness could be a risk.
14: James is going to scare off a lot. So the factor will be, does the club come out and say he's in the process or out of the process just to get their best candidate, because it's going to be difficult for them because there's too many won't want to go for the job.
9: Speaking there on Nine. And Carlton could get back Jacob Wietering for the Friday night clash with Geelong at the MCG. The defender has been sidelined with a calf injury. I'm Olivia Hicks. That's the latest now from the newsroom.
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15: Afternoon, Hobblers Bridge Road busy inbound at Elphin Road in the city. Lower Chancery quite slow heading inbound. Hobart Road busy both ways near the shopping centre, and the East Tamar Highway sluggish through Invermay. Oh, running late, were you? That's no excuse when you're driving in a school zone. Follow signs, slow down and prepare to stop at crossings. Grow up. There's no excuse in a school zone. If you spot any traffic issues, give us a call 1633 15901 or traffic center on Chilli, home of the hottest hits.
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0: It is getting to a low of 9 overnight in Lonnie tonight. For tomorrow, a late shower reaching 19. Scottsdale tomorrow, possible shower reaching 17. St Helens tonight dropping to 13 with a foggy start to the day tomorrow morning. Then it's looking sunny reaching 18 degrees.

0: hope you're having a wonderful drive home. Hey, look, I'm going to keep things quick here, Woods, because yesterday you and I were properly stitched up by the producers. I'm going to say it's the best we've ever been pranked, and you can hear the audio right up next, so don't go anywhere.
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2: Chilli.

0: hope you're having a wonderful drive home. Right now, though, Woods, a bizarre set of circumstances has led us into the possession of some psychic sanctified scratches. This should explain everything.
1: What do you want to give us, David?
2: I want to trade you some scratchies that I was told to buy from a psychic that I've seen at a market last week.
1: Whoa, unscratched, David?
0: Oh, wow.
2: They're unscratched, yeah.
1: Holy.
0: Yeah, wow.
1: Wait, so,
0: wow.
1: Sorry.
2: Usually there could be some, and some of the stuff that she said in the reading was spot on.
0: Wow.
1: What's the biggest thing you could win off these scratchies that you've bought today?
2: They're actually at home in my drawer. I think the highest one was 100 or 250,000.
0: I mean, I'm keeping my psychic scratchies and I'm buying two extra scratchies and putting them in the express post. Because the scratchies aren't here yet, are they?
1: Yeah. When he called this radio show, he was probably driving home from work, right?
0: Yeah.
1: And he said he'd bought the scratchies that day and then he said the scratchies are sitting in my drawer at home.
0: Yeah.
1: That doesn't make any sense to me.
0: We've got David.
1: You said that you bought the scratchy yesterday?
2: Yeah, yesterday.
1: Why didn't you scratch it straight away?
2: Oh, just $50 worth of them. There's a fair bit of scratch.
0: Yeah, that's fair. Okay, that's all right.
2: You're probably going to have to sit in for a good 20 minutes to scratch them all.
0: I think I know which one I want. I think you know which one we want.
1: Should we say it at the same time?
0: Yeah.
1: Three, two, one. Scratchies.
0: Yes!
1: Hey, David, we want the scratchies, mate.
2: Yeah, sweet ass.
0: What would you like to offer for the psychic endorsed scratchies?
3: I've got a signed limited edition by Michael Goddard. It's actually from Las Vegas. Probably worth $3,000-$4,000 at least.
1: Lee, you've just got yourself a handful of scratchies, my friend.
3: Oh, no.
0: Alrighty, Woodrow.
1: Let's go.
0: You've dropped your coin.
4: Terrible throw.
0: Great throw. Right in the pocket there. Now, we've got our scratchies. So, what have we got? Six scratchies to get through here.
1: So, make a cup of tea, I reckon. Let's all listen in. I mean, it doesn't get more exciting than this, though. So, we just scratch away. Here we go.
0: Oh, gee whiz. Annalise, you're going to have to figure out how I win here because there's quite a lot of information on this one.
1: Okay.
0: By the way, if we win here, David, if you're listening, you don't win. That's for us. Find the exact...
1: Nothing.
0: Three times.
1: Nothing for me. Give me another one.
0: To win that value. Or one free ticket.
1: Okay.
0: No, I don't think anything in that one. Maybe double check that for me, Annalise. Now, do we need to go to a song or something? Because, I mean, this could be going
1: on. Let me scratch this one. I want to capture the moment, obviously, when we win 150
0: grand. Well, obviously, mate. Well, obviously.
1: Don't want to miss it. This is just a nice calming moment as well, I imagine, for everyone.
0: Well, it's nice for us.
1: Okay, here we go.
0: Oh, you're feeling good over there, are you?
1: Yeah.
0: What have you got?
1: I've scratched hard.
0: What have you got there? How do you work this one? Match any lucky number to your number.
1: Where's my number?
0: So how do you know what your number is?
1: Oh, yeah, they're on the right, mate.
5: Yeah.
0: But are they all my numbers?
5: Your lucky number's on the left and the other number's on the right.
0: Oh, this is going to take a while.
5: Gosh.
1: I'm none from two.
5: Okay. Number three.
0: I double check Wiz because he tends to think.
1: No, mate.
0: It goes through the cracks.
1: I get scratchies every night on the way home from work. Don't condone it, but I don't.
0: At least when I. Oh no, nothing there for me for the sizzling hot.
5: There you go. This is your last one as well, Will.
0: Okay, you're kidding. Well, hang on a second. Why can't I? What? This is garbage.
1: I think let's go to a song.
0: It's been over quickly, isn't it?
1: Yeah, it's devastating.
0: These are the psychic-backed scratchies as well.
1: Yeah, but she said,
0: can we get David on the phone?
5: We can try.
0: I'd love to get David
1: on the phone. He's gone underground.
0: I'd love to get David on the phone. I'd love to.
1: Yeah, okay. Yeah, try and get David on the phone.
0: And also, maybe we get, I mean, maybe if you know Lee, distract her, because she traded her painting, which is worth thousands of dollars, so that we could do this. And, okay. We're nowhere. Let's go to a song.
1: Yeah.
0: We'll get David on the phone.
1: I feel like this is the big one, though. This is the big one. This one I can win $1 million.
0: Whoa.
1: Yeah. Here we go.
0: Which means you're less likely to get it.
1: Disagree. It's not how it works.
0: Mate, we didn't even win the $5 one.
1: Yeah, exactly. The psychic only backed one, mate.
0: Oh, so you think she's only backed one?
1: Exactly.
0: Okay,
1: so we're saving the biggest to last.
0: Hence why you're sticking around Australia, because...
1: That's right.
0: We only got two scratchies to go, and one of them, we win big. It's up next.
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7: Will and Woody.
6: Chilli.

0: Will and Woody, Woods, you and I are sitting on two psychic endorsed scratchies.
1: Yes.
0: And not just any scratchies. The one I'm looking at has a top prize of $500,000.
2: Mine's $1 million.
0: And the one that you're looking at has a top prize of $1 million, guys. So this is playing for big bickies here.
2: Yeah.
0: And remember, this is a psychic. This is a psychic who David met in the market.
1: Yes.
0: Who told him to go and buy the scratchies.
2: And she was shooting the lights out. She was getting everything right about his life. Everything was coming true. And so he went and bought the scratchies, obviously, because she was bang on with everything. He has then traded us those scratchies. And when I say trade, like, we did own them for a little bit. Technically, Lee owns them now because we traded them on to her.
0: Yes.
2: Lee has said, though, she's happy for us to scratch them live on radio. I think it gets a little bit blurry as to what happens if we win here.
0: Oh, no, it's Lee's money if we win.
3: It's Lee's money.
2: I think it's blurry.
3: It's Lee's
0: I think
3: money.
0: It depends how much we win.
2: I think it's blurry.
0: Well, I think we'd call her and we'd be like, Lee, we won this much. Give us 50 grand.
2: Yeah.
0: I don't know. Well, it's something like that.
2: Yeah.
0: I tell you what, if we don't win, though, we've got David's number lined up, the guy who met the psychic at the market, who traded us these scratchies, Joe.
3: Yes. Currently not answering.
2: Ah, that makes sense, doesn't it? That makes a lot
0: of
2: sense.
0: He's in the Cayman Islands. What did we give him?
2: We gave him a snake.
0: We gave him the snake, the 6-foot taxidermy snake.
2: Yeah, great trade from him.
0: He's clearly sold that.
2: And again, the big question, has he lied to us? We'll try and call him again because I want to ask him just, you know, man to man and say, like, did you lie to us? Did you even speak to a psychic?
3: I reckon scratch and then...
0: Yeah, let's talk before the scratch.
2: Do you want to scratch first or me scratch?
0: Well, you got $1 million, so maybe you scratch second.
2: Okay.
0: Or you can scratch first. You got the mic.
2: Okay,
0: I just want to say, while you're scratching, get scratching. This is gambling.
2: So,
0: contact Gambling Help Online or you can call the number 1-800-858-858 at the end of the day. So,
2: And psychics very rarely endorse this kind of thing. Don't know if that was worth mentioning. All right, here we go. Scratching away. Here we go. I'm feeling good about... Have a listen to that. Bit of ASMR. Oh, yeah.
0: How you going there, mate?
2: Well, now, hang on.
0: Uh-oh.
2: Hang on. I think I've seen something.
0: Oh, wow. Here we go. I don't know whether you're one of the great charlatans.
2: I think I've seen two.
0: There's every chance. What do you think you've seen?
2: I think I've seen two similar numbers. There's a lot going on.
0: Surely you need three.
2: There's a lot going on in the 30s.
0: You need three numbers, though, every time.
2: No.
0: What's the code? How do you win on that?
2: 36, 30. No, bugger. My lucky numbers have to link up with my numbers.
0: Yes.
2: I'm not... This is a joke. This is a prank. You're pranking me? Are you pranking me? Seems like you're pranking me.
0: What do you mean?
2: We won.
0: What?
2: We won.
0: What?
2: We won.
0: What?
2: I'm not kidding.
0: What do you
2: we
0: mean?
2: Won $1 million.
0: No,
2: you're pranking me.
0: No.
2: You're pranking me. Are you pranking me? Are you pranking me? You're pranking me. We won $1 million.
0: No.
2: Look.
0: No. No.
2: 38. I'm not joking. I'm not joking. 30. Lucky number. 38. 38. Number. $1 million.
4: What?
2: You're pranking me.
0: Hang on. Match at least one of your lucky numbers
2: with your
0: 20 numbers.
2: These are the numbers.
0: Like one of your lucky numbers. 38. 38. $1 million.
2: It's a joke.
4: What?
2: You're pranking me.
4: What?
2: You're pranking me. You're pranking me. Are you pranking me?
0: I've got nothing to do with this.
2: This is a prank.
0: That looks lit.
2: Let's go.
3: What's
2: it
3: say on the back?
2: Let's go to the tats. Let's go.
3: What's it say on the back?
2: Guys, I've read it right. We've won $1 million unless you're stitching me up. This is a prank.
0: Annalise's got a prank face on. Is that prank face?
2: You've
0: got a half smiling face
2: on. Why have you got a prank face?
0: No, you do. You've got your prank face on.
2: Why have you got your prank face on?
3: Well, just read
2: this
3: the back.
2: This is not time.
3: Read the back.
2: Okay. What do you mean? Please note, there is no actual prize.
3: It's a prank.
2: You bastards. You bastards.
3: We have one more scratchy from David that we can maybe scratch on tomorrow's show.
2: Oh, you bastards. So did you not know? You didn't know.
0: Well, I haven't scratched this one yet. Is this one legit?
3: That's legit.
0: This one's legit.
3: Yep. There's two left.
0: And do you want me to say that for tomorrow's show?
2: Damn it.
3: I reckon.
0: Yeah, okay.
2: Damn it. I kind of believed it.
0: I 100% believed it. I 100%. How did you make a fake scratchy? Is that illegal?
3: The producers, mate. You can do anything.
2: Wow. I have heard of this before.
0: Really?
2: Yeah. Bastards.
1: Driving you home, it's Will and Woody.
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0: Will and Woody, it's a bad off here in the studio.
1: You and I, Will, both believe that we are the badder of the two of us. I can't even believe this is a challenge. Like, I'm a bloody naughty boy, and I'm just going to throw down a couple of naughty things that I've done over this, like, this current weekend.
0: Yeah.
1: These are things that I just do in my normal life, because I breathe badness.
0: All right.
1: So we're going to go back and forth, and we will finally figure out who is the baddest boy out of the two of us.
0: Okay.
1: First up, it's looking for shoes. Obviously, you know, black shoes, super bad.
0: To buy.
1: Or steel, hadn't decided yet. And I walked up to the shop attendant, and I said, hey, mate, do you have these in a size 13? That's huge, by the way. Anyway.
0: You're a size 10 and a half.
1: Yeah, wait. Don't say that.
0: Sorry.
1: So I asked for the 13s, and it's like, if you don't have them, maybe the 14s, huge foot. And then he goes, yeah, mate, no worries, bear with me. And he goes out the back. I don't condone stealing, by the way. I just want to really quickly say that. But I am a bit of a naughty boy. Anyway, he goes out the back, and I just left the store. Bad boy. So imagine the look on his face. He comes back. Where's the guy with the huge feet?
0: That's pretty bad.
1: Thanks, man.
0: So I don't know whether this is, like, bad as in, like, menacing, or just bad as in, like, not good. So, you know, like, we took our car seat out of our car the other day.
1: Baby seat.
0: Yeah. And I put it back in the car.
1: Yeah.
0: But I was kind of hungover because we were coming back from a wedding.
1: This is just irresponsible boy, I think.
0: Well, you said bad. So I put the car seat back in the car.
1: Yeah, yeah.
0: But I forgot to, like, buckle the car seat in. So it was just sitting there, not attached to anything.
1: Yeah.
0: Anyway, Sam took Max in the car, our daughter.
1: This is bad parent boy.
0: Took the first turn. It's basically like she ejected, like...
1: Oh, like, my God.
0: In the seat.
1: That's really bad.
0: Totally fine, by the way. I mean, car seat works. Turns out, yeah, she's totally covered and very safe. And,
1: oh, that's great.
0: Yeah,
1: great
0: the car seat works. Yeah, but I think Sam says she just took off. It's like a rocket.
1: Yeah, it's just irresponsible boy.
0: Straight in the zone.
1: I don't know how bad that is. Okay, I got another one for you.
0: Yeah.
1: A woman came up to me. I was just walking through a shopping centre.
0: Yeah.
1: And she came up to me and she said, oh, hello, sir. Have you got a minute to talk about beds? And I said, sorry, I don't have any time.
0: To walk out, did you? Again?
1: I said, sorry, I don't have any time. Don't have any time. And I just walked past. I had a lot of time on my hands. Wow.
0: I'm a bad boy. I've got another one for
1: that's
0: you.
1: That's pretty bad.
0: Oh, yeah, relatively. I've got another one for you, though.
1: Okay.
0: One for you.
1: Yeah.
0: Because I think you need a little bit of leg up.
1: One for me?
0: Yeah, one for you.
1: As in, do I? I'm a bad boy.
0: Yes.
1: Thank you.
0: Yes. So, you were at an Airbnb on the weekend.
1: Come on. I told you this in confidence. Don't.
0: You went for a big bike ride.
1: Yeah. Big ride. Yeah.
0: Got home.
1: Just practicing to get my motorbike license, by the way. Bad boy.
0: Your push bike.
1: Yeah, I've got a push bike now.
0: Went for a big bike ride. Got home.
1: This is not fair.
0: You're on a little cottage on someone's property.
1: This is not fair.
0: On someone's property.
1: Yeah.
0: So it's their Airbnb, but you're on their property.
1: This is so not fair. Yeah.
0: Anyway, you got home from the ride, sweaty, stripped completely nude, out on the patio, and then you were bent over putting saddle sore cream on your gooch when the owner walked out and saw you.
1: I heard a stick break.
2: Woods.
1: I love a prank, Will.
2: Yes.
1: I'll be the first one to say, whether I'm pranking or getting pranked,
2: yeah,
1: I think it's great. It's good hijinks for the team. It's good for morale.
2: Okay? Hijinks?
1: Well, it's just fun.
2: All right.
1: Do you know what I mean? It's a good vibe setter.
2: I think it can be fun.
1: It's good for the show.
2: Yeah.
1: Have you pranked me this week?
2: No.
1: Has anyone, I will not be angry. I'm not going to be angry.
2: Why?
1: If the person who's pranked me this week just, like, puts their hand up now and confesses to pranking me.
2: Sexy Das, surely.
3: No one out here?
1: You promised none of you have pranked me.
2: I reckon Sexy Das has.
1: Can Sexy hear this?
2: He's acting busy.
1: He's
2: acting busy.
1: Have you pranked me this week, Sexy? Yes. Wrong button, Das. God damn it, Sexy.
2: I mean, the digital guy needs to get his...
4: What do you want?
1: Have you pranked me this week?
4: I don't think so.
1: Tom?
5: No prankings here.
1: Okay. Because I thought if it was one of you, like, it's elaborate and it took a lot of hard work. None of you have stolen my red bin from outside my house. Last time I saw it was 6:30 a.m. It was still full on Monday morning. And then I came back at 8:30 a.m. and it's gone. And now, I've been holding, I've been like, I won't get in touch with the council. I'll get to work and go, my bit will be in the studio or something. Classic.
0: Good prank.
3: I wish we did.
0: I say.
1: No, well, so do I, because I'm now without a bin. I've got pooey nappies in bags sitting outside my house. I've got no bin.
0: Have you checked your neighbours? Because that happens sometimes.
1: I've walked
0: sometimes
1: the entire street.
0: They take the wrong bin in.
1: I don't think. Who steals a bin?
0: Also, how's the bin labelled?
1: It's just two white numbers that are clearly sticky taped on or stuck on.
0: Easy.
1: It'll be a sting operation. I'll sit out the front and wait till the garbos to come. So I won't speak to the council about my missing bin then.
0: Awesome. So this weekend?
1: This weekend, Sunday night.
0: I love.
1: Going to do sleepover mine?
0: No.
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10: 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Ah, don't say you haven't got your tickets yet. I punch blokes in the mouth for saying that.
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2: Afternoon, Johnson Road looking good through St Leonard's for the drive home today. The best highway flowing well through Prospect Vale. York Street busy in the city and got a few brake lights on Johnson Road at Wellington Street tonight. 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
2: Hi, I'm Sally Pearson. Aussie Kim Birrell has had one of the biggest wins of her tennis career at the French Open. The 28-year-old coming from a set down to defeat fifth-seed American Jessica Pegula in their first-round clash. Both the New South Wales and Queensland Women's Origin teams have had their captain's runs today on the Gold Coast ahead of tomorrow night's final clash. The Blues looking for the clean sweep after already claiming the Shield. And Abby Wilson has delivered a brace as the Hockey Roos defeated India 2-1 in their friendly in Perth.
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1: Hey, good afternoon, everyone. It is Will and Woody. Right now, give us a call and try and convince us you're in the car with somebody else.
2: Will and Woody's Phone Alone.
3: I know we're an audio medium and maybe this isn't worth bringing up, but I think it's worth mentioning that Will is taking this game so seriously today that he has actually decided to get rid of one of his senses. He has a blindfold on so he can focus so intently.
1: I have a migraine.
3: No, this is good, mate. This is like that scene in Dodgeball when Peter LaFleur puts on the blindfold and he tries to dodge a dodgeball. If you don't get that reference, go and watch Dodgeball. Anyway, hey, Will, who's our first caller?
1: Oh, shit.
3: No, it's okay, mate. We got Mandy here.
1: Yeah, cheap shot.
3: That was a cheap shot. We are playing Phone Alone where you guys are convincing us you're in the car with someone else, and then we decide, is someone else actually there or are you just putting on a voice? Mandy, who are you in the car with?
4: Yeah, with my daughter, Guys.
1: Your daughter?
3: Your daughter's called Guys?
4: Cass is her name.
3: Cass. How old's your daughter, Cass?
4: 25.
3: Okay, could you throw Cass on the phone, please?
4: Hey, Will and Woody.
3: Cass. So where are you and your mum off to, Cass?
4: Mum's getting her hair done and I'm just going with her.
1: Oh, sounds a lot like...
3: okay, what did mum get done? Describe her hair to us.
4: No, we're on our way now. She hasn't had it done yet.
3: Sorry. Mandy, yeah, my bad.
1: Mandy, I'm sorry. I think that's going to be game over, Mandy. It's been good, though. Good try.
3: It's just you, isn't it, Mandy?
4: It is just me, guys.
1: Good try, Mandy. Good effort.
3: Enjoy your haircut.
1: Points for trying.
3: Let's go to Lucy here. Hi, Lucy.
5: Hey, how are you?
3: Good. Lucy, who are you in the car with?
5: I'm in the car with my boyfriend.
3: What's his name?
5: His name's Diaz.
1: Diaz?
5: Diaz, yes.
3: Okay. Diaz, okay. Chuck Diaz on the phone, please.
5: Yeah. Hey, boys.
1: Okay, Diaz.
5: What's up?
3: Diaz? Tell us about the first date that you took Lucy on, Diaz.
5: Oh, well, it wasn't much of a first date, you know. I just picked her up and we met at a pub, so, you know, things... led from one to the other, and you know, I just whatever you think happened.
3: What attracted you to Lucy Diaz?
5: Oh, she's a bit of a nice girl, so you know,
3: right.
5: It's kind of like,
3: yeah, okay.
1: Lucy, I do, as well. Good try.
3: Are you alone, Lucy?
5: Yeah, no, I'm not alone.
3: I'm
5: with Diaz.
3: You can drop the act.
1: Very good, Lucy.
3: That is you alone, isn't it, Lucy? Just confirm for us. Lucy, you've got to drop it. We know it's you.
1: Oh, she hung up. That's just so pathetic.
3: Come on, guys.
1: We beat you, guys.
3: Exactly. You've got good sportsmanship here. We celebrate. Exactly. You've got to lose well. You win well. It's got a Jenny here.
1: By the way, you guys have been embarrassing from Lucy. Embarrassing.
3: She was so embarrassed to admit she was alone in the car and made up a boyfriend. Jenny, who are you in the car with, Jenny?
6: Yeah, to grow
7: the gym. Yeah, hi. I'm in the car with my daughter at the moment.
3: What's her name?
7: And Eleanor.
3: Okay, can you throw Eleanor on the phone?
7: Yeah, sure. Hold on a sec. Hi!
3: Hi, Eleanor.
1: Oh, hi, Eleanor.
3: How old are you?
7: Nine.
3: You're nine. Okay, and what did you learn at school today?
7: Math and art.
1: Sorry, is that Jenny or is that Eleanor? I'm confused.
3: Hang on a second. Jenny, we're talking to Eleanor right now, aren't we?
7: Sorry, say that again.
3: So are we...
1: Can we talk to Eleanor again?
3: Yeah, sure.
7: Hold on a second. Hi!
3: What is going on?
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17: Good evening, I'm Olivia Hicks. The Federal Industry Minister says it's the responsibility of administrators to select the right buyer for the troubled Liberty Bell Bay manganese smelter. A consortium headed by Adroit Capital has been selected as the preferred bidder by administrators Ernst & Young and will now enter exclusive negotiations. Tim Ayres says it's up to administrators to decide on the right buyer.
18: They have to make those judgments about who is the most credible purchaser. They've made that judgment. And we'll continue to support that administration to deliver a successful sale.
17: Labor is demanding the government outline what it sees as back-office jobs as it pursues job cuts and saving targets to help balance the budget. There's $700 million in savings the Health Department has to find, with the Treasurer saying the focus is on back-office jobs. Labor's Janie Finlay has asked the Parliament what exactly that is.
19: Do you consider our incredible cleaners a back-office? Do you consider our wonderful admin and payroll back-office?
17: Health Minister Bridget Archer says the government is looking at a range of efficiencies, including a revised executive structure. The latest inflation figures are out ahead of next month's Reserve Bank meeting. Annual inflation has eased to 4.2% in April, down from 4.6%. But the trimmed mean, the RBA's preferred measure, has actually ticked up 0.1% to 3.4%. The Royal Commission into the Bondi terror attack has today been told police were outgunned by the attackers. Officers armed with handguns against the rifles carried by the gunmen, with the New South Wales Assistant Police Commissioner David Hudson saying police put themselves in danger going up against them. And the wet weather is expected to ease this evening after a very soggy day across the state. There's been significant rainfall coming from the east. Tasmania Police says it has received reports of water on the roads in the St Helens area, including the Tasman Highway. The Bureau's Alana Cherry says tomorrow will be calmer.
20: In Tasmania, we continue to see this low pressure trough extending east to eastern parts here, continuing to bring some shower activity, particularly to the east. However, compared to today, Wednesday, those showers are expected to be much lighter.
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17: Turning to your sport now, and James Hurd's confirmed he is interested in returning as Essendon coach after Brad Scott's sacking. The Don's great telling Nine he is willing to audition for the gig.
22: Pit my wares against the other coaches and seen off the best man for the job. And if I'm the best man for the job, yes, I would love to do that job. But if I'm not, choose the best man and let's go forward with this club and make it the best club in the AFL again.
17: And the AFL's number one mid-season rookie draft pick may line up this weekend after being picked up by the Bombers last night. 19-year-old Jackson Armitage was snapped away from Tassie's VFL side after being overlooked in the national draft.
23: A lot of disappointment. I thought I was quite stiff not to go on 24, but I don't think I was actually ready during that time. So, like I said earlier, I've matured quite a bit moving across.
17: I'm Olivia Hicks. That's the latest now from the newsroom.
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24: Evening there. Brisbane Street quite slow in the city for the drive home. Sluggish Hobblers Bridge Road inbound at Elphin Road. Lower Charles Street quite slow heading inbound and quite a few brake lights tonight. Hobart Road just near the shopping centre. That's both ways. 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
25: It is getting to a low of 9 overnight in Lonnie tonight. For tomorrow, a late shower reaching 19. Scottsdale tomorrow, possible shower reaching 17. St Helens tonight dropping to 13 with a foggy start to the day tomorrow morning. Then it's looking sunny reaching 18 degrees.

0: righty, it's a very special quiz these days. Obviously, Australia's easiest quiz is at this time every day with us, but it's only $1,000. You win this quiz, you go in with a shot to win $1,000,000. 1,000 times the cash. That's insane. And also, it's more time. So 60 seconds rather than just the 30 seconds to get the same amount of questions in. 10 questions. Say pass and you don't know, you'll come back if we have time for that question. Got to take your first answer first, as always. Chloe.
1: Hello.
0: Hello.
1: Hello, how are you?
0: Yeah, good. How are you?
1: I'm good, thank you. I'm so excited.
0: All right, let's get the good thing out of the way. You're in with a shot to win $1,000,000. You're playing the quiz. Congratulations.
1: Thank you. I'm so excited.
0: No worries. That's thanks to Deal or No Deal, a Millionaire Hot Seat weeknights from 6:30 on Channel 10. now, let's put a cherry in that cake. Is it a cherry on the cake? Cherry on the cake is what I meant to say. Annalise is gesturing on top rather than in. Could be in. Both good. Cherry in, cherry on. Anyway, I digress. 60 seconds, 10 questions. You win $1,000 if you get all 10 of these right. Are you ready to go?
1: I'm ready.
0: Okay. Breaking Free and Get Your Head in the Game are songs from what Disney movie?
1: Pass.
0: What is the name of the annual elite fashion event held at the Metropolitan Museum of Art?
1: Oh, pass.
0: What came first, TikTok the song or TikTok the app?
1: TikTok the song.
0: What Australian swimmer came last in the 100 metres freestyle at the Enhanced Games in Las Vegas?
1: Oh, no, pass.
0: Which actor famously slapped Chris Rock on stage at the 2022 Academy Awards?
1: Will Smith.
0: The Sgt. Pepper's Lonely Hearts Club is which band's 8th album?
1: Sorry, I didn't hear that.
0: Sgt. Pepper's Lonely Hearts Club band is which band's 8th album?
1: Oh, I don't know, pass.
0: Name a celebrity couple that is currently engaged.
1: Taylor Swift and Travis Cleasley.
0: What is Lady Gaga's real name?
1: Oh, I don't know. Hello?
0: Yeah, no, that's your time there. You didn't pass, so I was waiting for you to
1: say pass.
0: And he said, I don't know.
1: Sorry.
0: No, don't apologise. Please don't apologise. The questions on this are a lot harder. They're a lot harder.
1: This is not as easy as the easiest quiz.
0: No, it's not as easy as the easiest quiz because you get 60 seconds, you get more time. These are hard questions. The first question, Breaking Free and Get Your Head in the Game, is from High School Musical. What is the name of the elite fashion event held at the Metropolitan Museum of Art? That's the Met Gala.
1: Met Gala.
0: Yeah. TikTok the song came out first.
1: Yeah.
0: I think you said that, didn't you?
1: Yeah.
0: Yeah, you did. In 2009, the app came out in 2016. James Magnussen was the Australian swimmer who came last in the 100 metres freestyle at the Enhanced Games. Juice to the gills, sank like a stone. Sgt. Pepper's Lonely Hearts Club Band is the Beatles' very famous record, their 8th album. And I gave you this one because I just think you'd... That's the funniest thing I've ever heard in terms of your answer, and I will hence be calling him that. But yes, Taylor Swift and Travis Queefley
1: are engaged. What I said, oh no.
0: They are. Travis Queefley. That's really good stuff. Lady Gaga's real name is Stephanie Joanne Angelina Germanotta. She's Italian.
1: Oh, I definitely was not getting
0: I would have taken Stephanie, actually, because that's a really tricky one. But, yeah, she is Italian. Chloe, lovely to meet you. Who cares, mate? You're in with a shot to win $1,000,000. That's all that matters here. Thanks to Deal or No Deal.
1: Thank you so much.
0: No worries at all, mate. No worries at all. I mean, fingers crossed, and you might end up at the Queefley Reading. We'll see what we can do. See what we can do for you. Right up next, Annalise has got some questions. These are, like, coming-of-age questions, Annalise.
2: Yes. Yeah, some are, you know, inspiring, you know, future questions about life, and some are just like, you know, the ones that we don't talk about usually.
0: Do you queefly or not?
2: Exactly.
0: It's a big one. It's up next on Will and Woody.
3: Will and Woody for the drive home.
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6: Disco. X.

0: Hey, well, everybody. Hope you're having a wonderful drive home of us women over the age of 40, 40 and over, to give us a call. You're at a great age, can I just say? I'm nearing that age, and it feels fun. It feels exciting for some of us.
1: It's a forgotten decade, the 40s, I reckon.
0: Yeah.
1: I'm telling myself that, of course.
0: It feels like it.
1: Yeah.
0: Junior producer Annalise is in here. She's a long way from 40. She's 25 and thriving. Yeah.
2: 25.
0: And you're
1: a lot of energy. A lot of energy for 25.
0: A little bit rattled, AB, about Amy Schumer, who said she had a botched colonoscopy.
2: Yeah.
0: Yeah, you know, you're out there eating cookie dough at 8 o'clock in the morning, reading that, thinking to yourself, "Wow, what is going on?
2: Yeah.
0: Like, what do I have? Will I have to worry about a colonoscopy on stage?" And I could feel the panic from you on the email.
2: I know.
0: So look, what we've done is we've got a whole bunch of women, 40 and older, call the show, and you can just ask them any question you like about being a woman that age and things that are worrying you.
2: That's really helpful, honestly. And thank you to everyone who's called up, because I'm stressing right now.
1: We got Sarah here, Annalise. Now, the first question you asked before the song is a ripper. Do you want to ask Sarah that question?
2: Sarah, thank you so much for calling. What's something you regret prioritising in your 20s?
3: What I regret is drinking too much alcohol.
2: Oh, wow. Okay. What about nights out, though? I feel like that's a social thing.
1: Look at you defending it already. Getting defensive.
3: I guess, but I think that's affected me long term.
0: Yeah, there you go.
1: Can you be specific there, Sarah? Like, what do you think it's affected?
3: I think my mentally, how to deal with things.
1: Yeah.
3: So going using nights out and alcohol, and that not being able to process those challenging things, instead using alcohol.
0: Something
1: interesting.
0: It's a big old dampener, isn't it?
1: It's just an avoider.
0: To have a big night because you want to get rid of it.
1: Yeah.
0: Wow, Sarah, appreciate the candy.
1: How's that hit? How's that hit, Annalise?
2: It's a bit of both, because I kind of love a chill night out, so it feels like...
0: Night out?
2: Yeah, chill, like no drinks.
0: Oh, yeah, dry night out. Yeah.
2: But I also love absolutely drinking responsibly, so yeah.
1: your eyes almost glazed over. I love having a responsible night out.
0: So it's a big part of being 25.
2: Yeah. I know, wine bars have just become a really trendy thing. What am I supposed to do now?
0: Yeah.
2: What am I supposed to have my focaccia with?
0: I feel like,
2: I'm really worried. Focaccia and
0: meat. You didn't say eat less focaccia, man.
1: Yeah, go for focaccia.
2: But it goes so well with a red. Do you know what I mean?
1: And also I imagine your community, your friends are all going out and doing that. So if you stop doing that,
2: rolls.
1: And you feel,
2: okay, well, I guess I can move to a lemon, lemon lime and bitters.
0: You could.
2: Soda.
0: You could.
1: Name a non-alcoholic drink.
0: If you could order it. Can I get a lemon? I get a lemon lime?
1: Let's go to Lisa.
0: Sorry, ma'am, I think you've had enough. No, I just want one lemon lime.
2: I haven't even had a drink.
0: Lisa's called. Another question for Lisa.
2: Lisa, yeah, I've got a question. Thank you so much for calling. I have, this one's a bit of a deep one, but at what point should I stop chasing my dreams and aspirations and settle to have a relationship and a family?
0: Whoa! There you go, whack!
1: Whoa!
3: Well, that's a good one.
2: Thanks, Lisa.
3: Stop chasing your dreams, but that doesn't mean you can't have a family.
2: Wow, that's going to make
3: you can
2: really
3: have a family
2: emotional.
3: And chase your dreams.
2: Yeah. Really?
3: Yes, you can. Why not?
2: Yeah.
1: Did you keep your dreams, Lisa? Do you still have your dreams?
3: No, I didn't. Mm. I should have. That's what I'm saying. Oh, and one other thing. Stop sunbaking. Don't go in the sun.
2: Oh, my God. That was my goal for the year. I'm going to wear sunscreen every day. Everyone should wear sunscreen
3: believe me, you'll get wrinkles.
2: Yeah.
0: Good on you, Lisa. Thanks for coming on the show, Lise.
2: That's really
0: great. That's a wild little conundrum, isn't it? I think she's that whole, got to have a family. Because lots of my mates who are nearly 40, I suppose, now, they're kind of getting 37, 38, are mums.
2: Yeah.
0: Who I've known since they're so little. And they're all kind of just starting to go back to work now. They've had a couple of kids. But they really did have to put everything down for a while.
2: Yeah, that really freaks me out, if I'm being honest. And that made me a little bit more... I think I was a little bit more emotional about that question than...
0: Yeah, you were. Why were you so... Where did that come from?
2: Because
0: why are you
2: worried
0: about that?
2: I love my job and I love my career and I have so many goals and dreams. But I also feel like one day maybe I want a family. But what if I can't have a family and do what I want to do with my work, because I can't handle it all, because everyone who's a mum has to go home home. Anyway, I'm offloading. It's fine.
1: No, this is what this is about. Offload. Yeah. Offload, yeah. Annalise.
0: Should we go to Jen real quick?
2: Yeah.
0: Last question.
2: All right, this one's probably my most serious question. Okay. Jen, in your 40s, what does a Saturday night look like?
3: It's very, very boring, Jen. Okay. But it beats the lemon lime and bitters.
2: Nice. Oh, nice. That's good. Okay, so I can have like is it like a red wine on the couch instead kind of vibe?
3: Yeah, or? Like it's lovely. Like I've got a 5-year-old, so we don't go out much, but me and my partner will choose a movie, generally don't end up watching all of it, relax on the couch with the cat.
2: Yeah. Okay.
3: Super boring, but it's super lovely.
2: Yeah.
1: How does that sound, Annalise?
2: That sounds, that sounds fun.
0: It sounds fun. It gets good. You'll learn a lot.
2: I'm excited about it.
0: You'll learn a lot of it.
4: Yeah. All the producers outside are devastated.
0: Head in hands.
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0: afternoon, everyone. It is Will and Woody. I hope you're having a wonderful, wonderful drive home. Woodrow, we've got junior producer Annalise in here. Annalise is, in her words, 25 and thriving.
1: And she is.
0: And she is.
1: She is.
0: She is. But we were reading a story about Amy Schumer, who had a botched colonoscopy and brought up a bunch of other things about being a 40-year-old woman. AB just said quite candidly, and I think vulnerably on the email, gee whiz, there's a lot of stuff that I'm worried about and I'm turning 40. And given that there are a lot of you guys that listen that are 40 and over, we've asked women to call it, if you're 40 and over, and AB is just going to shoot some questions at you that she that plague her. I mean, we're getting a little bit of a snapshot into the brain of a 25-year-old woman, which I think is cool. AB?
2: Yes.
0: How are you feeling about it?
2: I'm feeling, like, excited to know the answers to, like, endless list of questions I have. Like,
1: awesome.
2: Yeah, it's actually really insightful. And, like, I feel like coming from people who have actually experienced it, it's helpful.
0: Makes a big difference.
1: Thanks for going there.
0: Good on you guys. Kegels. Quick reminder.
2: Kegels.
1: Yes.
2: Yes.
1: Quick one. Quick.
2: And we've all kegled. Keep going.
1: One. How long can you kegel for?
2: You can pulse. Anyway.
0: All right, let's go.
1: Let's go to Carmen. Carmen, you're going to answer a question from Annalise. Annalise, what's your question for Carmen?
2: Carmen, thank you so much for calling. Are you meant to feel a spark with the person you spend the rest of your life with?
3: Oh,
0: good question.
3: That's a hard one. I've been married a couple of times, 3 to be exact. And I've married for love and I've married for money. And I can say it's much easier crying in a Lamborghini than in a Ford.
2: Oh!
1: Oh, love the honesty.
0: Whoa.
1: The honesty.
2: Carmen. Okay. But what attracted you to the guy with the money versus, like, was it purely like you just met him and you knew he had money, so you're like, I'll just be with him? Or was it like, you grew apart and then he had money anyway? Or
3: so when you have a messy divorce after you've, like, met somebody and you think they're the love of your life and then things turn sour and you just have to move on, and then you're sort of thinking, okay, logistically I need to make sure I make up for the time I spend at home with the kids. And yeah, so it was an investment in my future, really. That's how I looked at it.
0: Wow.
3: And then the love grew. Yeah, so
0: and
3: I mean,
0: love grew.
3: Arranged marriages, yeah,
0: love grew. There you go.
1: Thanks for the honesty.
0: That's awesome, Carmen. Yeah.
2: That's
0: friend
2: so
0: of, a friend of mine a friend of mine's dad says that, actually. He was in arranged marriage and he said, because arranged marriage is big, X-Men. It's like, well, arranged marriage, we'd never do that. Mm. And he said, love grows, love always grows, lust always fades.
2: Yeah, right. So that leads me perfectly into my next question.
1: Oh, right. Far away. We've got Amanda here. Far away. What's the question for Amanda?
2: Amanda, thanks for calling. My question for you is, like, what happens if your partner gets ugly or, like, ages poorly? Like, do you still love them?
3: I think that, like I do agree with what the comment was about love grows and, you know, lust finishes, because I think, like, my husband and I, we've been married nearly 26 years and, you know, things change, obviously our bodies change and our appearance and everything, but it's not the appearance that I'm in love with, it's the person he is. And so I think if you think of it that way, because you're not marrying someone because of their looks, you're marrying someone because of who they are and how they compliment you and uplift you as such. So if they turned ugly, well then they turn ugly. It's the person that matters, it's not like their appearance.
2: Oh, that's well really said, nice. Amanda. Is what's the personality not ugly, though? So that's kind of the win.
1: Yeah. A good personality can almost make them more attractive. I'm interested to ask you, what as far as priorities
0: thanks,
1: finding
0: Amanda.
1: A guy,
0: great call
1: though,
0: again.
1: Now, how important is looks and spark for you right now?
2: Like, really high.
1: Of course.
2: Like, it's actually really concerning. That's why I feel like I've been single for a long time, because I'm so picky.
0: You should. I think you are entitled that, though.
2: Yeah.
1: Being picky's okay.
0: Do you know
1: well?
0: What that's called?
2: No.
0: The moment when you first meet someone and you fall in love with them and it's the best thing ever.
4: Limerence?
0: Yeah, it's called limerence. Yeah, Joe's right. Yes, it's actually the feeling that you get of, like, oh my God, the stars have aligned. I'm meant to be with this person. This is the nicest thing ever, is called limerence. And it lasts for, like, different amounts of time for different people. It can last for a night. It can last for 2 weeks. It can last for 3 months, for 6 months. But it always ends. And that's when you actually have to wake up and go, oh, okay, I'm no longer, like, dizzy for you.
2: Wow.
0: But I think you're a good enough person for me to actually change who I am to make this work. And you actually got to do that.
2: I feel like I've had limerence.
0: Yeah,
2: with, like,
0: of course.
2: Hot
0: yeah.
2: guys on Instagram.
0: Yes, yes. And
5: 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The answer was a lot.
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0: Yeah.
1: Good afternoon, everyone. Will and Woody.
2: All right. I think we need to address something that's happening within our team.
1: Yeah.
2: And I'm pretty rattled about it.
1: Yeah.
2: I'm gonna be honest, I haven't confronted the team member as yet.
1: Do it live on air, brother.
2: Yeah.
1: I like that.
2: Three nights ago, Will.
1: Yeah.
2: I'm in my home, and that's my time to. I love all of you guys. It's my time to get away. That's my space. You know,
1: I get it, mate. You don't have to. Everyone feels the same about you.
2: What do you mean?
1: Well, we all enjoy being away from you as well. Like,
2: okay,
1: it's not like you're. You know, everyone needs to be around. Like, we all enjoy time apart.
2: I don't know. I think you guys are always desperate to hang out with me. I'm sorry.
1: Sorry, guys. I can't do it. It's like we're all doing the same thing. We're all having a couple of days off. We work very closely.
2: Okay,
1: we get it. It's good. It's nice.
2: It's healthy.
1: It's important. Yeah.
2: And because we all like it, I thought all of us would be respecting it. So I'm putting my daughter to bed. Okay, going about my business, and all of a sudden, I hear the sexiest team member's voice in my house. And I was like, what?
1: I didn't come by on
2: that. What? Nah, stop it. You know you're not the sexiest team member. You know that it's the man we call sexy. It's Sexy Das. He's our digital producer. He's in the studio right now. He is sexy. Bit of a round of applause for Das, actually, for Sexy.
1: Das is fashionable. Sure. I think you got to put your chair down a little bit, bro.
3: Yeah,
1: I mean, I know you're in charge of the tech, but I think the analog stuff gets away from you. And that might just be a generational thing. I'm not being specific
3: I like
1: there,
3: it
1: but
3: up here. This is kind of good.
2: I don't like
1: you're
2: you.
1: Right,
2: I don't like
1: you.
2: You're looking
1: way,
2: down on me now.
3: I don't like you.
2: No,
3: that's too low.
2: Yeah, bring him down.
1: No, that's where you're at. That's where
2: bring
1: you're at.
2: Bring him down.
1: Yeah, I think he needs to come down a couple of pegs. Yeah,
2: no,
1: he
2: like
1: does.
2: It.
1: And that's what this is about. Ultimately,
2: yeah.
1: He can't be looking down on us.
2: I'm going to go up. I'm going to bring my chair up. Here we go.
1: Nice.
2: Now look, before I get to,
1: he looks like a little boy now.
2: Look at
1: him
2: back up. No, I like it. Stay down. You stay down. Okay, so I can hear his voice.
1: Yeah.
2: Okay. Now before I get to, you know, me trying to figure out why that was the case. My wife had said a couple of times, you know, she'd gone, oh, gee, Sexy Das, he's confident, isn't he?
3: Really?
2: She'd say that a lot to me. And I'd go, wait.
3: There we go.
2: He's confident, isn't he? He's confident. And I'd say, yeah, he's a pretty confident guy. I mean, pretty confident.
1: Why does she say confident? Why?
2: I don't know. This is the kind
1: of thing. I think that's her way of saying he's hot.
3: I think so.
2: Probably.
1: It is. It actually is,
2: and
1: that's what women do. They go like, "Oh, geez, he's a nice guy." Or but when guys go, "Wow, she's hot," women just go,
2: confident,
1: isn't he?
2: He's confident.
1: Got to be something about him, doesn't he?
2: Yeah, this kind of language was happening.
1: Yeah, well, she thinks she's hot
2: at my house.
1: I mean, she's only human.
2: And then she says, and then I say to him, like, "I guess he is confident for 21."
1: Yeah.
2: And then she goes, "He's 21."
1: Oh yeah, no, she.
2: Oh, I can't believe
1: she definitely finds him.
2: I can't believe he's 21.
1: Oh Jesus.
2: A lot of this chat.
3: Really?
2: Okay.
1: Yeah.
2: Okay. So she says a lot.
1: That's what Sam does when she finds a footballer hot. Because she finds that out, like, oh, he's only 22. I can't believe it.
2: Yes. So, okay. So my wife's doing all this with Sexy.
1: Oh.

0: here. Anyway.
1: Get the cattle prod, get the dogs.
0: I go downstairs.
1: Yeah.
0: And there's my wife holding her phone, listening to a voice message from Sexy.
1: Wow.
0: Now, Sexy, we're going to have a little bit of a conversation.
1: Wow.
0: Just about boundaries.
1: I'm interested.
0: About boundaries.
1: I am interested.
0: Yeah, as am I. Why are you sending voice messages to my wife?
2: Well, let me just say this. Mim messaged me first.
1: Whoa, the plot thickens. Yeah. Are you sure you want to do this on air? Yeah. You can tap out right now if you
0: I'm
1: like.
0: I'm not tapping now. Okay. I would have thought, as a new friend,
2: yep.
0: That's where it ends. Well, even if my wife reaches out to you, you say to her, hey, this is
1: he's
0: maybe...
1: He's got the voice
2: check
1: note.
2: The receipt,
1: here we go.
0: We don't need to check the receipt. I think you say, you say, out of respect, I don't feel comfortable talking to you.
2: Okay.
1: How did she get your number?
2: No, not number. She actually texted me from your Instagram account.
0: Oh, yeah, she's in there.
2: Yep.
0: She runs it.
2: She said...
1: Wow. It just gets naughtier and naughtier. Yeah,
2: she says, Sexy, it's Mim.
0: Yeah, right. Okay.
2: Can we collab on the last post, please? Very, very good stuff.
0: Okay. Yeah.
2: And then that's when I sent the voice message.
1: Oh, so she was like, can I collab on a post that we've done?
2: Yeah.
1: Oh, that's nice.
0: Why did you feel the need to start doing the verbal stuff?
2: Because I was in the car driving.
0: Yeah, well, wait till you get home.
1: No, you can't text and drive.
2: Yeah, there was a thing the other day, actually, when I tried to text
1: you.
2: Yeah,
1: he tries to use Siri, remember?
0: Oh, that was very funny.
1: Yeah.
0: Typos all over the place. Yeah. And then
1: so you're using the voice messages now. That's good. That's good.
0: Yeah. How many times back and forth did you go? Because I heard a number of times.
1: Oh.
0: I'm upstairs. I didn't hear him once. I didn't hear him. I heard him once, and I was like, that sounds like Sexy. Oh.
2: I did think to myself, I was like, I wonder what Woods would think about Mim
1: messaging
2: calling
1: his wife.
0: Now, you know.
2: No, not me. Mim calling me Sexy.
1: Yeah, but you messaged her back as well. See, a good friend in that instance would have called Woody and been like, hey, mate, just so you know, your wife called me Sexy. She's texting me.
0: Yeah.
1: That's what I would have done.
0: Yeah. And you haven't brought it up with me.
1: That's what I would have done.
0: You've had 4 days. I've given you four days to bring it up, and you've kept it a secret. Now, it's weird that it's a secret.
2: Well, no, I thought it would have been weirder if I was like, because then it, like, legitimizes it. You know what I mean? Like, oh, Woods, I think she might be into me, mate. Like, watch your back. Like, you know what I mean? Like, that's way worse.
0: Is that what you think?
2: Well, I don't know. You're telling the story, mate.
1: She's not. Only
0: we
1: human.
0: Have two children.
1: She's only human. We've been through it.
0: We've got two children.
1: She's only human, mate.
0: We've got two children. Go and have your chucky milk and get out of here.
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4: Delays clearing up for the drive home, which is good. Brisbane Street in the city, however, still slow. Traffic is clearing the Hobblers Bridge Road inbound at Elphin Road. Lower Charles Street flowing well, heading inbound. And the East Tamar Highway looking good through Invermain. 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I'm Whitey, that's the latest traffic on Chilli, home with the hottest hits.
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0: Hope you have a wonderful drive home. It is Will and Woody. We are going to get out of here, though, Woods. And look.
1: But he's still. We can't get out of here now without doing our post-show meeting on the air.
0: Show notes. Post-show notes. Any notes from you, Annalise?
2: Not currently, but I'll think about one.
0: Oh, I love throwing you. Love it. Well, it's just a,
2: you always scare me off guard.
0: Mate, just take your Invisalign out. Concentrate.
2: I need 3 weeks left with my Invisalign, actually.
0: Oh, there you go.
2: Yeah.
0: Now, see, even that would have been better than come back to me. Das, been texting Woody's wife. That's a show note.
2: That's a show note.
0: That's a show note.
2: Weird.
0: That's a personal note, mate. That's a personal note. Oh, it is. The button. Oh, he's pressed the wrong button. I mean, the tech guy.
3: Oh, God.
0: Can somebody just... do we need to colour code your buttons for you?
3: Yeah, I've actually got it labelled. I don't know.
0: Really? Yeah, well, the colours are good, though. Like, my daughter doesn't understand labels, but she does colours. I mean, she's 4, but that's where you might be at, bro, and that's all right.
3: Good on her.
4: Yeah. Maybe Mim can teach him.
0: Oh, don't. That's not good. Now, Woody's left early. He's had to go. He's got an appointment, so that feels a bit wild to say that.
4: Do you think there's an argument coming?
0: There's a lot there. I don't think we need to... Anyway, get that on the podcast. Why Darcy's texting Woody's wife. Behind his back. How do you feel about that?
2: About the texting?
0: Yeah.
2: Crosses
0: the line.
2: Crosses the line.
0: If you're going to be on the air, Annalise, you need to have an opinion.
2: Sorry.
0: I can't throw to you again.
2: I like being on the fence.
0: I know you do. How do you feel about the fact that Sexy Das is texting Woody's wife?
2: I hate it. It's terrible. Never do it again.
0: That's what we're about.
2: Nice. Oh, my God.
0: That was
2: good. Ew. What the hell?
0: Intense. Very good. Yeah. Nice. Yeah. It's not. It's not okay, mate.
2: I'm like sweating now.
0: I do. I'm not really sure what's worse there, though, because she was She drew first blood, didn't she, Das?
3: Yeah, exactly. And she called me sexy as well.
0: Yeah, which is pretty wild. So look, at the end of the day, Woody, a lot of anger at you. But if I'm honest, I know him very well. He was projecting because he was very angry at his wife. And they're gonna have to sort that out. They've got 2 kids. I mean, there's sad breakdowns of marriages with little kids. Very sad. Why? It's not funny, mate.
2: It's not.
0: It's not funny. Now, before we get out of here, let's go to Angela. Angela.
5: Hello.
0: Angela, you've got yourself... I don't know how this has happened. You've popped up. I've got to give away the Post Malone tickets today. We've heard you're a big fan. You're going to Post Malone. You're going to his big-ass world tour.
5: No way.
0: Yeah, you are.
5: No way. That is so cool.
0: Oh, yeah. October 26th. Special guest, Don Tolliver.
5: That is so cool. Thank you so much. Mate, and you've got to say the one word to me of my favourite song that I entered the competition. So you've got to, on the count of 3, we should both just go, congratulations.
0: Congratulations. Yeah, I was all over that. All over it. tickets and tour info at livenation.com.au. Now, the reason I'm saying it in American accent is because it's called... Congratulations. It's called... I love this guy. I love the face tats. What a guy. It's called his big... It's called Post Malone's big ASS World Tour.
5: It is. It's his big ass tour.
0: Big ass. You know, I can't call it a big ass world tour. It doesn't have the same ring to it, doesn't it, Ange? It's not the same, is it?
5: It's not the same.
0: It's not the same. Oh, that's a tune. That's a tune. That is a tune. I'll give him that. You'd find him hot, don't you, Joe? You'd find Post Malone hot.
4: Love Posty. Yeah, my favourite song's Rockstar.
0: He's got that rat vibe that like.
4: Just
0: Swamp
4: been pulled
0: rat.
4: Out of a
0: Swamp
4: bin
0: rat.
4: And plopped on stage.
0: You love that,
4: vibe
0: you?
4: To him.
0: You love it. It's weird.
4: Perfect for your girl.
0: Very strange. Very strange. Man, I feel just like a rock star. Oh, yeah, yeah. Tight, yeah. Got that big ass world tour. All right. I'll see you tomorrow.
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6: Will and Woody driving you home.
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1: Nico, with mum and her partner away, I've been looking after the farm.
2: Ah, yeah.
1: It's been up to me to feed the horses, look after the Shetland ponies, move the electric fences, tear around on the bike, and look after the dogs and the cats, and just general.
2: How many dogs and cats have you got?
1: Well, it's two dogs, two cats, two Shetlands, two racehorses.
2: What? Is this the ark? You're very selective with
1: that. And a lot of native hens.
2: Even Noah couldn't stop that one.
0: It's Nick and Marcus for breakfast on Chilli. 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
1: Good morning, I'm Britt Aylin. An estimated extra 20,000 Bulkville GP appointments are expected to open up for residents of the Meander Valley. Three pre-polling stations are open this week ahead of Saturday's Legislative Council election.
0: Delivering the local stories from the local voices that just simply can't get anywhere else.
1: The state government confirming our local storage capacity has increased. Search of the car reportedly uncovered a significant quantity of drugs, cash and ammunition.
0: Chile, part of the community across Launceston and the North East, and leaders in local.

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0: Just head to Chili's Instagram each morning and cast your vote for the track you want to hear. 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
1: Marcus, I think it's pretty official now, don't you think?
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2: Who did?
1: We made it into Lottie Kitchen, baby!
3: Oh, we did!
1: Yes!
3: Yay!
1: We're on there! Yes, you better believe it! Oh, I don't care in what fashion we make it, mate. Whether people were throwing eggs, boy, we made it.
0: It's Nick and Marcus for breakfast on Chilli. 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

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Fall off what? I ain't seen the horse. 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

0: Will and Woody, hope you're having a great drive home. You're either up early or up late. Either way, welcome aboard. Great to have you here.
1: Bloody oath.
0: Tune in at a good time because these are, probably the best bits of the show, I would say.
1: 100%. 100%. They're going to keep you up. You're obviously trying to stay awake if you're with us right now.
0: Might be trying to fall asleep.
1: Oh, true. I think either way.
0: You might have someone quietly in the bedroom.
1: Totally. And what a beautiful...
0: It might be a sedative for you. And I'm glad we can be useful. That's...
1: And if you can try and
0: painful.
1: Try and translate us into your dream. Do you think that when you go to sleep and you go to have a dream?
0: I reckon we get into the bits.
1: Okay. Yep. This arguably a best bit right now. Arguably a best bit right now.
0: Not sure. Enjoy. It's Will and Woody.
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1: A bizarre set of circumstances has led us into the possession of some psychic sanctified scratches. This should explain everything.
2: What do you want to give us, David?
3: I want to trade you some scratchies that I was told to buy from a psychic that I've seen at a market last week.
2: Whoa, unscratched, David?
1: Wow.
3: They're unscratched, yeah.
2: Sorry.
3: There could be some, and some of the stuff that she said in the reading was spot on.
2: Wow. What's the biggest thing you could win off these scratchies that you've bought today?
3: They're actually at home in my drawer. I think the highest one was 100 or 250,000.
1: I mean, I'm keeping my psychic scratchies and I'm buying two extra scratchies and putting them in the express post. Because the scratchies aren't here yet, are they?
2: Yeah. When he called this radio show, he was probably driving home from work, right?
1: Yeah.
2: And he said he'd bought the scratchies that day and then he said the scratchies are sitting in my drawer at home.
1: Yeah.
2: That doesn't make any sense to me.
1: We've got David.
2: You said that you bought the scratchy yesterday?
3: Yeah, yesterday.
2: Why didn't you scratch it straight away?
3: Oh, just... $50 worth of them. There's a fair bit of scratch.
1: Yeah, that's fair. Okay, that's all right.
3: You're probably going to have to sit in for a good 20 minutes to scratch them all.
1: I think I know which one I want. And I think you know which one we want.
2: Should we say it at the same time?
1: Yeah.
2: Three, two, one. Scratchies.
1: Yes!
2: Hey, David, we want the scratchies, mate.
3: Yeah, sweet ass.
1: What would you like to offer for the psychic endorsed scratchies?
4: I've got a signed limited edition by Michael Goddard. It's actually from Las Vegas. Probably worth $3,000-$4,000 at least.
2: Lee, you've just got yourself a handful of scratchies, my friend.
4: Oh, no.
1: Alrighty, Woodrow.
2: Let's go.
1: You've dropped your coin.
2: Terrible throw.
1: Great throw. Right in the pocket there. Now, we've got our scratchies. So what, have we got six scratchies to get through here?
2: So make a cup of tea, I reckon. Let's all listen in. I mean, it doesn't get more exciting than this, though. So we just scratch away. Here we go.
1: Oh, gee whiz. Annalise, you're going to have to figure out how I win here because there's quite a lot of information on this one.
2: Okay.
1: By the way, if we win here, David, if you're listening, you don't win. That's for us. Find the exact...
2: Nothing.
1: Three times.
2: Nothing for me. Give me another one.
1: To win that value. Or one free ticket.
2: Okay.
1: No, I don't think anything in that one. Maybe double check that for me, Annalise. Now, do we need to go to a song or something? Because, I mean, this could be going
2: hey, let me scratch. Let me scratch this one. I want to capture the moment, obviously, when we win 150
1: grand. Well, obviously, mate. Well, obviously.
2: Don't want to miss it. This is just a nice calming moment as well, I imagine, for everyone.
1: Well, it's nice for us.
2: Okay, here we go.
1: Oh, you're feeling good over there, aren't you?
2: I've scratched hard.
1: What have you got there? How do you work this one? Match any lucky number to your number.
2: Where's my number?
1: So how do you know what your number is?
2: Oh, yeah, they're on the right, mate.
5: Yeah.
1: But are they all my numbers?
5: Your lucky number's on the left and the other number's on the right.
1: This is going to take a while.
2: Gosh. I'm none from two.
5: Okay. Number three.
1: I'll double check, boys, because he tends to think.
2: No, mate.
1: It goes through the cracks.
2: I get scratchies every night on the way home from work. Don't condone it, but I do.
1: Nothing there for me for the sizzling hot.
5: There you go. This is your last one as well, Will.
1: Okay, you're kidding. Well, hang on a second. Why can't I? This is garbage.
2: I think let's go to a song.
1: It's been over quickly, isn't it?
2: It's devastating.
1: These are the psychic backed scratchies as well.
2: But she said,
1: can we get David on the phone?
5: We can try.
1: I'd love to get David.
2: He's gone underground. Yeah, okay. Yeah, try and get David on the phone.
1: Also, maybe we get. Maybe if you know Lee, distract her because she traded her painting, which is worth thousands of dollars.
2: Yeah.
1: So that we could do this. And we're nowhere. Let's go to a song.
2: Yeah.
1: We'll get David on the phone.
2: I feel like this is the big one, though. This is the big one. This one I can win $1 million.
1: Whoa.
2: Yeah. Here we go.
1: Which means you're less likely to get it.
2: Disagree. It's not how it works.
1: Mate, we didn't even win the $5 one.
2: Yeah, exactly. The psychic only backed one, mate.
1: Oh, so you think she's only backed one?
2: Exactly.
1: Okay,
2: so we're saving
1: sense.
2: The biggest to last.
1: Hence why you're sticking around, Australia, because...
2: That's right.
1: We've only got two scratchies to go, and one of them, we win big. It's up next.
6: Will and Woody for the...

0: you're up early. It's Will and Woody keeping you up.
1: Woods, you and I are sitting on two psychic-endorsed scratchies.
2: Yes.
1: And not just any scratchies. The one I'm looking at has a top prize of $500,000.
3: Mine's a million.
1: And the one that you're looking at has a top prize of $1 million, guys. So this is playing for big bickies here.
3: Yeah.
1: And remember, this is a psychic. This is a psychic who David met in the market.
2: Yes.
1: Who told him to go and buy the scratchies.
3: And she was shooting the lights out. She was getting everything right about his life. Everything was coming true. And so he went and bought the scratchies, obviously, because she was bang on with everything. He has then traded us those scratchies. And when I say trade, like, we did own them for a little bit. Technically, Lee owns them now because we traded them on to her.
1: Yes.
3: Lee has said, though, she's happy for us to scratch them live on radio. I think it gets a little bit blurry as to what happens if we win here.
1: Oh, no, I'm pretty sure it's Lee's money if we win.
3: I think it's blurry.
1: It depends how much we win.
3: I think it's blurry.
1: Well, I think we'd call her and we'd be like, Lee, we've won this much. Give us 50 grand.
3: Yeah.
1: I don't know. Well, it's something like that.
3: Yeah.
1: I tell you what, if we don't win, though, we've got David's number lined up, the guy who met the psychic at the market, who traded us these scratchies, Joe.
4: Yes, currently not answering.
3: Ah, oh, that makes sense, doesn't it? That makes a lot
1: he's
3: of
1: moved.
3: Sense.
1: He's in the Cayman Islands. What did we give him?
3: We gave him a snake.
1: The 6-foot taxidermy snake.
3: Yeah, great trade from
1: he's
3: him.
1: He's clearly sold that.
3: And again, the big question, has he lied to us? We'll try and call him again because I want to ask him just, you know, man to man and say, like, did you lie to us? Did you even speak to a psychic?
4: I reckon Scratch and then...
1: Yeah, let's talk before Scratch.
3: Do you want to Scratch first or me Scratch?
1: Well, you got a million, so maybe you Scratch second.
3: Okay.
1: Or you can Scratch first. You got the mic.
3: Okay, I just
1: want to say, while you're scratching, get scratching. This is gambling.
3: So,
1: contact Gambling Help online or you can call the number 1-800-858-858 at the end of the day. So,
3: yeah. And psychics very rarely endorse this kind of thing. Don't know if that was worth mentioning. All right, here we go. Scratching away. Here we go. I'm feeling good about... Have a listen to that. Bit of ASMR. Oh, yeah.
1: How you going there, mate?
3: Well, now, hang on.
1: Uh-oh.
3: Hang on. I think I've seen something.
1: Oh, wow. Here we go. I don't know whether you're one of the great charlatans.
3: I think I've seen two.
1: There's every chance.
3: What do you think
1: you've seen?
3: I think I've seen two similar numbers. There's a lot going on in the 30s.
1: You need three numbers, though, every time.
3: No.
1: What's the code? How do you win on that?
3: 36, 30, no, bugger. My lucky numbers have to link up with my numbers.
1: Yes.
3: I'm not... This is a joke. This is a prank. You're pranking me. Seems like you're pranking me.
1: What do you mean?
3: We won.
1: What?
3: We won.
1: What?
3: I'm not kidding. We won $1 million.
1: No,
3: you're pranking me.
1: No.
3: You're pranking me. Are you pranking me? You're pranking me. We won $1 million.
1: No.
3: Look.
1: No. No. No. No. No. No. No.
3: 38. Hang on. Come around here. 38. I'm not joking. 30. Lucky number. 38. 38. Number. $1 million.
5: What?
3: You're pranking.
1: Hang on. Match at least
3: one of your lucky numbers with your
1: to 20 the 20 numbers. Numbers.
3: These are the numbers.
1: Like one of your lucky numbers, 38. $1 million.
3: It's a joke.
5: What?
3: You're pranking me.
5: What?
3: You're pranking me. You're pranking me. Are you pranking me?
1: I've got nothing to do with this.
3: This is a prank.
1: That looks lit.
3: Let's go.
4: What's the sound on the back?
3: Let's go.
4: What's the sound on the back?
3: Says, it's guys, I've read it right. We've won $1 million unless you're stitching me up. This is a prank.
1: Annalise's got a prank face on. She's got a prank face on.
3: Is that prank face?
1: You've got a half smiling face on.
3: Why have you got a prank face?
1: No, you do. You've got your prank face on.
3: Why have you got your prank face on?
4: Well, just read
3: this
4: the
3: is
4: back.
3: Not time.
4: Read the back.
3: Okay.
4: What's it say?
3: What do you mean? Please note, there is no actual prize.
1: No,
4: it's a prank.
3: You bastards. You bastards.
4: We have one more scratchy from David that we can maybe scratch on tomorrow's show.
3: Oh, you bastards. So did you not know? You didn't know.
1: Well, I haven't scratched this one yet. Is this one legit?
4: That's legit.
1: This one's legit.
4: Yep. There's two left.
1: And do you want me to say that for tomorrow's show?
3: Damn it.
4: I reckon.
1: Yeah, okay.
3: Damn it, I kind of believed it.
1: I 100% believed it. I 100%. How did you make a fake scratchy? Is that illegal?
4: It produces, mate. You can do anything.
3: Wow. I have heard of this before.
1: Really?
3: Yeah.
1: Bastards.
0: We asked Will and Woody's friends if they listen to the show. 9 out of 10 of them recommend tuning in. Incidentally, we don't talk to Steve anymore.
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0: You're working and they're working. It's Will and Woody keeping you up.
1: Woods.
2: I love a prank, Will.
1: Yes, yes.
2: I'll be the first one to say whether I'm pranking or getting pranked.
1: Yeah.
2: I think it's great. It's good hijinks for the team. It's good for morale.
1: Hijinks? Okay?
2: Well, it's just fun.
1: All right.
2: Do you know what I mean? It's a good vibe set.
1: Yeah,
2: think,
1: it can
2: know,
1: be
2: it's
1: fun.
2: Good, it's good for the show.
1: Yeah, yeah.
2: Have you pranked me this week?
1: No.
2: I will not be angry. I'm not going to be angry.
1: Why?
2: If the person who's pranked me this week just like puts their hand up now and confesses to pranking me.
1: Sexy Das, surely.
3: No one out here?
2: Sexy Das. You promised none of you have pranked me.
1: I reckon Sexy Das has.
2: Can Sexy hear this?
1: He's acting busy.
2: Can Sexy?
1: He's acting busy.
2: Have you pranked me this week, Sexy? Yes. Wrong button, Das. God damn it, Sexy.
1: I mean, the digital guy needs to get his...
4: What do you want?
2: Have you pranked me this week?
4: I don't think so.
2: Tom?
5: No prankings here.
2: Okay. Because I thought if it was one of you, like it's elaborate and it took a lot of hard work. None of you have stolen my red bin from outside my house. Last time I saw it was 6:30 a.m. It was still full on Monday morning. And then I came back at 8:30 a.m. and it's gone. I've been holding. I've been like, I won't get in touch with the council. I'll get to work and go. My bid will be in the studio or something. Classic.
1: Good prank.
3: I wish we did.
1: I say
2: no. Well, so do I, because I'm now without a bin. I've got pooey nappies in bags sitting outside my house. I've got no bin. I've got no bin.
1: Have you checked your neighbours? Because that happens sometimes.
2: The
1: they take
2: street.
1: The wrong bin in.
2: I don't think. Who steals a bin?
1: Also, how's the bin labelled?
2: It's just two white numbers that are clearly sticky taped on or stuck on.
1: Easy.
2: It'll be a sting operation. I'll sit out the front and wait till the garbos to come. So I won't speak to the council about my missing bin then.
1: Awesome. So this weekend?
2: This weekend, Sunday night.
1: I love.
2: Going to do sleepover mine?
1: No.
0: Driving you home, it's Will and Woody. The three rules of comedy are repetition, and surprise.
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7: 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Three pre-polling stations are open this week ahead of Saturday's Legislative Council election.
6: Delivering the local stories from the local voices that just simply can't get anywhere else.
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1: Bashful change of atmosphere.
0: I wish I could sing like that. 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Rhythm.

0: Z's with W's. It's Will and Woody keeping you up.
1: Right now, give us a call and try and convince us you're in the car with somebody else.
2: Will and Woody's phone alarm.
3: I know we're an audio medium and maybe this isn't worth bringing up, but I think it's worth mentioning that Will is taking this game so seriously today that he has actually decided to get rid of one of his senses. He has a blindfold on so he can focus so intently.
1: I have a migraine.
3: No, this is good, mate. This is like that scene in Dodgeball when Peter LaFleur puts on the blindfold and tries to dodge a dodgeball. If you don't get that reference, go and watch Dodgeball. Anyway, hey, Will, who's our first caller?
1: Oh, shit.
3: No, no, it's okay, mate. Thank you. We got Mandy here who's called on 131065.
1: That was a cheap shot.
3: That was a cheap shot. We are playing Phone Alone where you guys are convincing us you're in the car with someone else and then we decide is someone else actually there or are you just putting on a voice. Mandy, who are you in the car with?
4: Yeah, with my daughter, guys.
1: Your daughter?
3: Your daughter's called Guys?
4: No. Cass
3: is her name. Cass, okay. How old's your daughter, Cass?
4: 25.
3: Okay, could you throw Cass on the phone, please?
4: Hey, Will and Woody.
3: Hi, no. Cass. So where are you and your mum off to, Cass?
4: Mum's getting her hair done and I'm just going with her.
5: Oh, sounds a lot like...
3: Okay. What did mum get done? Describe her hair to us.
4: No, we're on our way now. She hasn't had it done yet.
3: Sorry. Mandy, yeah, my bad.
1: Mandy, I'm sorry. That is... I think that's got to be game over, Mandy. It's been good, though. Good try.
3: It's just you, isn't it, Mandy?
4: It is just me, guys.
1: Good try, Mandy.
3: Good effort, Mandy.
1: Good effort.
3: Enjoy your haircut.
1: Points for trying.
3: Let's go to Lucy here. Hi, Lucy.
6: Hey, how are you?
3: Good. Lucy, who are you in the car with?
6: I'm in the car with my boyfriend.
3: What's his name?
6: His name's Diaz.
1: Diaz?
6: Diaz, yes.
3: Okay. Diaz, okay. Chuck Diaz on the phone, please.
6: Yeah. Hey, boys.
1: Okay, Diaz.
6: What's up?
3: Diaz, tell us about the first date that you took Lucy on, Diaz.
6: Oh, well, it wasn't a much of a first date, you know. I just picked her up and we met at a pub, so, you know, things led from one to the other and, you know, I just, whatever you think happened.
3: What attracted you to Lucy, Diaz?
6: Oh, she's a bit of a nice girl, so, you know.
3: Right.
6: It's kind of like...
3: Yeah, okay.
1: Well, Lucy, I just you as well. Good try.
3: Are you alone, Lucy?
6: Yeah. No. I'm not alone. I'm with Diaz.
3: You can drop the act.
1: Thank you, Lucy.
3: Isn't it, Lucy? Just confirm for us. Lucy, you've got to drop it. We know it's you.
1: Oh, she hung up. That's just so pathetic.
3: If we beat you, we beat you, guys.
1: If you beat us, we celebrate.
3: Exactly. You got to lose well, you win well. It's got a Jenny here.
1: God,
3: by the way, you guys have been...
1: Embarrassing from Lucy.
3: You got
1: embarrassing.
3: She was so embarrassed to admit she was alone in the car and made up a boyfriend. Jenny, who are you in the car with, Jenny?
7: Yeah, took her out
8: to dinner. Hi, I'm in the car with my daughter at the moment.
3: What's her name?
8: And Eleanor.
3: Okay, can you throw Eleanor on the phone?
8: Yeah, sure. Hold on a sec. Hi!
3: Hi, Eleanor.
1: Oh, hi, Eleanor.
3: How old are you?
8: Nine.
3: You're nine. Okay, and what did you learn at school today?
8: Math and art.
1: Sorry, is that Jenny or is that Eleanor? I'm confused.
3: Hang on a second. Jenny, we're talking to Eleanor right now, aren't we?
8: Sorry, say that again.
3: So are we...
1: Can we talk to Eleanor again?
3: Yeah, sure.
8: Hold on a second. Hi!
3: What is going on?
0: It's Will and Woody.
9: Will and Woody!
0: For your drive home. Chilly.

0: when you have these two. It's Will and Woody keeping you up.
1: We've got a live hens party happening in about 20 minutes' time, which I'm pretty pumped for.
2: But a lot of penis straws sitting next to me.
1: It's just too big of a gap after penis there. Next time, roll it together. Penis straw.
2: My bad.
1: Penis straw.
2: So the Winter Olympics are on.
1: Yes, yes.
2: And there is an Olympic winner that decided this is the time to confess that he cheated on his partner.
1: That's a very interesting move, isn't it?
2: But it's also very ego-driven.
1: Yeah.
2: So what he said is, there's something I want to share, as he's one.
1: This is when he's doing an interview with someone after. Yeah.
2: This is his, like, thank you. I reckon he's gone, I'm the winner, maybe she'll forgive me.
1: Yeah,
2: you know, like,
1: maybe, yeah.
2: Gold medalist, you might forgive me.
1: It's sexy.
2: 131065, call us, should you forgive someone after an affair? Ooh. So this is what he said.

0: is something I want to share with someone who may not be watching today. She's not watching, do you reckon?
1: Yeah.
0: She'll be watching.
1: I'll tell you what.
0: It's too fresh.
1: If someone had cheated on me and then I knew they were competing, I probably wouldn't watch. I don't reckon.
0: No, me neither. Although they didn't win.
1: Maybe you would.
0: I don't know. Anyway, he said, I had the gold medal in life and I am sure there are many people who will see things differently, but I only have eyes for her. Sport has come second these last few days. Yes, I wish I could share this with her. But he said, yes, he made a mistake and cheated on her.
1: Oh, God.
0: And told her about a week ago. And this has been the worst week of his life.
1: Bloody hell.
0: So it's pretty intense.
1: That is pretty intense. Do we have some audio of the of him confessing this?
0: Take a listen. You can get...
2: For et halvt år siden så møtte jeg mitt livs kjærlighet. 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
1: Perfekt. Glad we got that audio.
2: Jeg fortalte det for en uke siden.
1: Yeah, that's good.
2: Og det har vært den første uke I mitt liv.
1: We don't have to keep playing it. He's speaking Norwegian.
0: Yeah,
1: for all our Norwegian listeners,
0: that was...
1: I mean, I'm for the Norwegians out there, they're pumped. They've finally got a bit of Norwegian gear on the show. Yeah, I agree. He's made that about himself. Like, he's almost tried to play victim there.
0: I mean,
1: by going like, sure, I made the mistake of cheating on you, but now I'm saying
0: I feel like this is the biggest red flag.
1: Yeah, right?
0: Yeah,
1: yeah,
0: so winning a gold, you know, and then going, hey, it's like, well, I'm, he's thinking that might balance out.
1: 100, he's going, like, hey, he's almost like dedicating his gold medal to the person he cheated on, which I think that, I think that's a wrong move. Having said that, I think if he went about it a different way.
0: Yeah, like what?
1: Like, I think if in a more private context, if he apologised and then worked with her...
0: I'm sure he has privately.
1: Through it.
0: Well, if he's going this public, this is like, we're in Australia hearing about this Norwegian guy.
1: Yeah, true. True. But didn't he say in the thing, though, that, like, I haven't spoken to her yet? Or, like, you're not...
0: Oh, I don't know. It's so embarrassing. What if she wanted to move on and keep it silent?
1: Oh, yeah, that's even more
0: so embarrassing.
1: Awkward.
0: Everywhere they go now, we know.
1: Yeah, 100%.
0: We'll be like, uh-uh.
1: I would say that if done right... I think you should, if the person who cheated puts the work in, I think you should forgive them.
0: You know what else he said? I accept the consequences of what I've done. I regret it with all my heart. Maybe I'm dumb as a rock. I'm a member of Mensa, but I still do stupid things.
1: I'm a member of Mensa.
0: How's
1: I'm
0: the humble brag?
1: Why
0: yes,
1: put that
0: I
1: in
0: just
1: there?
0: Read that then. Oh, I'm a member of Mensa, but, you know, I still am dumb. Not legally. Not legally or any paperwork, but just... Isn't that ridiculous?
1: Would you...
0: Can he... No one ever date him. No offence. He might be a nice guy. I'm just reading into this one story, but
1: Is he sexy? Is he a sexy guy?
0: I don't care for cheaters.
1: Yeah. No. Okay, so would you forgive a cheater?
0: No, I couldn't.
1: But so is
0: I'm
1: it,
0: too
1: so
0: insecure.
1: Just one time, if they cheat once...
0: I would never, ever have sex with you again.
1: Wrong.
0: No, I couldn't.
1: Seriously?
0: No, I couldn't do it because I'd be worried about what was it. Like, I'm not... Then you're always going to feel second best or I was like, you for... Or like... I don't know, was her back less hairy than mine? No, I don't have hair on my back, I was joking. But you know what I mean? Like, if ever, I can't.
1: Yeah, I hear you. Yeah, okay.
0: Yeah,
1: all right.
0: I just can't. That's my rule.
1: Let's hear from some of the people. 131065 is our number. Should you forgive someone if they cheat on you?
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3: Who needs real friends when you have these two? 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

0: Hey, it's Will and Woody. You're either up early or up late. Either way, we hope you're enjoying what will be the best of the worst bits. Oh, no, sorry. The worst of the best bits? No, just the best of the best bits.
1: It's just great radio. Just keep it right here. But I have a question for you. If you were up at this time, how are you managing your shower times? Like, if you've had to wake up, you've probably had to wake up at 10 p.m., 11 p.m.
0: What for?
1: You're probably working overnight. I'm just kind of trying to relate to the people that are listening to us right now.
0: I reckon we just get.
1: Would you
0: here,
1: shower?
0: Mate. Nah, this is good stuff. Enjoy. It's Will and Woody.
1: I'd shower later.
0: No one cares.
2: We've got more Will and Woody on the way, but don't let that stop you from catching up. In the meantime, catch up on anything you've missed and your favourite bits on the iHeartRadio app, and listen till you

0: up early. It's Will and Woody keeping you up.
1: I've asked women over the age of 40 and over, to give us a call. You're at a great age, can I just say? I'm nearing that age and it feels fun. It feels exciting for some of us.
2: The forgotten decade, the 40s, I reckon.
1: Yeah.
2: I'm telling myself that, of course.
1: It feels like it.
2: Yeah.
1: Junior producer Annalise is in here. She's a long way from 40. She's 25 and thriving. Yeah.
3: 25.
1: And you're
2: a lot of energy. A lot of energy, yeah. For a 25.
1: A little bit rattled, AB, about Amy Schumer, who said she had a botched colonoscopy.
3: Yeah.
1: Yeah, you know, you're out there eating cookie dough at 8 o'clock in the morning, reading that, thinking to yourself, "Wow, what is going on?
3: Yeah.
1: Like, what do I have? Will I have to worry about a colonoscopy on stage?" And I could feel the panic from you on the email.
3: I know.
1: So look, what we've done is we've got a whole bunch of women 40 and older call the show, and you can just ask them any question you like about being a woman that age and things that are worrying you.
3: That's really helpful, honestly. And thank you to everyone who's called up, because I'm stressing right now.
2: We got Sarah here, Annalise. Now, the first question you asked before the song is a ripper. Do you want to ask Sarah that question?
3: Yeah, Sarah, thank you so much for calling. What's something you regret prioritising in your 20s?
4: What I regret is drinking too much alcohol.
3: Oh, wow. Okay. What about nights out, though? I feel like that's a social thing.
2: Look at you defending it already. Getting defensive.
4: I guess, but I think that's affected me long term.
1: Yeah, there you go.
2: Can you be specific there, Sarah? Like, what do you think it's affected?
4: I think my mentally, how to deal with things.
2: Yeah.
4: So going, like, using nights out and alcohol, and that not being able to process those challenging things, instead using alcohol.
1: Something you're
2: interesting.
1: It's a big old dampener, isn't it?
2: It's just an avoider.
1: To have a big night because you want to get rid of it.
2: Yeah.
1: Wow, Sarah, appreciate the candy.
2: How's that hit? How's that hit, Annalise?
3: It's a bit of both, because I kind of love a chill night out, so it feels like... chill, like no drinks.
1: Oh, yeah, yeah, dry night out.
3: But I also love absolutely drinking responsibly, so, yeah.
2: your eyes almost glazed over. I love having a responsible night out.
1: It's a big part of being 25.
3: I know, wine bars have just become a really trendy thing. What am I supposed to do now?
1: Yeah.
3: What am I supposed to have my focaccia with?
1: I feel like,
3: I'm really worried. Focaccia and
1: meat. You didn't say eat less focaccia, man.
2: Yeah, go for focaccia.
3: But it goes so well with a red. Do you know what I mean?
2: I imagine your community, your friends are all going out and doing that. So
3: yeah,
2: if you
3: we're
2: stop
3: all having
2: doing
3: apple
2: that,
3: rolls.
2: And you feel, yeah, yeah.
3: Okay, well, I guess I can move to a lemon, lemon lime and bitters.
1: You could.
3: Soda.
1: You could.
2: Non-alcoholic drink.
1: If you could order it. Can I get a lemon? Can I get a lemon?
2: Let's go to Lisa.
1: Sorry, ma'am. I think you've had enough. No, I just want one lemon.
3: I haven't even had a drink.
1: Lisa's called. Another question for Lisa.
3: Lisa, yeah, I've got a question. Thank you so much for calling. I have, this one's a bit of a deep one, but at what point should I stop chasing my dreams and aspirations and settle to have a relationship and a family?
1: Whoa! He goes whack.
2: Whoa!
4: Well, that's a good one.
3: Thanks, Lisa.
4: Never stop chasing your dreams, but that doesn't mean you can't have a family.
3: Wow, that's going to make
4: you can have a family
3: emotional.
4: And chase your dreams.
3: Yeah. Really?
4: Yes, you can. Why not?
3: Yeah.
2: Did you keep your dreams, Lisa? Do you still have your dreams?
4: No, I didn't. Mm. I should have. That's what I'm saying. Yeah. Oh, and one other thing. Stop sunbaking. Don't go in the sun.
3: Oh, my God. That was my goal for the year. I'm going to wear sunscreen every day. Everyone should wear sunscreen
4: believe me, you'll get wrinkles.
3: Yeah.
1: Good on you, Lisa. Thanks for coming on the show, Lise.
3: That's
1: a wild little conundrum, isn't it? I think she's that whole got to have a family. Because lots of my mates who are nearly 40, I suppose, now, they're kind of getting 37, 38, are mums.
3: Yeah.
1: Who I've known since they're so little. And they're all kind of just starting to go back to work now. They've had a couple of kids. But they really did have to put everything down for a while.
3: Yeah, that really freaks me out, if I'm being honest. And that made me a little bit more, I think I was a little bit more emotional about that question than
1: Where did that come from?
3: Because
1: why are you
3: so worried about that? I love my job and I love my career and I have so many goals and dreams. But I also feel like one day maybe I want a family. But what if I can't have a family and do what I want to do with my work, because I can't handle it all, because everyone who's a mum has to go home. Anyway, I'm offloading. It's fine.
2: No, this is what this is about. Offload. Yeah. Offload, yeah. Annalise.
1: Should we go to Jen real quick?
3: Yeah.
1: Last question.
3: All right, this one's probably my most serious question. Okay. Jen, in your 40s, what does a Saturday night look like?
4: It's very, very boring, Jen. Okay. But it beats the lemon lime and bitters.
3: Nice. Oh, nice. Okay, so I can have is it like a red wine on the couch instead kind of vibe?
4: Yeah, or? Like it's lovely. Like I've got a 5-year-old, so we don't go out much, but me and my partner will choose a movie, generally don't end up watching all of it, relax on the couch with the cat.
3: Yeah. Okay.
4: Super boring, but it's super lovely.
3: Yeah.
2: How's that sound, Annalise?
3: That sounds, that sounds fun.
1: It sounds fun. It gets good. You'll learn a lot.
3: I'm excited.
1: Yes.
3: For that.
1: You'll learn a lot.
5: Yeah. All the producers outside are devastated.
1: Head in hands.
6: It's Will and Woody. Drive home with Will and Woody. Will and Woody. Chilly.

0: sleep? It's Will and Woody keeping you up.
1: Woodrow, we've got junior producer Annalise in here. Annalise is, in her words, 25 and thriving.
2: And she is.
1: And she is.
2: She is.
1: She is. But we were reading a story about Amy Schumer, who had a botched colonoscopy and brought up a bunch of other things about being a 40-year-old woman. AB just said quite candidly, and I think vulnerably on the email, gee whiz, there's a lot of stuff that I'm worried about and I'm turning 40. And given that there are a lot of you guys that listen that are 40 and over, we've asked women to call 131065. If you're 40 and over, and AB is just going to shoot some questions at you that she that plague her. I mean, we're getting a little bit of a snapshot into the brain of a 25-year-old woman, which I think is cool. AB?
3: Yes.
1: How are you feeling about it?
3: I'm feeling, like, excited to know the answers to, like, endless list of questions I have. Like,
2: awesome.
3: Yeah, it's actually really insightful. And, like, I feel like coming from people who have actually experienced it, it's helpful.
1: Makes
3: tonight.
1: A big difference.
2: Thanks for going there.
1: Good on you guys. Kegels. Quick reminder.
3: Kegels.
2: Yes.
3: Yes.
2: Quick one. Quick.
3: And we've all kegled. Keep going.
2: One. How long can you kegel for?
3: You can pulse. Anyway.
1: All right, let's go.
2: Let's go to Carmen. Carmen, you're going to answer a question from Annalise. Annalise, what's your question for Carmen?
3: Carmen, thank you so much for calling. Are you meant to feel a spark with the person you spend the rest of your life with?
1: Good question.
4: That's a hard one. I've been married a couple of times, 3 to be exact. And I've married for love and I've married for money. And I can say it's much easier crying in a Lamborghini than in a Ford.
3: Oh!
2: Oh, love the honesty.
1: Whoa.
2: The honesty.
3: Carmen. Okay. But what attracted you to the guy with the money versus, like, was it purely like you just met him and you knew he had money, so you're like, I'll just be with him? Or was it like, you grew apart and then he had money anyway? Or
4: so when you have a messy divorce after you've, like, met somebody and you think they're the love of your life and then things turn sour and you just have to move on, and then you're sort of thinking, okay, logistically I need to make sure I make up for the time I spend at home with the kids. And yeah, so it was an investment in my future, really. That's how I looked at it.
1: Wow.
4: The love grew.
1: Love grew.
4: Arranged marriages,
1: love grew. There you go.
2: Thanks for the honesty.
1: That's awesome, Carmen.
3: That's
1: friend
3: so
1: of, a friend of mine a friend of mine's dad says that, actually. He was in arranged marriage and he said, because arranged marriage is big X-Men. It's like, well, arranged marriage, we'd never do that. Mm. And he said, love grows, love always grows, lust always fades.
3: Yeah, right. So that leads me perfectly into my next question.
2: Far away. We've got Amanda here. Far away. What's the question for Amanda?
3: Amanda, thanks for calling. My question for you is, like, what happens if your partner gets ugly or, like, ages poorly? Like, do you still love them?
4: I think that, like I do agree with what the comment was about love grows and, you know, lust finishes, because I think, like, my husband and I, we've been married nearly 26 years and, you know, things change, obviously our bodies change and our appearance and everything, but it's not the appearance that I'm in love with, it's the person he is. And so I think if you think of it that way, because you're not marrying someone because of their looks, you're marrying someone because of who they are and how they compliment you and uplift you as such. So if they turned ugly, well, then they turn ugly. It's the person that matters. It's not like their appearance.
3: Oh, that's well really said, nice. Amanda. What's, is the personality not ugly, though? So that's kind of the win.
2: Yeah. A good personality can almost make them more attractive. I'm interested to ask you, what, as far as priorities,
1: thanks,
2: finding
1: Amanda.
2: A guy,
1: great call
2: though,
1: again.
2: Now, how important is looks and spark for you right now?
3: Like, really high.
2: Of course.
3: Like, it's actually really concerning. That's why I feel like I've been single for a long time, because I'm so picky.
1: You should. I think you are entitled to that, though.
3: Yeah.
2: Being picky's okay.
1: Do you know
2: well?
1: What that's called?
3: No.
1: The moment when you first meet someone and you fall in love with them and it's the best thing ever.
5: Limerence?
1: Yeah, it's called limerence. Yeah, Joe's right. Yes, it's actually the feeling that you get of, like, oh my God, the stars have aligned. I'm meant to be with this person. This is the nicest thing ever, is called limerence. And it lasts for, like, different amounts of time for different people. It can last for a night. It can last for 2 weeks. It can last for 3 months, for 6 months. But it always ends. And that's when you actually have to wake up and go, oh, okay, I'm no longer, like, dizzy for you.
3: Wow.
1: But I think you're a good enough person for me to actually change who I am to make this work. And you actually got to do that.
3: I feel like I've had limerence.
1: Yeah,
3: with, like,
1: of course.
3: Hot guys on Instagram.
1: Yes. And
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1: Chili.

0: up early. It's Will and Woody keeping you up.
1: All right. I think we need to address something that's happening. Yeah. Within our team.
2: Yeah.
1: And I'm pretty rattled about it.
2: Yeah.
1: I'm going to be honest. I haven't confronted the team member as yet.
2: Do it live on air, brother.
1: Yeah.
2: I like that.
1: Three nights ago, Will.
2: Yeah.
1: I'm in my home. And that's my time to, I love all of you guys. I love all of you, all you guys. It's my time to get away. That's my space. You know?
2: I get it, mate. You don't have to, everyone feels the same about you.
1: What do you mean?
2: Well, we all enjoy being away from you as well. Like,
1: okay,
2: it's not like
1: good.
2: You're, you know, everyone needs to be around. Like, we all enjoy time apart.
1: I don't know. I think you guys are always desperate to hang out with me. I'm like, I'm sorry.
2: Sorry, guys. I can't do it. It's like, we're all doing the same thing. We're all having a couple of days off. We work very closely.
1: Right. Okay,
2: we get it. It's good. It's nice.
1: It's healthy.
2: It's important. Yeah.
1: And because we all like it, I thought all of us would be respecting it. So I'm putting my daughter to bed, okay, going about my business, and all of a sudden, I hear the sexiest team member's voice in my house. And I was like, what?
2: I didn't come by.
1: What? Nah, stop it. You know you're not the sexiest team member. You know that it's the man we call sexy. It's Sexy Das. He's our digital producer. He's in the studio right now. He is sexy. A bit of a round of applause for Das, actually, for sexy.
2: Das is fashionable. Sure. I think you got to put your chair down a little bit, bro.
3: Yeah,
2: I know you're in charge of the tech, but I think the analog stuff gets away from you. And that might just be a generational thing. I'm not being specific there.
3: I like it up here. This is kind of good.
1: I don't like
2: you're
1: you.
2: Right,
1: I don't like
2: you.
1: You're looking down on me now.
3: Yeah. I don't like you.
4: No, that's too low.
1: Yeah, bring him down.
2: No, that's where you're at.
1: Bring him down.
2: Yeah, I think he needs to come down a couple of pegs.
1: Yeah, no, he does.
2: And that's what this is about, ultimately. Yeah. He can't be looking down on us.
1: I'm going to go up. I'm going to bring my chair up. Here we go.
2: Nice.
1: Now, look, before I get to...
2: He looks like a little boy now.
1: No, I like it. Stay down.
2: Yeah.
1: Okay, so I can hear his voice.
2: Yeah.
1: Okay, now before I get to... You know, me trying to figure out why that was the case. My wife had said a couple of times, you know, she'd gone, oh, gee, Sexy Das, he's confident, isn't he?
4: Really?
1: She'd say that a lot to me. And I'd go, wait.
4: There we go.
1: Nice, he's confident, isn't he? He's confident. And I'd say, yeah, no, he's a pretty confident guy. I mean, pretty confident.
2: Why does she say confident? Why?
1: I don't know. This is the kind of thing.
2: I think that's her way of saying he's hot.
4: I think so.
1: Probably.
2: It is. It actually is.
1: And
2: that's what women do. They go like, oh, geez, he's a nice guy. But when guys go, wow, she's hot, women just go, confident, isn't he?
1: He's confident,
2: isn't he? There's something about him, doesn't he?
1: Yeah, this kind of language is happening.
2: Yeah, well, she thinks she's hot.
1: At my house.
2: I mean, she's only human.
1: And then she says, and then I say to him, like, I guess he is confident for 21.
2: Yeah.
1: And then she goes, he's 21.
2: Oh, yeah, no.
1: Oh, I can't believe
2: she definitely finds
1: it. I can't believe he's 21.
2: Oh, Jesus.
1: A lot of this chat. Okay?
2: Yeah.
1: So she says a lot.
2: That's what Sam does when she finds a footballer hot. Because she finds that out, like, oh, he's only 22. I can't believe it.
1: Yes. So my wife's doing all this with Sexy.
2: Oh, dear.
1: Okay, so let me take you back to 3 nights ago. I can hear his voice in my house.
2: Wow.
1: I'm like, this is outrageous.
2: Wow.
1: Where is he?
2: Wow.
1: Where the hell is he?
2: Wow.
1: Get him out here. Anyway.
2: Get the cattle prod, get the dogs.
1: I go downstairs.
2: Yeah.
1: And there's my wife holding her phone, listening to a voice message from Sexy.
2: Wow.
1: Now, Sexy, we're going to have a little bit of a conversation.
2: Wow.
1: Just about boundaries.
2: I'm interested.
1: About boundaries.
2: I am interested.
1: Yeah, as am I. Why are you sending voice messages to my wife?
4: Well, let me just say this. Mim messaged me first.
1: Whoa. Oh, now.
2: Whoa, the plot thickens. Yeah. Are you sure you want to do this on air? You can tap out right now if you
1: I'm
2: like.
1: I'm not tapping now. I would have thought, as a new friend,
4: yep.
1: That's where it ends.
4: Well,
1: even if my wife reaches out to you, you say to her, hey, this is maybe...
2: He's got the voice
4: check
2: note.
4: The receipt,
2: here we go.
1: No, we don't need to check the receipts. I think you should say...
2: I like it,
1: you say, out of respect, I don't feel comfortable talking to you.
4: Okay.
2: How did she get your number?
4: No, not number. She actually texted me from your Instagram account.
1: Oh, yeah, she's in there.
4: Yep.
1: She runs it.
4: She said...
2: Wow. It just gets naughtier and naughtier.
4: She says, sexy, it's Mim.
1: Yeah, right. Okay.
4: Can we collab on the last post, please? Very, very good stuff.
1: Okay. Yeah.
4: And then that's when I sent the voice message.
2: Oh, so she was like, can I collab on a post that we've done?
4: Yeah.
2: Oh, that's nice.
1: Why did you feel the need to start doing the verbal stuff?
4: Because I was in the car driving.
1: Yeah, well, wait till you get home.
2: No, you can't text and drive.
4: Yeah, there was a thing the other day, actually, when I tried to text
2: you. Yeah, he tries to use Siri, remember?
1: Oh, that was very funny.
2: Yeah.
1: Typos all over the place. Yeah. And then
2: so you're using the voice messages now. That's good. That's good.
1: Yeah. How many times back and forth did you go? Because I heard a number of times.
2: Oh.
1: I'm upstairs. I didn't hear him once. I didn't hear him. I heard him once, and I was like, that sounds like sexy.
4: I did think to myself, I was like, I wonder what Woods would think about
2: messaging his wife.
1: Now, you know.
4: No, not me. Mim calling me sexy.
2: Yeah, but you messaged her back as well. See, a good friend in that instance would have called Woody and been like, hey, mate, just so you know, your wife called me sexy. She's texting me.
1: That's
2: what I would have done.
1: Yeah. And you haven't brought it up
2: with me.
1: That's
2: what I would have done.
1: You've had 4 days. I've given you four days to bring it up, and you've kept it a secret. Now, it's weird that it's a secret.
4: Well, no, I thought it would have been weirder if I was like, because then it, like, legitimizes it. You know what I mean? Like, oh, Woods, I think she might be into me, mate. Like, watch your back. Like, you know what I mean? Like, that's way worse.
1: Is that what you think?
4: Well, I don't know. You're telling the story, mate.
2: She's not, only human. She's only human. We've been through it.
1: We've got two children.
2: She's only human, mate.
1: We've got two children. Go and have your chucky milk and get out of here.
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1: Donuts.
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0: replacing snores with laughs. It's Will and Woody keeping you up.
1: And look, but he's still, we can't get out of here now without doing our post-show meeting on the air. Show notes, post-show notes. Any notes from you, Annalise?
2: Not currently, but I'll think about one.
1: God, I love throwing you. Love it. Well, it's just a,
2: you always scare me off guard.
1: Mate, just take your Invisalign out. Concentrate.
2: I need 3 weeks left with my Invisalign, actually.
1: God, there you go.
2: Yeah.
1: Now, see, even that would have been better than come back to me. Das, been texting Woody's wife. That's a show note.
2: That's a show note.
1: That's a show note.
2: Weird.
1: That's a personal note, mate. That's a personal note. Oh, it is.
3: The button.
1: Oh, Riz, he's pressed the wrong button. I mean, the tech guy.
4: Oh, God.
1: Can somebody just... do we need to colour-code your buttons for you?
4: Yeah, I've actually got it labelled. I don't know how...
1: Really? Yeah, well, the colours are good, though. Like, my daughter doesn't understand labels, but she does colours. I mean, she's 4, but that's where you might be at, bro, and that's all right.
4: Good on her.
5: Yeah. Maybe Mim can teach him.
1: Oh, don't. That's not good. Now, Woody's left early. He's had to go. He's got an appointment, so that feels a bit wild to say that.
5: Do you think like there's an argument coming?
1: There's a lot there. I don't think we need to... Anyway, get that on the podcast. Why Darcy's texting Woody's wife behind his back. How do you feel about that?
2: About the texting?
1: Yeah.
2: Crosses
1: the line?
2: Yeah, it crosses the line.
1: If you're going to be on the air, Annalise, you need to have an opinion.
2: Sorry.
1: I can't throw to you again.
2: I like being on the fence.
1: I know you do. How do you feel about the fact that sexy Das is texting Woody's wife?
2: I hate it. It's terrible. Never do it again.
1: That's what we're about.
2: Nice. Oh, my God.
1: That was
2: good. Ew. What the hell?
1: Intense. Very good. Yeah. Nice. Yeah. It's not. It's not okay, mate.
2: I'm like sweating now.
1: I do. I'm not really sure what's worse there, though, because she was text. She drew first blood, didn't she, Das?
4: Yeah, exactly. And she called me sexy as well.
1: Yeah, which is pretty wild. So, look, at the end of the day, Woody, a lot of anger at you, but if I'm honest, I know him very well. He was projecting because he was very angry at his wife. And they're going to have to sort that out. They've got 2 kids. I mean, there's sad breakdowns of marriages with little kids. Very sad. Well, it's not funny, mate.
2: It's not.
1: It's not funny. Now, before we get out of here, let's go to Angela. Angela.
6: Hello.
1: Angela, you've got yourself... I don't know how this has happened. You've popped up. I've got to give away the Post Malone tickets today. We've heard you're a big fan. You're going to Post Malone... You're going to his big ass world tour.
6: No way.
1: Yeah, you are.
6: No way. That is so
1: cool. Yeah. October 26th. Special guest, Don Toliver.
6: That is so cool. Thank you so much. Mate, and you've got to say the one word to me of my favourite song that I entered the competition. So you've got to, on the count of 3, we should both just go, congratulations.
1: Congratulations. Yeah, I was all over that. tickets and tour info at livenation.com.au. Now, the reason I'm saying it in American accent is because it's called... Congratulations. It's called... I love this guy. I love the face tats. What a guy. It's called his big... It's called Post Malone's big ASS World Tour.
6: It is. It's his big ass tour.
1: Big ass. You know, I can't call it a big ass world tour. It doesn't have the same ring to it, doesn't it, Ange? It's not the same, is it?
6: It's not the same.
1: It's not the same. Oh, that's a tune. That's a tune. That is a tune. I'll give him that. You'd find him hot, don't you, Joe? You'd find Post Malone hot.
5: Love Posty. Yeah, my favourite song's Rockstar.
1: He's got that rat vibe that like.
5: Just
1: Swamp
5: been
1: rat.
5: Out of a
1: Swamp
5: bin
1: rat.
5: And plopped on stage.
1: You love that,
5: vibe
1: you?
5: To him.
1: You love it. It's weird.
5: Perfect for your girl.
1: Very strange. Very strange. Man, I feel just like a rock star. Oh, yeah, yeah. Tight. Yeah. Got that big ass world tour. All right. I'll see you tomorrow.
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0: focus on keeping your eyes open, because they have your ears covered. It's Will and Woody keeping you up.
1: Will is on paternity leave, so Sophie Monk is here in the studio with me. And Soph, right now we are putting on a hen's party.
2: We are.
1: So Claire is getting married in this radio studio tomorrow. Claire joins us on the phone. Hi, Claire.
3: Hello.
2: Hey, Claire. And Claire's tried out for maths before Love Island, so this is made for her, really.
3: Yeah.
1: It's like third chance lucky, I guess. Third time's a charm.
3: We'll say that. It's meant to be.
1: So, Claire.
2: The moment's now.
1: Like yesterday, you spoke to a guy called Jack for 15 seconds.
2: Yep.
3: Yes.
1: You felt like there was something there.
3: I liked what I heard, for sure.
1: Bloody oath. And now you have agreed to marry that person tomorrow.
2: Here we are.
1: In this studio. You're hoping he's tall, muscly, tattooed. How good.
2: Do we know what he looks like?
1: No idea. Yeah. We also have no idea.
2: She said tattoos are optional.
1: That's true.
2: That's true.
1: And he can always get tattoos.
2: Yeah.
1: If he's not tatted, tat him up.
3: Yeah. I can change him.
1: Before, of course you can, Claire. Now, before we do get into a long, happy life with you and Jack, though, I mean, let's go to Naughty Town, because we've organised a couple of strippers for you, Claire.
2: A couple of strippers.
1: Yeah.
2: We're going to have a strip off, I think.
1: Yeah, a bit of a strip off.
2: That's what's happened. We've got two vocal strippers here. Is that what's happening?
1: Yeah, okay. Yeah, vocal strippers, because we couldn't get those strippers to you, and obviously they're not here. But we've got Dash Chocolate here. Hi, Dash.
4: Hi, guys. How you going?
2: Oh. Good. Are you an actual stripper?
4: I am.
2: Oh, yeah. Like in real life. Good for you.
4: Yeah.
2: Nice. And that pays the bills.
4: Yeah, it does. Yeah. It does if you're good at it.
1: Yeah. And you're good. I can tell, Dash. Why are you called Dash Chocolate?
4: I make the women melt like chocolate.
2: But why Dash? Was that because of Instagram? What? You had to put a dash?
4: Yeah, we can say that if you want. You can have it whatever you want.
1: Oh, well, hey, stop flirting with Sophie. You're going with the wrong
2: person.
1: Was
2: that flirting?
1: Yeah, I think, well... Let's go to Claire. Claire, you're getting a lap dance from Dash. So, Dash, the way this is going to work is maybe
2: talk us through it. What's happening
1: what
2: there?
1: And
2: turn
1: then
2: the music up. Do your thing, Dash.
1: Go,
2: Chocolate.
1: Dash.
4: Helmet's coming off.
1: Oh, yeah.
2: Helmet?
1: Wait, you didn't tell us you had a helmet on. What? Hang on. What are you, Dash?
4: I'm a firefighter.
1: Okay, great. Keep going.
2: Where's your hose?
4: Helmet's off. Jacket's coming off. Got the suspenders underneath.
1: Yeah.
2: Did you wipe your feet before you walked in?
4: Did I?
2: Yeah.
4: No, I'm dirty.
2: Oh.
1: The jockey.
2: Oh. Claire, we're not done. We've got another one for you.
3: Maybe go to the next one.
2: Okay.
1: Let's move on
2: to Jonathan.
1: I think Jonathan is a member of Thunder from Down Under.
2: No. That's his name. Down Under. I think he's ripped him off.
1: Jonathan, are you from Thunder from Down Under, or is that just your name?
5: No, it's my name.
2: Clever. Right, so I love we've done that.
1: You've ripped off a group. I love it. Jonathan, what are you wearing?
2: Let's go, Jonathan.
5: I'm in a cop out here right now.
2: Oh, okay.
1: Oh, yeah. All right.
2: Talkatively take it off. Are you taking it off? No, not actually.
3: I'm waiting.
1: Oh, he's hung up.
2: Oh, he's freaked out.
1: He freaked out.
2: It was his first time, I reckon.
1: Go back to Dash. Go back. Dash.
2: Oh. Dash, where are we at?
1: Are you nude?
2: Are you dressed now? Like, what's happening?
4: Not quite. I've still got one piece on.
2: Oh. One what?
1: One piece. What is it? What have you got on, Dash?
4: Just my underwear.
1: All right, Dash, you know what to do, mate.
2: Keep them on. Is that what he's doing?
3: Please keep it on.
2: Oh, your Claire's not into it. That's fine, Claire.
4: It's not.
1: Oh, they're on.
2: Oh, okay.
1: Yeah. Yeah, good.
2: Thank you so much, Dash Chocolate.
3: Yeah. That was
2: Claire.
1: So you're just standing there by yourself now, naked.
4: Yeah, well, I'm feeling a little bit awkward. It's normally better when there's maybe five or six other people around.
1: Yeah. Absolutely.
2: I feel the opposite.
0: 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Hang on, I don't think I got that quite right. Will and Woody driving you home.
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1: Over the past couple of weeks, I've been asking you the same question.
2: Yes, you have.
1: When the pyramids finally got built, did the Egyptians party?
2: People aren't getting back to my emails, and if they are, they're like asking me, hey, that's cool, we might have someone who can talk to you. So when I feed them the question, they ghost me.
1: Interesting. I've got a phone number here. I might punch it in now.
3: Oh, hi. I'm the president of the Ancient Egypt Society of Western Australia.
1: That is perfect. When all the pyramids in Egypt were built, do you think there would have been a big party?
3: I think that the modern concept of a party is something that's being imposed here upon an ancient civilization. Sure, they knew how to celebrate. They had beer and things like that.
1: They did it different back in the day.
3: They may have done it differently in some ways, yes.
1: Marcus, you know what I think she meant. I think they partied. I reckon they partied. Conclusion.
2: I nodded off there for a second.
0: Your breakfast with benefits. You're welcome. Nick and Marcus for breakfast on Chilli. Thanks to Country Club Tasmania, Country Club Avenue, Prospect Vale.
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6: It's a bad off.
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8: Yeah.
6: She said, oh, hello, sir. Have you got a minute to talk about beds? And I said, sorry, I don't have any time. Don't have any time. I just walked past. I had a lot of time on my hands.
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11: Good morning, I'm Ebony Applett. Coming up in your national news, the Mushroom Killers appeal date set. First though, in your local news, three men who assaulted a Kmart security guard during an early morning trip for shoes have had punishments handed down for what the magistrate has described as acts of unprovoked aggression by intoxicated males. Jack Richard Willing, Samuel Albert Willing and Devon Rowan Welling entered the Launceston store at 2 a.m. on the 2nd of April in 2023 to buy a pair of shoes. The security guard approaching them to see the receipt before the assault occurred. ACM reports the serious assault on the security guard has destroyed his sense of safety and is continuing to impact him emotionally, physically and psychologically. He's still suffering pain and anxiety out of fear something similar could happen again. Samuel Willing and Devon Welling were fined $1,500 and didn't have a conviction recorded, Jack Willing receiving a suspended sentence. The Resources Minister says it's important the right buyer is selected for the Liberty Bell Bay smelter at Georgetown. A consortium headed by Adroit Capital Group has been selected as the preferred bidder by administrators Ernst & Young and will now enter exclusive negotiations. Felix Ellis says he's cautiously optimistic.
12: We want to ensure that there is a buyer who's willing to invest in the future of that plant. If that is this consortium, then we'll welcome that with open arms. But of course, we're cautiously optimistic at this stage as we work through due diligence.
11: And there's some flood warnings issued for our region after a major rain event over the last 24 hours. Those low-lying near the St Mary's Rivulet, the South Esk River near St Mary's and Fingal are being urged to monitor conditions. Motorists urged to slow down, drive with caution and headlights, look out for hazards on the roads and never drive through a road if it's flooded. The conditions are expected to ease across the north and the northeast today. Grey near St Helens saw more than 72 mils of rainfall in the last 24 hours. Slightly lighter totals elsewhere, 33.8 at Little Swanport and 6.6 at Tea Tree Bend in Launceston. Your look at the day's national news and sport next.
0: Thinking of moving? 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Chilli, National, News, Now.
1: Morning, I'm Phoebe Humphrey. New South Wales has pulled off the greatest comeback in Origin history to win Game 1. The Blues recovering from a 20-0 deficit to claim a 22-20 victory over the Maroons in Sydney. The surge led by Kalen Ponga being sent off with 23 minutes of play, topped off by James Tedesco scoring a try in a last-gasp match winner.
13: I think I bombed one earlier and I wanted to make up for it, so just told Nate to put it up for me and go and compete, and I've worked so hard on that and I'm just happy I came down with it.
1: They're on Nine. An appeal date has been penciled in for mushroom murderer Erin Patterson. The 51-year-old and her lawyers will try to overturn her triple murder conviction on 7 grounds, including a dispute of evidence. The dates set are August 18 and 19. Labor will introduce its tax changes into federal parliament today. The Albanese government will introduce a single bill containing 4 sets of tax measures, including changes to capital gains tax and negative gearing. And 5 people trapped in a louse cave for more than a week have been found alive, but 2 remain missing.
0: At Banjo's, they speak donut with 3 new exciting flavours, melty salted caramel, zesty lemon poppy and punchy coffee cream. Just $2 with a coffee. Banjo's, making donuts better. Chilli, your sport now.
11: To sport now, and St Kilda has a short turnaround against a fierce Hawks outfit tonight at Marvel Stadium. Victory would propel the Saints back into the top 10. Coach Ross Lyon after a sharp response following their fade out against Freo.
14: Well, we need to improve our footy. We did a lot of things right, but we thought our contest side of us, we basically got beaten in a contest more than we'd like. So yeah, we'll get to work on that, and we want to bring the best version of ourselves.
11: And Queensland suffered a gut-wrenching 22-20 defeat to New South Wales in a controversial Origin opener in Sydney overnight. The Maroons led 20-6 before Kalen Ponga was sent off midway through the second half, sparking a Blues comeback. And that is the latest in news and sport. I'm Britt Aylin.
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15: Bit of fog about Lonnie this morning, so please drive carefully, drive safely, keep your lights on, keep your speeds down. 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I'm Ian, more traffic soon on Chilli, your home of the hottest hits.
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16: Your Launceston weather forecast for today.
17: Yeah, go on.
16: Yeah. Currently sitting at 13 degrees. Top of 18 today. Cloudy day ahead, a medium chance of showers and some lighter winds coming through. Tomorrow, mostly cloudy, top of 17 degrees. And your Saturday, foggy, then sunny, top of 17.
17: Top of 16. A bit of cloud hanging about Scottsdale today. Medium chance of showers becoming less likely late this afternoon and evening with light winds. Tomorrow it's going to be sunny, top of 16. Mostly sunny 16 Saturday. It's currently sitting at 13 degrees right now.
16: And 12 degrees in St Helens, top of 17 there. Partly cloudy and a medium chance of showers. Less likely this morning. So lighter winds coming through as well. Tomorrow mostly cloudy, top of 17 degrees. And Saturday mostly cloudy again, top of 18.
0: In a world of chaos, two legendary heroes were sent to bring peace and order to the planet. But we couldn't afford them. So we're settling for the next best thing. Or what was available anyway. It's Nick and Marcus for breakfast on Chilli.
17: Yes, don't worry, we're here. 6 minutes past six. It is the 28th of May.
16: Yeah.
17: And then we're into June so quickly. We're into the J's of the year. Oh, the middle hump of J's.
16: It is the anniversary today of myself and Flick.
17: Oh, wow.
16: Look at that.
17: Look at that.
16: Has he got a... Happy
17: birthday to you. That's kind of like anniversary. Unfortunately, Stevie Wonder never made an anniversary song.
16: We'll take that.
17: He came out with anniversary albums, if that helps. This was probably on an anniversary.
16: We've officially been together for 13 years.
17: Wow. Holy moly. That's like half my life.
16: Yeah.
17: That's exactly half my life.
16: It's terrifying.
17: Sorry about that. 16 years.
16: Whoa, 13. Yeah.
17: 18 years. Wow, congratulations. Yeah. That is massive.
16: So if you're awake, Flick, happy anniversary.
17: Oh, did you give her a soft, supple kiss on the head?
16: She was sleepy this morning.
17: Yeah, you should shake her awake.
16: You can't say happy anniversary at 3 a.m.
17: That's you definitely late. Can. No. You beat her to it. Then you challenge her for the rest of the day.
16: I've still beat her to it.
17: Hey, 100%. Hey, do you get anniversary gifts? Is that a thing?
16: Nah, not really. Look, I tell you what. I think we've talked about this before.
17: You're not doing gifts.
16: Now we've bought the house. Yeah, but now we've bought the house and all the big ticket items are sort of done.
17: Yeah.
16: Within reason. I think we might start reintroducing...
17: Little gifts,
16: yeah.
17: It does...
16: Spoiling each other with just stuff.
17: Look, I'm going to... I hope Flick isn't listening and awake right now. Marcus, the amount of things that I hear you off air mention that you want... It sounds like you do need a present.
16: No, I'm pretty good. We're not really into material possessions. We do a lot of...
17: Okay, Lego Batman.
16: We'd rather do... Okay, one thing. We like to do things together rather than spend and buy a thing for each other. Do you know what I mean?
17: I asked someone in the office this the other day, and I want to ask you the same question.
16: Sure.
17: You want to do activities.
16: Yep.
17: Have you planned for your next trip? Have you planned, like, a big trip coming up?
16: Not a big trip. The next big trip we want to do is go back to the UK.
17: Yeah, you want to do the whole of the UK?
16: Yeah, we want to do the west coast of the UK.
17: Sort
16: of like from Wales all the way up to Manchester and Liverpool.
17: Oh, you would love it over there.
16: Yeah.
17: Yeah, you'd fit in just right.
16: Would I?
17: Egging on all the soccer players.
16: Yeah, that's it. We want to go watch, Everton play, or I want to go
17: Those
16: watch Everton
17: tickets
16: play.
17: Are so expensive.
16: Yeah.
17: I did not realise how expensive a game is.
16: Yeah, they can be pretty stupid.
17: It's nuts. Yeah. Like, it should be, like, $60 a pop.
16: Yeah.
17: Turns out it's, like, over 200.
16: Yeah.
17: 100%. It's just silly.
16: It's a lot of money. But we're going to do a mini holiday, I think. We might even just grab a camper van and go around Tassie and just camp.
17: All three of us?
16: Yeah, myself, Flick, and the dog.
17: Is that what you call me now? That's so weird. Well, rough to your morning. That's a rough compliment, but I'll take it. The weekend now, can't feel my feelings at the moment.
16: Oh, good.

0: That's the weekend. Can't feel my face. Chilly breakfast. Nick and Marcus. 13 minutes past six. It's all thanks to Country Club Tasmania. Marcus, you have flashed me something.
1: Flashed you this morning, Nick. That is correct.
0: And HR, steady your pistols, guys, because
1: it's not what you think.
0: Yeah, we may have said something just then, but it's not a fireable offence. What I did was a fireable offence.
1: Yes. I have obtained, Nick.
0: How did you get that?
1: Footage. I'm a clever little parrot.
0: Well, I know who recorded it.
1: Yeah, it doesn't mean I got it from that person.
0: Really?
1: Mm.
0: All right. So, yeah. What happened?
1: Okay, so when you went to Japan.
0: Yep.
1: I also went to Japan.
0: Did I go to Japan?
1: Hmm. Oh. And I was there with you.
0: Oh.
1: For your entire trip.
0: I thought you were like an Obi-Wan spirit.
1: Yeah, I followed you. And and I was... So, it was a two-week OB from Japan.
0: Yeah.
1: And I was broadcasting live.
0: Oh, that would be amazing, wouldn't it?
1: That would actually be incredible.
0: How do we make that happen?
1: But I haven't... No. That's not happening. Again, we can't get a plate of cookies.
0: So, good luck to us.
1: Yeah, that's right. I have a video here, Nick, of you in Japan.
0: Yeah.
1: Disappointingly fully clothed. I thought I'd see you in a nappy for this one. Sumo wrestling, Nick.
0: Yeah, I did.
1: You are sumo wrestling. And this, the sumo that you're up against, he's half your height.
0: Can I have a look at him again?
1: Yeah, yeah. He's half your height.
0: He was a great guy.
1: Half your height is maybe an oversell, but he's definitely smaller than you.
0: I was a little bit like towering over him. Like I think I was a head taller than him.
1: Yeah.
0: Which is
1: You're
0: remarkable.
1: Taller than this dude. Now, he's in good shape, though.
0: Incredible shape.
1: Now, that's not what you expect when you see these sumos.
0: No.
1: Everyone thinks sumo and they think, you know, almost...
0: Big, fat guy.
1: Basically morbidly obese.
0: Like human version of Jabba the Hutt.
1: Yeah.
0: Like,
1: and this is not it. This is like... He looks like the size of the leg of an actual sumo wrestler.
0: He is a tense thigh bone.
1: Yeah.
0: He's like he's a walking muscle.
1: He's like a power lifter's quad.
0: Yeah. And he's waddling around. He's like... If he was Power Rangers, he could megamorph into a sumo wrestler.
1: But I would sooner go against one of the bigger guys than this dude, because I reckon this guy would throw you around.
0: He'd would
1: be
0: toss
1: strong.
0: Me. Yeah. So, we did this sumo experience, right?
1: Yeah.
0: And we had to take like 9 trains to get out this far.
1: Wow. Okay.
0: And you all sit around the sumo circle.
1: The arena.
0: The arena. Yeah, that's right. And you do this hot pot sort of thing. So you get to cook your own food, watch them.
1: Yep.
0: They explain what sumo is, how it started, what they do.
1: Yep.
0: It was an amazing experience because there's actually a lot more than what I thought was just them going, like, you know, butting heads like rugby players.
1: Yeah, yeah, yeah.
0: There's a lot more than that.
1: Yeah.
0: There's
1: a lot of skill involved in what they do.
0: There was a lot of interactivity with the whole experience as well. So, like, at one point, you could make mochi.
1: Really?
0: Yeah. Someone got to hold the hammer, and then they go, yo, yo, yo, yo, yeah. And then and then that made the mochi, apparently.
1: Okay.
0: Much like how babies are born.
1: Yeah. Yeah, I can see that. There's a few babies. There's a lot of nappies.
0: Yeah, there's a lot of nappies. Yeah. Big babies.
1: So... What I'm seeing you and another person taking on a sumo simultaneously, side by side, in this arena.
0: Yeah.
1: And
0: I'm taking on too.
1: And you're not taking on too. And you and this other person are pushing up against the sumo and they're just standing their ground and you are trying to push them out of the arena, correct?
0: So, yeah, correct.
1: Yeah.
0: This is one of the training techniques they do.
1: Really?
0: This is what they do. So
1: someone just grounds and the other person pushes.
0: Yeah, that's how they, like... almost work balance. Also, with your feet, you've got to swipe it across the ground. You don't step into it.
1: Because the moment you lift your foot off the ground, you lose balance, right?
0: Yeah, exactly.
1: Yeah, yeah.
0: So you're constantly like swiping away dirt, like you're acting like your foot is a broomstick.
1: Yeah, you're like Timothy Chalamet in Dune. You're doing that little sand dance.
0: Yeah, exactly. And you're avoiding the big worms. As I was.
1: Except the big worm is the one pushing up against you.
0: Oh, my gosh. It's like
1: you're wrestling the worm.
0: Intense. It was so
1: hard.
0: It looks hard. It was so hard. And
1: you're
0: not
1: dressed like... Jeff from the Wiggles, not Jeff. Greg. You're dressed like Greg from the Wiggles, big yellow t-shirt, black pants.
0: I thought I was having a hot potato of a time, but I was cold spaghetti, unfortunately.
1: Yeah.
0: I was a big cold spaghetti strand.
1: I will say, based on the video, by the way, the video is going up on the socials.
0: Don't.
1: No doubt in my mind I'm putting this up today.
0: Damn it.
1: Yeah. So if you want to check it out, jump up to the Chili Instagram. It'll be either there for you to have a look. Tell me, on a scale of 1 to 10, how Greg does he look?
0: Can I tell you the weirdest bit of the whole thing?
1: Yeah.
0: To start off with, they kind of press your, like, they get you in a stance where you can, like, start to push.
1: Yeah.
0: And then they press your face into their breast almost.
1: Mm.
0: So I'm constantly sucking at the teat of a sumo.
1: It's pretty invasive. For all the sumo matches I've ever seen, right? And I don't go out of my way to watch sumo matches, but if it's just stumbled across it.
0: Yeah.
1: It's a lot of groping. It's a lot of, like, hands up the butt crack.
0: It was a lot.
1: It's face into nipple.
0: And there was a long meeting after with HR saying, why did you suck on it?
1: Yeah.
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3: Good morning, I'm Britt Aylin. 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Three pre-polling stations are open this week ahead of Saturday's Legislative Council election.
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0: Counting Crows, Mr. Jones, Chili Breakfast, Nick and Marcus. Marcus, I don't know if you've noticed, but I'm all snotty this morning.
1: Yeah, it's a little gross.
0: Yeah, sorry. And actually, can I just say this real quick before we get into what I have to say?
1: I've got something to add too.
0: Actually, we might even detract from what I originally had.
1: Yeah?
0: Let me give you a scenario before we go into new sport and weather.
1: Okay.
0: Because I've got to be real quiet around the house. I do have to bring all my business into the car.
1: Wait, what does that mean?
0: Like I can only get changed in the house.
1: Yeah.
0: If I need to do any loud noise, it stays in the car.
1: What are
0: big
1: you
0: big
1: like
0: old
1: toots.
0: You know,
1: blowing your nose.
0: Big old fart.
1: Can't do it in the house.
0: I mean, I could.
1: Yeah.
0: I'd wake the dog, I think.
1: Okay.
0: And I know that for a fact. Oh, pineapple.
1: Oh, my God, that worked.
0: Oh, my God. You're usually two sneezer. Got you in the pineapple.
1: What?
0: Science has been proven. I actually had nothing for this segment.
1: And you know what? It was so funny because I could feel the second one coming. And as soon as you said pineapple, it just subsided.
0: I can't help science. Sometimes I can't help.
1: I refuse to believe.
0: Did we not just prove it just then? We've been waiting like a month.
1: I refuse to believe that
0: worked. I got you to snort pepper or something.
1: That really messed me up, by the
0: way. Yeah, and now we've proven pineapple is scientifically a sound method of stopping a sneeze.
1: Oh, dear.
0: Oh, great. I can't. This is the best day ever. Along with that sneeze comes boogers, which you have to blow out, right?
1: No.
0: You get in the car and you've got A, let's say, Fredo Frog wrapper.
1: Oh, no.
0: B. Yeah. Yeah. B. You got old footy cards. Or C, the lid of a Powerade bottle. What is Snotty MacGyver?
1: Well, of course, one of the objects that can fold. The rest are solid objects.
0: Yeah.
1: You don't sneeze into a solid object.
0: You don't wipe.
1: No. It's got to be the Freddo wrapper.
0: And when looking at the lid, I thought, do I put a nostril up to the lid?
1: And bushy blow. And
0: no.
1: Push
0: it into it like a bowl. What one are you picking to blow your nose?
1: The Freddo. The only thing that folds.
0: Well, congratulations, because that's the one I did pick.
1: All right, before we move into new sports and weather, I can't believe I'm backing what I'm about to say onto that. Flick, my wife. Today is our 13 years together. It is our anniversary.
0: Yeah.
1: She was not awake when I gave a little shout out earlier.
0: Yeah.
1: She is now.
0: Yeah.
1: And I hope she's listening. Happy 13
0: happy
1: years,
0: 13
1: baby.
0: Year, but
1: and I'm
0: happy
1: sorry
0: years,
1: it's
0: baby.
1: On the back of Nick blowing his nose into a lid.
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10: Good morning, I'm Ebony Applett. Coming up in your national news this morning, hopes of a rate hold for home buyers after the latest inflation figures. But first, in your local news, the Federal Industry Minister says it's the responsibility of administrators to select the right buyer for the troubled Liberty Bell Bay Manganese Smelter. A consortium headed by Adroit Capital Group has been selected as the preferred bidder by administrators Ernst & Young and will now enter exclusive negotiations. Tim Eyre says it's up to administrators to decide the right person.
11: They have to make those judgments about who is the most credible purchaser. They've made that judgment and we'll continue to support that administration to deliver a successful sale.
10: To state politics now, where the Greens have outlined a plan they say would prevent the need for the government to find major savings across government departments. Leader Rosalie Woodruff delivering an alternative budget, proposing defunding the racing industry, ditching the Hobart Stadium and increasing taxes and royalties for major industries like aquaculture. She says the changes are predicted to see an operating surplus of more than $200 million by next year.
12: We've shown you don't have to choose between surplus and services if you have the right priorities.
10: Tasmania Police has seized 82 weapons in the last 5 months while using metal detection wands since the powers to use them were introduced late last year. Those weapons include knives, box cutters, scissors, metal bars and multi-tools. Police Minister Felix Ellis says officers have carried out more than 8,000 searches across the state.
13: That's potentially 80 lives saved in public places in Tasmania, because every single time that we've been able to seize a weapon that could have been used to do harm to unsuspecting victims in a public place.
10: And a crash on the Bass Highway at Elizabethtown blocked the northbound lane yesterday evening. Two vehicles involved in the incident at the intersection of Railton Road. No injuries were reported. Your look at the day's national news and sport next.
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14: Morning, I'm Phoebe Humphrey. New South Wales has pulled off its greatest ever comeback in last night's Origin Series opener in Sydney. The Blues recovering from a 20-0 deficit to win 22 points to 20 with a converted try to James Tedesco with a minute to go, securing the win. Maroons coach Billy Slater says his Queensland boys are heartbroken.
15: They played with so much heart in that last 23 minutes and New South Wales did a great job. They had to chase the points down and they got them.
14: The dad of one of the so-called ISIS brides says his daughter made a mistake and shouldn't face charges. Nesreen Zahab has reunited with her family in Sydney after returning from Syria in a group of 19 on Tuesday. Her dad Zakaria has told Nine Nesreen left Australia when she was just 21.
16: When you're young, you do so many mistakes. You don't get charged on that mistake.
14: And home buyers could be spared another interest rate hike next month. Better than expected inflation figures has fueled hopes the Reserve Bank will hold fire, opting for an increase in August instead.
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17: To sport, and another former coach says he's hesitant to apply for the vacant Essendon role because he doesn't think it's an even playing field. Adam Simpson joining Ken Hinckley and saying it seems the club's now destined to hire James Hurd to replace Brad Scott.
18: It'll be a one-man process at the moment. I can't see anyone going for this job.
17: That's on Fox there. While former Sydney coach John Longmire wasn't as quick to form an opinion.
19: As always, we just need to, rather than skip ahead of it, let's just see how it plays out.
17: And New South Wales has pulled off an Origin heist, storming back from 20 down to stun Queensland 22-20 at a Coors Stadium. Maroons fullback Kalen Ponga was sent off midway through the second half for a shoulder charge. The Blues cashing in as James Tedesco sealed the match winner. That is the latest in news and sport. I'm Brit Aylin.
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20: 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In the lower parts, please make sure you drive carefully around the CBD. We're yet to see any delays just yet. Bowel cancer is Australia's deadliest cancer for people aged 25 to 54. 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If you spot any traffic issues, give us a call on 6331 5901. I am Ian. More traffic soon on Chilli, your home of the hottest hits.
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1: Your Launceston weather forecast for today. Currently sitting at 12 degrees, top of 18 there. Cloudy day and a medium chance of showers today. Tomorrow, mostly cloudy with a top of 17 degrees there. And your Saturday, foggy then sunny with a top of 17 also.
0: Updating you for Scottsdale, top of 16. It's going to be a possible shower today in Scottsdale with a medium chance of showers. Becoming less likely this afternoon and evening. It's going to be sunny in 16 on the way for you Friday. And to kick the weekend off, mostly sunny, top of 16. Currently sitting at 13 degrees right now.
1: And 12 degrees in St Helens. Top of 17 there, partly cloudy. Medium chance of showers becoming less likely this morning and lighter winds coming in. Tomorrow, mostly cloudy. Top of 17 there. And Saturday, mostly cloudy again. Top of 18 degrees.
0: 20 minutes to 7. Nick and Marcus for your Thursday hump day. Thursday humpies on the way now. Let's go spicy sink.
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23: You gotta fight.
0: All thanks to Blue Gum Loans. Marcus and I pick a song each. Goes head to head on the Chilli Instagram story. You make your choice with voting one of those songs because the most voted song by the people will get played at the end of the show.
1: Sounds about right.
0: What hast thou picked today, good sir?
1: Well, Nick.
0: Oh no. What happened?
1: I was looking, I was walking through Princess Square the other day.
0: Where you go?
1: Yep.
0: Is it still square or is it curved a bit?
1: It's a little, it's starting to curve.
0: Is it more of a rhombus?
1: It's a product of erosion. Ah, it's starting to erode into a circular fashion.
0: I don't like that.
1: No.
0: It's a lie.
1: It's deceiving. It's a hexagon. I was walking through there and I noticed that it was just getting a bit dirty. Which is so sad because it's such a beautiful little park.
0: It is beautiful, yeah.
1: And it's mainly just people living there and just not looking after it. And
0: oh, they're living there.
1: Yeah, there's stuff happening in that park. And you just got to be very careful when you walk through there as well, the other thing. And some poor guy, one guy has to go through there and clean that entire park.
0: That must be a good job.
1: Yeah, it's a misery business.

0: jacket.
1: Oh, hand in the air.
0: Yep.
1: That is not one of my better ones.
0: I mean, it was a long one. It was a whole Star Wars trilogy.
1: I couldn't think of anything quick enough. I've gone with Paramore, Misery Business. There you go.
0: The song I've gone with today is based off a video that, is it up now?
1: The sumo. It's not up yet, but it will be.
0: There's going to be a sumo video uploaded soon, so I thought I'd go with the most sumo song ever. Sumo money, sumo problem. Notorious B.I.G., Who's Not In Love With Him. Those two songs going head-to-head. Make your choice on the way next. Daily Donut. Then we're getting Max Roney in from the Tassie Devils Football Club.
2: Yeah.
0: To tell us, give us an update. What he's been up to, what the club's been up to, and a huge congratulations to those players playing in the AFL. I got my head.

0: Welcome on in, your Thursday. It is Nick and Marcus with you. Hope you've started your day off well, but you must be misinformed by now as to what's going on in the world. That's why we're here with the Daily Donut to keep you updated.
1: Donut.
0: Ah, oh, yummy. What's your favourite donut?
2: I'm old school. I just like a hot cinnamon donut.
0: Oh, nice.
2: Yeah.
0: Oh,
2: like,
0: so good.
2: And if you get like, go to Coles or whatever, and you know how they have like,
0: the bags?
2: The sale bags, but like 60 cents for six in a bag or something. Take them home, put them in the oven, make them nice and warm.
0: Apparently we're getting a new donut place in Lonnie.
2: Ooh.
0: I think it's on the way, and it's awfully close to us, so we're going to be...
2: Oh, dear.
0: We're going to be big fatties.
2: I'm literally seeing a PT this Friday. I'm setting myself up to fix. What do you mean, what for? I'm 36, man. I put weight on if I look at it.
0: That's so true. We have to roll on out of the studio sometimes.
2: I've got to tidy this up. And no more chocolate in the studio. We're done.
0: I can't promise that.
2: No.
0: Because you do have to eat something later on in the show.
2: I'm chicken and salad, bruv.
0: And whatever I've got for you later on. It's from Japan. You'll love it.
2: Okay.
0: Hey, talking about somewhere you could move to, a bit more spacious, is space. No tight doorways for you.
2: Weird segue. I don't think I said anything to do with that. But
0: I mean, if you're turning into a big old fatty.
2: Oh, I see what you're saying.
0: I mean, you can move to space. Sure. And you'll be a lot lighter there.
2: Yeah.
0: Look, this is going to be exciting because we've sent humans further into space than ever before. And NASA's revealed the next steps in its plan to build a permanent base on the moon.
2: And these ones came back too.
0: That's what
2: he
0: meant.
2: Always a good sign, the people.
0: Oh, yeah, yeah.
2: We sent them up there and these ones came back.
0: We send monkeys up there and sometimes they don't come back. So it's good to see these old monkeys.
2: Can you imagine if there's a civilization of monkeys up there?
0: There is, Planet of the Apes.
2: Oh, yeah, of course.
0: Yeah, it's a proven movie. You're
2: so right.
0: Terrible movie, by the way. I watched the Tim Burton one on the plane the other day.
2: Oh, yeah, it's a hard watch.
0: That's horrible.
2: Yeah, it's not a good watch.
0: We should have a whole segment talking about that.
2: We should.
0: I'm more than happy to talk about that. But the space agency that didn't send the monkeys to the moon, instead sent humans to the moon, they're back on the moon for the first time in 50 years with Artemis 4, the mission in 2028. If all goes to plan, the base will be built on the moon's south pole, and its base will be for future Mars missions.
2: Yep.
0: Now, Jeff Bezos's Blue Origin is one of four US companies that are awarded contracts to start building robotic landers, moon buggies, and drones for it post haste. But don't expect any of those big, like Star Wars cities. Don't expect Coruscant.
2: No.
0: Don't expect.
2: This is exciting because we might, for the first time in human history, land on the moon for real this time.
0: Hopefully, fingers crossed, we don't stuff it up.
2: We don't have to fabricate in a studio this time. We might actually be able to do it.
0: Can we please for once, can we not stuff something up?
2: Yeah, that'd be great. As a race.
0: Yeah, can we just...
2: The human race.
0: Keep your litter in the buggy.
2: Yep.
0: Don't litter on the moon. The first bit of litter that
2: goes
0: on...
2: Let's treat the moon like Japan.
0: Let's... Yeah, 100%.
2: Yeah.
0: And...
2: be nice and clean.
0: Actually,
2: clean and orderly.
0: Yeah, maybe we shouldn't
2: fun.
0: Touch it.
2: Maybe we shouldn't touch it. We'll ruin it for sure. Yeah.
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0: Thursday, and every week we catch up with a player from the Tassie Devils VFL squadron. Right. And today, as always, it's Max Rohde. Bring him on in. Good morning, Maxie. How you doing, mate?
1: Good, guys. How are you?
0: Very good, thanks,
2: I thought you were going to play the Tassie Devils theme there again. I thought that's how we intro
0: it. I didn't have it lined up.
2: No,
0: I can play it. No, let's play it. If we're going to do it, we may as well do it right. We've got that fire in our eyes, because the dream is on the rise. We are the Devils, Tassie. And fade out.
2: Maxie, morning, how are you?
1: Much better. No, good, guys. How are you both?
2: Yeah, we're good.
0: Very good. How are you doing after a bye?
1: Yeah, not too bad. All the boys are feeling nice and fresh. Everyone took the week off as well from local, just to freshen up a bit. So we got a big block coming up, which will be good.
2: That's great.
0: So what do you do in a bye, during a bye? Do you usually just like relax a bit, or do you go hard at training? What's your regime?
1: Normally on a Saturday, do a little session in the morning or something just to keep the legs over. But it's mainly just conditioning and skill stuff, so it's not as hard on the body as playing an actual game. A lot of boys this time of year are carrying little niggles and bruises and stuff, so it's nice just to kind of freshen up a little bit.
0: And you're doing all right yourself?
1: Yeah, not too bad. Now two and a half, three weeks into my quad rehab, so it's coming along good, and
0: good.
1: Back running and kicking, which is nice. So,
2: fantastic.
1: Yeah.
0: Do you get nervous? I know, like, after any injury, you get nervous, like, getting back on the field. Are you in that nervous stage of, like, pulling it again or anything like that, or are you, like, pretty confident?
1: A little bit, like, I kind of get to the point where when I don't kick for a while or do any high-speed running, you kind of, when you're thinking of doing like those movements, you kind of think of tweaking it and stuff like that. But it's probably just nice once you start kicking again and running, get a bit of confidence back in your body. So

0: I'm at that stage at the moment, which is good that I'm on the other side of it.
1: You should take that dad mentality in your mind and go, like, just slap it and go, that'll be right.
2: She'll be right.
1: She'll be right. Fine. She'll get going.
2: Get some rapid gel on that thing.
0: Dad's already told me that he would have played through it. So.
2: Oh, no. Classic dad. Yeah. So, and we're gearing up. I know we've already spoken about this, Maxi, but we've got the Port Melbourne rematch coming up over at ETU Stadium. Again, what's the chatter like? How are we feeling going into this game?
0: Oh, we're really excited. Like,
2: good.
0: Obviously, the last 2 weeks have been a little bit disappointing. Got beaten by Southport and then the draw as well. So, we're looking to bounce back after a bye. And really, we have no excuses as we're freshened up as well. So,
1: well, it's not long until you're back in the state, really, back in Taz. Are you looking on the horizon for those big games when you're back at home?
0: Yeah, like, they're always exciting, especially because of how much of a crowd we draw. Yeah, I think we got North Hobart game against North Melbourne, and then we're up at UTAS against Richmond, so and AFL line teams as well. And I know Richmond have a big supporter base down here, as well as North Melbourne and Hobart.
2: Included.
0: So
1: they're not that great, Maxi.
0: They're a bit injury struck at the moment, so I reckon there won't be as many AFL listed players.
1: Another big one, Maxi. A couple of your players from the squadron have been picked up by AFL teams. Jackson and Max, they've been picked up by Dons and D's. What's the club like now? Is it getting up and about?
0: Yeah, I reckon there'll be a lot of chat around it, like, this week, especially seeing how we respond with losing both of them, as they've been great players for us this year. Like, Max has taken most of the ruckload whilst Cam's been out, and he's obviously taken his opportunity with two hands, and Melbourne liked what they saw, which was great, because I've played a lot of footy with Max in the last 4 years, and he's a ripping guy and works very hard at his footy, so it's really good to see someone like that get rewarded.
2: Yeah,
0: and then Jackson as well, like, he's come over from WA, and he's bought in tremendously. Like, he's probably one that's coming over that didn't really know anyone, and one of the most loved blokes on the team. So,
2: yeah
0: both big losses. So,
2: but what a weird time to jump into Essendon as well, like, with all the news that's come around. So I'm sure, like,
1: it might be good.
2: It might actually be a good thing to go in there with sort of a fresh start for them, I think.
0: Oh, 100%. Like, kind of don't get any of that backlash of losing a coach or anything like that. He's just going to not really know any different.
2: That's it.
0: Really, apart from when they appoint a new one. So
1: it must be a hard decision, in a sense, where, like, just watching you boys play, it must be hard when you all play so efficiently.
2: Mm.
1: You can't pick the whole squad. That's got to be a hard decision when I see you guys all play so well.
2: That's right.
0: Yeah, like, I just think clubs obviously see what they like in certain players, and especially how young Jackson and Max are. They probably just think they can build on certain attributes, and I know that, like, Jackson had a lot of exposure from the Waffle last year and was pretty unlucky not to get drafted in 2024. So once they see him move away from home, it's a massive tick.
1: Yeah, massive news.
2: Hopefully you can push through with the injury, obviously. And what was your deadline looking for like for that? Because you said you were about 3 weeks into recovery.
0: Yeah, it was originally about 8 to 12, but I'll try my best to cut it down a little bit. I think I'm on track to hopefully come back on the earlier side of that 8, so another month or so.
2: It'd be good to see you back out there, mate. That's awesome.
0: No, thanks, guys.
1: Well, best of luck to you, and best of luck to the squadron as they face Port Melbourne May 31. This is exciting. Thanks for chatting with us, Maxim. We'll catch up next week, mate.
0: Thanks, guys. Appreciate it.
2: Champion.
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22: Good morning, I'm Ebony Applet. Coming up in your national news this morning, an August court date set for the triple mushroom murderer. But first, in your local news, unions representing workers at Liberty Bell Bay have welcomed a support package for wages as the sale process continues. It's been announced a consortium has been signalled as the preferred buyer, with an eye to operations commencing again in 8 weeks' time. Robert Flanagan from the Australian Workers Union says the news is welcome relief for the more than 200 workers at the site who've been in limbo for the last 12 months.
23: It won't really be until the furnaces are switched back on that the anxiety the workers are feeling is totally relieved.
22: To state politics now, where Labor is demanding the government outline what it sees as back office jobs as it pursues job cuts and savings targets to help balance the budget. There's $700 million in savings the health department has to find, with the treasurer saying the focus is on back office jobs. Labor's Jamie Finlay asking what exactly that means.
24: Do you consider our incredible cleaners a back office? Do you consider our wonderful admin and payroll back office?
22: Health Minister Bridget Archer says the government is looking at a range of efficiencies, including a revised executive structure. Despite community concern, the state government says it will proceed with plans to transform the Ashley Youth Detention Centre site into a minimum security prison once a new youth justice facility is open in the state's south. It says consultation will get underway, although it's not yet known what that process will look like. And checking your local sport now briefly, it's been confirmed Northern Force women's player Millie Baker has torn her ACL after she received an injury in a game over the weekend. She also has a medial meniscus tear and is due to go in for surgery on the 6th of June. The team says their hearts hurt for her, but knowing the type of player she is, her resilience and determination, she'll come back stronger than ever. You'll look the day's national news and your sport check next.
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0: Morning, I'm Phoebe Humphrey. New South Wales take a 1-0 lead heading into Game 2 of State of Origin in Melbourne. After coming back from 20 points down in front of a packed crowd in Sydney last night, Blues veteran James Tedesco scoring the winning try in the dying minutes. Coach Laurie Daly says the review that followed left him hanging on the edge of his seat.
1: And they said, oh, it's going to go to the video referee to be confirmed. So then you start to worry. So they're going, oh, they're checking front on, and then you're sort of starting to doubt that it's going to be a try, and then as soon as it's awarded, yeah, your emotions are everywhere.
0: Triple Mushroom murderer Erin Patterson will appeal her convictions, arguing she's the victim of a substantial miscarriage of justice. Her lawyers will prosecute the 51-year-old's case in August. If they fail, she'll remain behind bars until she's at least 82. And the Albanese government is moving forward with its planned tax changes, introducing legislation into federal parliament today. The proposed tax measures include reducing the capital gains tax discount and limiting negative gearing concessions to newly built homes.
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2: Sport now, and Hawthorn's added some scoring artillery for tonight's clash with St Kilda at Marvel Stadium. Will Day returns from a dislocated shoulder for his first game of the season, while Jack Gunston's back from a foot injury. Coach Sam Mitchell's expecting a stern test from the Saints.
5: You look at the competition and it's so even, and we see, you know, the Saints there in front against Freo in the last quarter in Perth. So they're playing some really good footy, and you know, we know that the Saints are a side that are historically, and Ross sides are historically, really difficult to play against.
2: And Queensland suffered a gut-wrenching 2-point defeat to New South Wales in a controversial State of Origin opener up in Sydney. The Maroons led 20-6 before Kalyn Ponga was sent off midway through the second half, sparking the Blues' comeback. That is the latest in news and sport. I'm Britt Aitlin.
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17: Still a little foggy, so please drive carefully. Good news, there are no major delays just yet. Yeah, still quite early. Through South Lonnie, however, we do have delays on Wellington Street on the approach to Howick Street in both directions. When a child is in hospital, Ronald McDonald House gives their family a community of support, warm meals and a place to rest. Because when a child is sick or injured, family stays. I'm Ian Moore. Traffic soon on Chilli, your home of the hottest hits.
13: 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Chilli's three-day forecast.
25: Your lawn system weather forecast for today, currently sitting at 12 degrees. Top of 18 there, cloudy day and a medium chance of showers, lighter winds coming through. Tomorrow mostly cloudy, top of 17 degrees, and your Saturday foggy then sunny with also a top of 17.
26: Looking in Scottsdale, top of 16, a possible shower expected today, becoming less likely this afternoon and evening with light winds. It's going to be sunny and 16 on the way for your Friday and Saturday, mostly sunny 16. It's currently sitting at 13 right now.
25: And 12 degrees in St Helens, top of 17 there, partly cloudy, medium chance of showers, becoming less likely this morning and lighter winds coming in. Tomorrow, mostly cloudy, top of 17 there, and Saturday, mostly cloudy with a top of 18 degrees.
13: In a world of chaos, two legendary heroes were sent to bring peace and order to the planet. We couldn't afford them. So we're settling for the next best thing. Or what was available anyway. It's Nick and Marcus for breakfast on Chilli.
26: Yes, it is. 11 minutes past 7. Welcome on in. If you have just joined us, it is Nick and Marcus with you for your Thursday. Now, on the way, very exciting because I've been hyping this up all week. I got you a present over in Japan.
25: Yes.
26: And it took me some time to find.
25: Okay, I'm excited.
26: I won't say too much.
25: It didn't cost too much money, though. Just tell me that.
26: Well, I can't put a price on this. It's quality over quantity of yen.
25: Okay, sure. Yeah, I see what you're saying. Yep.
26: Not only did I bring that back, but I brought back some Japanese snacks, and I want you to try one because this is from like a viral location in Japan. I brought you back a virus, and you've got to try it out and
25: okay.
26: see over the next 3 weeks if you survive.
25: I need some time off work anyway.
26: But we got to announce the winner of the burger battle that we've been having on the show over the past couple weeks.
25: That's right. I'm so excited to try this burger.
26: We have a winner. We're going to announce it on the way at the end of this hour. But on the way next, you're going to be talking about the enhanced games.
25: Yes, I am.
26: I've never... I heard about this on my holiday.
25: Yeah.
26: You're going to have to tell me more.
25: Oh, I'm gonna.
26: I have no idea what it is.
25: I'll right enhance now, your day.

0: Santana, Rob Thomas, Smooth here on Chilli Breakfast. Nick and Marcus, all thanks to Country Club Tasmania. Marcus, let's talk about the Enhanced Games.
1: Very fitting music.
0: What is the Enhanced Games?
2: I've done a little bit of a read up into this, but when I initially heard about the Enhanced Games being a thing, I thought it was a joke. I thought it was satirical. It's real.
0: In what sense is it 100% real? Enhanced, though.
2: So, enhanced and basically, what I'll tell you is, so enhanced means they're taking performance enhancing drugs.
0: Oh, for real?
2: But
0: where is this?
2: It is permitted. And they are FDA approved, right? So this
0: is. What do you mean FDA? Like,
2: so basically,
0: they're legal
2: games,
0: drugs.
2: It's a custom built arena on the Las Vegas Strip, right?
0: Yeah.
2: To house this.
0: I see where they're getting the drugs from. Then
2: it will permit and actively encourage the use of performance enhancing drugs (PEDs) under strict medical supervision, right?
0: So
2: it's.
0: I didn't
2: it's
0: know
2: the
0: these
2: games
0: were
2: as
0: legal,
2: we know
0: though.
2: And love them. So all of the same events that you would see in the normal Olympics or sort of games, any sort of games, but with medical supervised drug use.
0: Yeah. Wow.
2: They can do, and it's not only that; it actually extends more to. You can also have performance enhancing outfits like gear.
0: What?
2: Yeah.
0: Are
2: so you
0: kidding?
2: Can
0: Does everyone
2: up.
0: Get the same, or is it like...
2: No, it's basically whatever you think gives you that slight edge, that slight advantage over the next person, and you enter the games
0: Stop it.
2: Willingly. Yeah, I know, it's insane.
0: So some robot can join up and say, like, I will compete
2: I
0: as
2: mean,
0: well.
2: I can't see why not, because, like, even... So you, natural athletes, people who are clean, are also permitted to enter, which is the best part of this, right?
0: Oh, so it's not like a live golf, like... situation where
2: no, it's
0: like
2: not live laugh love
0: if you join this you can't go back to the Olympics.
2: That's a good question. I don't actually know. I would assume no.
0: Yeah,
2: I would say if people are in here doing this, there's no way they can.
0: You wouldn't be allowed back in.
2: No, I would say not.
0: It's a covenant society.
2: So athletes are permitted to use substances that are legal and approved by the U.S. Food and Drug Administration. Drugs typically outlawed by the World Anti-Doping Agency are completely allowed.
0: Wow, this is like, this is honestly like the purge, but just for the Olympics.
2: Testosterone esters, anabolic agents, human growth hormones, peptides,
0: Stop.
2: Stimulants, Adderall, etc., etc., etc.
0: Why not just do the whole cocktail bundle?
2: It's insane. So medical supervision, rather than random drug tests to catch cheaters, athletes are provided individualized medical protocols, and they are monitored by health professionals, including gene testing and electrocardiograms. So swimmers and athletes are allowed to utilize performance boosting technical suits and gear that are banned in traditional competitive categories. Natural athletes can compete. They are absolutely welcome to do so, right? So my point that I want to get to with this is that that's the games.
0: Yeah.
2: I think it's insane.
0: This is
2: I think
0: crazy.
2: This is the dumbest thing that's ever happened. Whatever, let them go, right? This is basically it's the
0: I mean,
2: you know,
0: it's fun.
2: It's,
0: we
2: it's,
0: all
2: it's CrossFit.
0: It's a hypothetical though. It's 100% like a hypothetical universe that we're living in right now.
2: I think so.
0: We're living in that.
2: Yeah, it's the Truman Show perspective of like, this can't be real. This has to be reality TV. Whatever.
0: Yeah, we've all asked the question, what would someone look like if they were on everything?
2: That's it.
0: In an enhanced suit. And now we get it, the Enhanced Games. Is it on
2: every
0: year?
2: And they do it in weightlifting and bodybuilding now. Like,
0: yeah, right.
2: Not weightlifting, sorry. In bodybuilding competitions, they have actual categories now where you can legally dope up. Like, you can
0: That's dope, man.
2: Take the steroids. So here we are. Where I'm getting to with this is, there have been three winners who were the natural athletes.
0: Oh, really?
2: Yeah. Which I think on its own, if I was a natural athlete, this is exactly what I would want to do.
0: Yeah.
2: Is go and compete against the people who are drug using.
0: Yep.
2: To prove that you don't need to win.
0: It's
2: and they've gone and done it.
0: It's a mindset game.
2: It is.
0: So what,
2: it's also train your body. Like, just
0: what areas?
2: Hard, work hard. So Fred Curley, former world champion sprinter, he won the men's 100 meter dash
0: up against some enhanced people.
2: Yeah,
0: wow, he beat Terminator.
2: Yeah, Tristan Evelyn, a Barbadian sprinter, who won the women's 100 meter sprint as well.
0: Nice work.
2: So natural on the 100 meter is all I'm saying. That seems to be the way to go. But then we've also got Hunter Armstrong, American swimmer, who won the 50 meter backstroke. Clean.
0: See, there's clean. Backstroke's hard for anyone. How do you dope up for that? There's nothing you can do unless you've got, like, I don't know, like, blow up arms or something.
2: Yeah.
0: To keep you afloat.
2: Just scull a Red Bull and go for it.
0: Oh, sorry about that additional fin I've got and the jet-powered ass I've got as well.
2: Imagine that, little dolphin man. I'm not using.
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0: best artist of all time, Olivia Rodrigo, drop dead. That's not my words. That's yours, Marcus, off air.
1: What, you know, she was better than David Bowie. That's weird.
0: Yeah, she weirdly is. That's what the world's saying right now.
1: That's upsetting.
0: What do you mean?
1: That's upsetting that you... I know you love Bowie.
0: I just want to see how far I could push you.
1: Yeah, well, you're only hurting your own feelings.
0: Now. Well, let me hurt your stomach right now with this very segment. Yum. Mmm, yum.
1: Why do you want to hurt my tummy?
0: Well, I got some snacks from Japan.
1: Okay, well then...
0: I want to fill it with some good stuff.
1: Are they good snacks?
0: Well, it's just a singular snack. Okay. I might bring some stuff over the next couple.
1: Can I ask, is this the one that I sent you?
0: No.
1: Did you see the one I sent you?
0: No.
1: Oh, Nick.
0: What was it?
1: I had one request from you. I said, here's a thing you need to buy and bring back with you for us to try together.
0: What was it?
1: And you didn't see it.
0: Was
1: this
0: it a
1: sandwich?
0: The
1: problem with you. You don't check your messages.
0: No, I don't.
1: No. It is the most sour lolly in existence, and it's Japanese made and owned.
0: Okay.
1: You could have bought the sour lolly from Japan and brought it back.
0: Let me just say, I did bring a sour lolly back.
1: Okay.
0: That's the snack I brought.
1: I wonder if it's the one.
0: It's from a very viral, like, lolly shop.
1: Okay.
0: But they're very candy focused. Like, I don't think they're known for doing sours. They're just known for doing great candy.
1: Okay.
0: The place that I got this from is called... I'm not sure, but it was doing the rounds on the gram.
1: Well-known candy store that I don't know the name of.
0: Not sure. I think it's really well-known in Japan because they've got a shop like...
1: I think it's called Super Lemon, the one that I was trying to get.
0: Nah, it wasn't Super Lemon that I got. Instead, I got Danger.
1: Oh,
0: Candy Showtime is the place that it's called.
1: It actually has skulls on it.
0: Yeah.
1: And it says Danger.
0: Which... I don't...
1: What's that in Japanese at the bottom there?
0: It says...
1: What does that say? It's five
0: years off your life, I think is what it's saying.
1: Wait, actually...
0: Do you want me to translate it?
1: No, yeah, actually, though.
0: I'll try... No, I don't know what it means.
1: Okay.
0: Got this from the Candy Showtime, which is massive. People go there, massive lineup. Crack it open right
1: now. This is in, like, radioactive packaging. Like, this is, like... Do not open.
0: I don't think it's going to be that bad.
1: All right.
0: Like, they
1: it's selling it as though it would be bad.
0: No, it just smells like regular candy.
1: Okay.
0: Just having a smell of it now.
1: Oh, hang on.
0: Oh, the whole thing.
1: Why is the packet so deep? What, you just take one?
0: Yeah, I guess we take one.
1: So little.
0: Yeah.
1: So it's a little red...
0: I don't think they're going to be that
1: candy,
0: bad.
1: Tiny red candy, and on it is like a white skull.
0: They've done it very well.
1: It looks cool.
0: All right. Chuck it in your mouth. Right. Go down the gob. Oh. Is this meant to be... It just says Danger. It doesn't necessarily say it's going to be sour.
1: Oh, it's spicy.
0: Oh, is there a chili in it? Yeah, have you got a chili one?
1: Yeah, this is a spicy candy.
0: Have you chewed it?
1: No, have you?
0: Uh-uh.
1: I'm too nervous.
0: I'll chew it. I think I got a good one.
1: Wait, so they're different flavours?
0: I think you can get good ones, and you can get, obviously, the one you got, which is... Oh, no. Nope, sorry. I'm getting something now.
1: Oh, yeah, that's bitey.
0: I'm getting a tingle. Oh, no wonder it says danger. Should just say warning.
1: Oh, yeah, that's bitey. Should we have touched that with our fingers?
0: Should I have touched my eyeballs?
1: Do not rub your eyes. Is there a warning
0: on that?
1: Oh,
0: that's probably
1: what
0: it says. Five. Five something.
1: Okay, that's a spicy candy.
0: What do you think?
1: Like, it's like a ghost. I don't know what pepper they've used in that. Like a scorpion chili or something.
0: Oh, yeah, they've done well.
1: That's great.
0: They've done
1: very
0: well.
1: I actually kind of like it.
0: Well, brace yourself because you've got more snacks to have on the way.
1: Oh, great.
0: Yeah.
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7: Good morning, I'm Ebony Ablett. A further $5 million has been announced from the state and federal governments to keep workers at Liberty Bell Bay paid through until August. It comes as the sale process continues between administrators and a preferred consortium, with an I2 restarting operations in 8 weeks' time. Federal Bass MP Jess Teasdale says the Georgetown and Manganese smelter is a vital part of the northern economy and it's important to protect it.
8: These are good, skilled local jobs, and keeping the workforce together is critical to giving the site a strong future.
7: Three men have been sentenced after they assaulted a Kmart security guard during an early morning trip. Jack and Samuel Welling and their friend Devon Welling entered the store intoxicated in April 2023, the magistrate finding they punched the security guard without lawful excuse and it was unprovoked aggression. ICM reports Samuel Welling and Devon Welling weren't convicted but were fined $1,500, Jack Welling receiving an 8-month jail sentence suspended for 2 years. It comes as there are fresh calls for the introduction of workplace protection orders to curb offending and keep Tasmanian shops safe. The orders would allow courts to ban repeat offenders from specific stores. Police Minister Felix Ellis says the state government is working with retailers and will consider additional powers to curb crime.
9: We'll have more to say on that matter soon, but I know the Attorney-General's been working closely with retailers like Woolworths and others to ensure that there are additional powers to keep people safe.
7: And sticking with politics, the Greens have provided their alternative budget to Tasmanians, saying 12 years of mismanagement by the Liberals has left the budget in a terrible state. Greens leader Rosalie Woodruff saying it is a genuine, caring and sustainable alternative, saying cutting services to hopefully be able to deliver them later isn't a sound or a reasonable approach.
10: Despite the savage cuts, the government simply will not be able to achieve its stated goals anyway, which will leave the budget in ongoing crisis.
7: Proposed budget repair initiatives include scrapping the Crow Point Stadium, an end to native forest logging, and $435 million in royalty payments from the state's salmon industry. Your look at the day's national news and your sport check are coming up next.
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11: Morning, I'm Phoebe Humphrey. Queensland has suffered a 22-20 defeat to New South Wales in a controversial Origin opener in Sydney. The Maroons led 20-6 before Kalyn Ponga was sent off midway through the second half, sparking the Blues' comeback. Debutant Sam Walker telling Nine the loss stings.
12: It's a hard one to sort of reflect on right now, but yeah, disappointed, I guess.
11: The federal government has struck a deal with every state and territory to fully fund public schools. The agreement will pump $20 billion into public schools over the next decade and another $50 billion in the decade to follow. The search for Gus Lamont in South Australia is ongoing, with police scouring waterways and creek beds. The four-year-old was last seen at his family's remote property near Yunta in September last year. And Matthew Perry's personal assistant has been jailed for his role in the actor's death. Kenneth Awamasa injected the 54-year-old Friend star with a fatal dose of ketamine in October 2023 and was the last person to see Perry alive. He's been sentenced to 3 years and 5 months.
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13: Turning to sport now, and St Kilda is up against the high-flying Hawks to open round 12 of the AFL at Marvel Stadium tonight. Dougal Howard's been ruled out with a calf injury, while Liam Stock is being managed, replaced by Isaac Keeler and Alex Tauru. Coach Ross Lyon believes they're capable of troubling Hawthorn.
14: As we create excellence in learning, that's the most important bit. But our season's alive. I'm confident we've got growth in us. Obviously, we've got some challenges.
13: And switching codes, New South Wales has pulled off an Origin heist, storming back from 20 down to stun Queensland by 2 points at a Coors Stadium. Maroons fullback Kalyn Ponga was sent off midway through the second half for a shoulder charge. The Blues cashing in as James Tedesco sealed the match winner. And that's the latest in news and sport. I'm Britt Allen.
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15: The fog not adding too much to your morning commute, but please do drive carefully. Through the CBD, we are seeing delays forming on Patterson Street, Brisbane Street, especially on the approach to Wellington Street. 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I'm Ian. More traffic soon on Chile, your home of the hottest hits.
2: Every Tasmanian journey starts with the right caravan. Explore Snowy River Launceston's full range at 6 Gaddy Street, Western Junction. Less than a kilometre from the airport. Chile's three-day forecast.
1: Your Launceston with a forecast for today. Currently sitting at 12 degrees. Top of 18 there. Cloudy day and a medium chance of showers ahead. Tomorrow mostly cloudy. Top of 17. And your Saturday, a foggy then sunny day with a top of 17 also.
0: Top of 16. Possible shower in Scott Saturday. Expect to become less likely as the afternoon goes on. Light winds. It's going to be sunny in 16 on the way tomorrow with a late shower in 16 Saturday. Currently sitting at 13. Degrees.
1: And 12 degrees in St Helens, top of 17 there, partly cloudy. More showers about, becoming less likely this morning. Lighter winds coming in. Tomorrow is a mostly cloudy day with a top of 17 degrees there. And for your Saturday, mostly cloudy, top of 18.
2: 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From the revolutionary Heels hoist to breaking the sound barrier and inventing ultrasound. And boldly asking the question,
1: what?
2: Why dial-up and weaken Wi-Fi? Now, prepare yourselves for the greatest discovery of all. It's Nick and Marcus for breakfast on Chile.
0: Yes. 20 minutes to 8. You got Nick and Marcus for your Thursday, your Friday Eve. Welcome on in. It's great to have you along. Hope you had a good sleep last night. Or if you worked through the night and this happens to be your drive show or something like that.
1: Yeah, we're so sorry if you're the last. We're the last thing you hear before you go to sleep.
0: Ah, you're not going to have a good day tomorrow. We're going to give you nightmares. Hey, on the way, we're making dreams come true. Because, mate, we've been doing a promo over the past couple of weeks. you've been pretty well heading this. It's been the burger build-off.
1: Oh, yeah.
0: Where we've gotten submissions for what people, how people would want their dream burger to be built.
1: That's right. We've burgered people into submission.
0: And boy, it's been a hell of a battle. We've gotten one name.
1: One big winner.
0: One burger.
1: And Nick and I get to taste test that sucker.
0: Oh, so excited.
1: The burger, not the person.
0: Well, we might eat some of the person.
1: Yeah.
0: It's not off the table.
1: Depends what they're up for.
0: And
1: hey, turns out their recipe includes body parts anyway.
0: Yeah, they're
1: not really.
0: Nah, they're a cannibal. They're a known cannibal.
1: Yeah, let's not go with that.
0: Nah, we rambled too much. Sorry about that. But yeah, we will be eating the person a bit later on in the show.
1: Yep.
0: On the way next, though, got your present in Japan.
1: A prezi for me?
0: I got a present for you.
1: Okay.
0: I don't know what you're going to think of it.
1: I worked hard over 2 weeks, so I feel like I deserve a present. In fact, I was telling everyone over that two-week period that I hope he comes back with a present for me.
0: He better bring me a nice massage. Well, I got a massage for you. So
1: no, you're not touching me, Nick.
0: I've got the oils. You're going to get oiled up.
1: Oh.
0: So brace yourself.
1: At least light a candle.
0: Let me stretch my hands out.
1: You can't handle all this, man.
0: Oh, I can. There's not much to you.
1: Stop.
0: Sex on Fire. Oh, damn. How relatable. Kings of Leon. How ironic.

0: Kings of Leon here on Chilli Breakfast. Nick and Marcus with you, all thanks to Country Club Tasmania. On the way, we're going to announce the winner of the Burger Build-Off. One person's burger will be made at Hello Georgie and available for a limited time only. But right now, got you a present over in Japan. And I thought, I was looking high and low for you. It's such a hard choice. Do you have any idea as to where I would have gone for you?
1: I would say it's gaming related. It'd have to be.
0: Yep, you're right.
1: Yeah.
0: There was one place I went to multiple times.
1: Okay.
0: And we went from Tokyo all the way down to Osaka and back up to Kyoto.
1: Okay.
0: There are these iconic locations that are chock-a-block full of nerds.
1: GameStop.
0: Not GameStop. No, I didn't encounter a GameStop. There's actually something like it called Book Off.
1: Yeah.
0: Have you heard of Book Off? Starbucks was everywhere.
1: Okay, yeah,
0: it's incredible. Yuck. I got you a coffee. No. It's now curdled. you got to eat it now. You can't
1: you
0: swallow
1: chew it. Yeah.
0: I went to the Pokemon centers.
1: Cool.
0: All of them.
1: Okay.
0: And they're incredible. Like, you go into one and they're themed around this, like, or like legendary Pokemons, I guess.
1: Okay.
0: Like,
1: well, so they're not built like actual Pokemon centers.
0: Not necessarily. Not from what I remember Pokemon centers being.
1: Okay. But they're themed.
0: Oh my gosh. Like, they've got these big statues of the Pokemon in there. Like, cool. The first one we went into, if anyone knows this Pokemon, Mewtwo, there's a big, like, glass chamber, a cylindrical chamber with Mewtwo in it, and it's like it's a test subject.
1: Oh, from the film?
0: Yeah. Oh, I guess so. From the
1: first Pokemon movie.
0: Yeah. So it's in there, it looks like it's being tested on, which is insane. Go in, wall of plushies.
1: Joke's on us. It's actually real as well.
0: Yeah.
1: Actually a real Pokemon that they're actually testing on.
0: Weird. When I started tapping the glass, it said, piss off. Yeah. Go
1: they
0: away.
1: They pulled guns on you. You got evicted.
0: Oh, sorry.
1: Booted straight out. Go on.
0: Wall of plushies, like every Pokemon you can ever imagine.
1: Cool.
0: Half that, because it didn't have all the Pokemon.
1: Okay.
0: But so many people are going to these stores. There was lines outside the stores.
1: Yeah,
0: exclusive Pokemon sets you could get. Like, it was insane. Went to 3 or 4 of them, because I think they're the major ones.
1: Yep.
0: And I spotted something for you.
1: Oh.
0: Let me go get it. I'm gonna play some.
1: I hate that I get nervous.
2: With what everyone heard.
1: Okay. Yeah. You make me nervous when you do stuff like this.
0: All right. I present you with your own Pokemon. It's a little Pikachu. What do you think? Here he is. Little exclusive Pikachu, might I say.
1: And it's a little photo of you in it.
0: Oh, that came with it. It's
1: weird. For sure. You found that?
0: Yeah.
1: Just stock footage?
0: It's random handsome guy eating turkey leg from Disneyland. So there's this little Pikachu.
1: Pikachu wearing a pokey cap.
0: Yeah, Pokemon Center hat, holding a frame.
1: Holding a frame, and in the frame is a photo. And it's a photo of Nick wearing, what is that on your head?
0: It's the Disney ears. It's the Mickey.
1: Oh, is it?
0: It's Mickey hands.
1: It's the Mickey hands. I can see it now. Yeah. The Mickey hand headband.
0: Yeah.
1: Eating a turkey leg, an actual leg.
0: Yeah. So,
1: out of a wrapper, it's the weirdest thing I've ever seen.
0: What you can do now, give this to your wife. It's your 13th anniversary. Got your little present. You guys can both remember me.
1: Well, I'm glad you brought that up, Nick, because I was going to do this after the 7:30 break. But Flick, if you are listening, you've missed it twice already this morning. So open your ears. You always say that I don't listen, and you've missed this twice. But here we go. Happy anniversary. I love you. 13 years together. And now you get a little Pikachu with a picture of Nick

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1: Tate McRae, just keep watching Chilli Breakfast, Nick and Marcus, where you can go register at chillifm.com.au for Free Pizza Friday, which will be announced tomorrow with Jay Haas, who'll be scoring that $100 voucher, all thanks to Bolter's Grill Pizzeria. But right now, we've got, over the past couple of weeks, actually, Marcus, you've been trying to narrow down and call out all the burgers that have been attempted to be made.
2: That's right. I've been watching them come in one by one. There's been a lot of submissions for this, but ultimately we can only pick one winner. This is the hardest part of this entire comp.
1: Now, this has been over the past couple of weeks. The winning burger gets to be made at Hello Georgie.
2: That's right.
1: Limited time.
2: So you design the ultimate burger.
1: Yeah.
2: What makes the ultimate burger? What's in it? What are the ingredients? And why should we pick it? And yeah, it goes up on a limited time menu at Hello Georgie over on 95 George Street there. And not only that, you win 4 free burger meals.
1: Which is?
2: For the month. So you get like a burger at Hello Georgie plus chips and drink. 4, so 1 a week for the month.
1: It's incredible. So what we're going to do, and this is to celebrate International Burger Day as well.
2: Which is today.
1: It's today. Happy International Burger Day.
2: Oh my gosh.
1: No, not drum roll.
2: Which is also it's my anniversary as well.
1: Oh my gosh. You celebrate Burger Day.
2: And we love burgers. Oh my God.
1: Oh my God. This is best day ever. But what we're going to do now is announce the winner, but I don't want you to say the name of the burger nor the person.
2: Oh.
1: I'm going to play some music, okay, and I want you to describe the burger.
2: I see what you're doing here.
1: Are you ready?
2: Okay.
1: All right.
2: A thick beef patty. Thick, but not soupy, chili con carne.
1: Oh.
2: Comprising of kidney beans, onion, and capsicum.
1: Oh.
2: With a jalapeno thrown in the mix for flavour.
1: Have you done burger ads before?
2: It sounds good. It's the music. Cheese. Any type can do. But make the Gouda choice. Pickles. And let's not forget, crumpled up corn chips to cap it all off. Chili and lime ones would be the first pick. Otherwise, cheese-flavoured ones can also be included.
1: Oh. Now, what is this glorious burger called?
2: This is called the Chili Con Carne King.
1: The king has taken him out.
2: The triple CK, as we call it here at Chili.
1: And who has scored this massive prize?
2: The winner is the beef patty. No, joking. It's Zach Cassidy.
3: Hey! It's the beef patty himself!
2: Cassidy,
1: no way, he won it.
2: The king of the chili con carne.
1: Well done, mate. Congratulations. Your burger has made it to Hello Georgie. We're going to try it a bit later on as
2: well. Yeah, I cannot wait.
1: I am so keen.
2: It's gonna be sloppy Joe.
1: Everyone of Tasmania can try it for themselves over at Hello Georgie. I believe it's going to be kicking off next week.
2: It is. From Monday, the chili con carne king. We will be putting up the video on the socials as well of us delivering the burger down our gullets.
1: And wherever Zach Cassidy walks, I hope he walks on red carpet because he is the beef king.
2: Well done, king.
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4: 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Walked up to the shop attendant. Do you have these in a size 13? That's huge, by the way.
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6: Yeah.
4: She said, oh, hello, sir. Have you got a minute to talk about beds? And I said, sorry, I don't have any time. Don't have any time. I just walked past. I had a lot of time on my hands.
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15: Good morning, I'm Ebony Amplett. Coming up in your national news this morning, lawyers prepare to appeal triple mushroom murderer Erin Patterson's sentence. But first in your local news, after three offers were given to administrators to purchase Liberty Bell Bay, it's been confirmed a sale should proceed. Australia's only manganese smelter at Georgetown expected to have the furnaces back up and running in around 8 weeks' time. The state and federal government's announcing another $5 million package to keep workers paid through until early August.
16: We made an additional allocation in the budget because we want to make sure that the administrator has got the tools that they need to bring about a final sale.
15: Federal Industry Minister Tim Ayres there. The news welcomed by State Labor, who says it's welcome news for the whole northern community, giving workers welcome breathing room. And the Greens, who say they hope this means relief for workers, is finally on the horizon. The state government says it will consult with the Deloraine community about plans to convert the Ashley Youth Detention Centre site into a minimum security adult prison. It comes after community backlash, some members saying they hadn't heard about this before the announcement, and concerns from state Labor that victim survivors weren't consulted with.
17: We'll work now to consult broadly across the community so that we can, but certainly we've heard strong support.
15: Government Minister Felix Ellis there. It's unclear what the consultation will look like at this stage. A low-pressure, trough-enhancing storm and rainfall activity is set to move away from the state today. Falls over 100 millimetres in some parts of Tasmania over the last 24 hours.
18: A moderate flood warning out for the St. Paul's River and a minor flood warning for the South Esk River in Tasmania.
15: Meteorologist Alana Cherney there. Heavy rainfall is expected to ease throughout the day as the system moves away from eastern Australia. And a crash at Elizabethtown blocked the northbound lane of the Bass Highway yesterday evening. There were two vehicles involved in the crash at the intersection of the Bass Highway and Railton Road. There were no injuries reported. Your look of the day's national news and your sport check are both coming up next.
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19: Morning, I'm Phoebe Humphrey. New South Wales has pulled off an origin heist, storming back from 20 down to stun Queensland 22-20 in Sydney. Maroons fullback Kalen Ponga was sent off midway through the second half for a shoulder charge. The Blues cashing in as James Tedesco sealed the match winner. Blues coach Laurie Daly says they fought till the death.
20: I'm really happy that we didn't play well, but we fought. And I would have been not devastated, but even if we didn't win, I would have taken a lot out of it.
19: Aaron Patterson's lawyers are preparing to appeal the Triple Mushroom Killers' convictions, arguing they're the result of a substantial miscarriage of justice. They've lodged their papers and are set to plead the 51-year-old's case in August, Patterson serving a minimum 33 years jail. And the federal government's super tax legislation will be introduced today. The bill entwines changes to capital gains tax and negative gearing with income tax relief. The coalition says it won't support the changes, so Labor will have to rely on the Greens to pass it.
14: At Banjo's, they speak donut with three new exciting flavours, melty salted caramel, zesty lemon poppy and punchy coffee cream. Just $2 with a coffee. Banjo's, making donuts better. Chilli, your sport now.
21: In sport, Will Day headlines the Hawks' inclusions for tonight's clash with St Kilda at Marvel Stadium. The star midfielder returning from the dislocated shoulder he suffered during the pre-season. And coach Sam Mitchell says his presence lifts the team.
22: He's a very good player and we love having him out there playing for us. Can we not win games without Will Day? Well, of course we can. Are we better with him in? Of course we are. So he's a player that is going to be important for us when the right time comes.
21: And a 12-man Queensland's been run down by New South Wales in a controversial 22-20 Origin Game 1 loss at Accor Stadium. The Maroons piled on three tries in a clinical start, but the game turned when Kalen Ponga was sensationally sent off for a shoulder charge midway through the second half. That's the latest in news and sport. I'm Britt Aylin.
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23: Fog burns off soon. Thanks for driving safely. No major incidents this morning on the Bass or Midland highways for the journey into Lonnie. The West Tamar starting to slow up through Riverside as you're heading toward Lonnie, and the East Tamar in good shape. 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
24: Your lawn system weather forecast for today. Currently sitting at 12 degrees, top of 18 there. Cloudy day and a medium chance of showers on the way. Tomorrow, mostly cloudy with a top of 17 degrees. And your Saturday is a foggy, then sunny day, also a top of 17.
1: Top of 16 expected today in Scottsdale. Expect a possible shower becoming less likely later this afternoon and evening with light winds. It's going to be nice and sunny tomorrow, top of 16, with a late shower and a top of 16 Saturday. It's currently sitting at 13 right now.
24: And 12 degrees in St Helens, top of 17 there today. Partly cloudy and a medium chance of showers becoming less likely this morning. A lighter wind's coming through. Mostly cloudy for your Friday, top of 17 there. And Saturday is a mostly cloudy top of 18.
14: In a world of chaos, two legendary heroes were sent to bring peace and order to the planet. We couldn't afford them. So we're settling for the next best thing. Or what was available anyway. It's Nick and Marcus for breakfast on Chilli.
1: Yes! Welcome on in. 12 minutes past 8. It is Nick and Marcus for your Friday Eve. It's great to have you along. Hope you had a great sleep last night.
24: Is that throwing you off yet when I say yes at the same time?
1: We're more than happy to do an orchestrated yes. Cool. Hey, on the way, I checked a poll up on the Instagram story last night, yesterday afternoon.
24: Yep.
1: Had a thought about this one, saw a similar picture, and I thought, I want to know what our Chilly listeners, what our beloved Chilly listeners think of this poll.
24: Yeah, I love a good poll. I love a good silly poll.
1: I love seeing where where the people's brains are at.
24: Yeah.
1: You know.
24: Are they on the same page as us, or are they rolling their eyes and going, why are we doing this?
1: It's got to do with dinosaurs and where they would sit a tie on their long neck. That's up on the Instagram. Go vote. Go make your vote now and make a wise decision.
24: Same principle applies to giraffes.
1: 100%. Yeah. I could have gone with giraffes. I'm just in a dinosaur mood.
24: Me too.
1: On the way next, though, you got something.
24: I got something for you.
1: We've been talking a lot about Lego off air.
24: And we're always going to.
1: Let's bring it on air right now, though. Benson Boone, Mystical Magical, right now, here on Chilly.

0: Morning, chilly breakfast. That one, Benson Boone, mystical, magical, all thanks to Country Club Tasmania.
1: Nico, guess what?
0: Yes, mate.
1: Lego.
0: Oh, yeah.
1: Right, let's go to music. We're done.
0: Yeah, we're just going to play holy music for the next half hour.
1: No, so we've got new sets coming out. Now, I don't know where if you keep up to date with your Lego set releases.
0: Mate, I am all on top of it.
1: Okay, well, let's discuss it. But there's a few here, few to cover. So we've got every new Lego pop culture set coming in June. Okay.
0: Great.
1: Right.
0: So they drop these, I think, like there's a new update once a month of what they're going to drop later on in
1: the year. Got two different articles to cover here, and they cover different sets.
0: Oh, great. So, okay.
1: The first one is the Imperial Remnant AT-RT driver helmet from Lego Star Wars.
0: This is incredible. This is from, like, the Han Solo movie.
1: Yeah, yeah. Now, it doesn't look all that big. This is quite small, but it looks...
0: It's probably half the size of a real, actual life adult head.
1: I mean, it's sitting on a book and it doesn't look...
0: It's pretty cool. Like, they've done the helmet series. They've done Boba Fett's helmet. They've done Darth Vader's. They've done a bunch of these different helmets. I'm all for this.
1: Well, speaking of Darth Vader, we've got the upscale Darth Vader minifigurine.
0: Oh, right? Yes.
1: Yeah.
0: Finally, we're getting it.
1: This one looks great. He looks cool, and the lightsaber looks rad in that one too. That is exclusive.
0: Oh, great. How do we get it?
1: We've got Shrek, Donkey, and Gingy figurines.
0: This is beautiful. And the...
1: These are minis.
0: Oh, yeah. These are awesome. The blockheads. Yeah. The brickheads.
1: I do love those, actually. They're
0: great design.
1: Shrek holding a Beware Ogres sign. Amazing.
0: I love Gingy in that.
1: Megatron robot and vehicle. Now, not the Megatron that you know and love, but that's what we're looking
0: at. Oh, it's a retro animated style. This is great.
1: Yeah, it's cute.
0: Does the Megatron turn into the tank? Like, is it one set that you can...
1: No, they look like two different...
0: Separate ones.
1: Yeah, they're separate. They're separate. That's right. They still look cool. It would be nice if they transform, though.
0: Imagine that.
1: Alice in Wonderland set. We've got Mad Hatter, Alice, the cat, and the rabbit. And these are also very cute.
0: Oh, these are other brickheads as well. These are amazing. I didn't know about this one. I haven't heard about that one.
1: So, the collection's building. There's a Toy Story one.
0: Oh, great. Toy Story Lego coming out now for the new movies. Excellent as well.
1: There's Iron Man and his awesome friends. Ultron versus Iron Man. Loki versus Team Iron Man. Team Spidey Web Quarters.
0: Yep.
1: Mate, it's all coming out.
0: Just labelling my birthday
1: and
0: list.
1: And the Spider-Man hero figurine.
0: Oh, so it is like... It's like a toy that you'd buy at the store, but Lego-ified.
1: Yeah.
0: Yeah, of Spider-Man. Oh, and there's a tank. And
1: there's a Spidey tank scene.
0: The webs are everywhere.
1: Spider-Man versus Hulk set.
0: And the Hulk's in it, obviously. You've got to have them.
1: Shield helicarrier. Look at this one.
0: This is brilliant. So this is like a well-designed helicarrier.
1: So, okay, that's that. And then we move into the Lord of the Rings Minas Tirith. Look at this.
0: Holy moly.
1: Minas Tirith Lego set looks incredible.
0: Well, there goes $900.
1: That's intricate.
0: That is going to be insane to build.
1: That would take forever to build.
0: I hate it when they do all the same coloured brick as well.
1: It makes
0: my life hard.
1: 100%. Woodland Mushrooms, it's just pretty cute. I'll just show you that one there.
0: Yeah, that's sweet.
1: Love. There's a Lionel Messi celebration one. This is odd.
0: They're doing a couple of these, actually. A couple soccer celebrations. Do you want it?
1: Do I want it?
0: Yeah.
1: No, I'm not a Messi fan. I mean, sure.
0: You take whatever.
1: Yeah, I wouldn't say no.
0: Flick, it's your anniversary today.
1: The New York City Big Apple as well.
0: Oh, wow.
1: Some, like, landscape ones. And then we've got a Triceratops.
0: Are these all, can I just ask, are these all now in David Attenborough's age bracket?
1: Yes.
0: Are they like 99 plus as
1: well? They should be. Well, it doesn't actually say there, but last one, Shrek, Donkey, and Puss in Boots. So Shrek's making some sort of weird resurgence.
0: Yep. As he should.
1: There is a road bike as well.
0: Can you send these to my partner, please?
1: I will. I'll send it to her.
0: And screenshot.
1: Let's get you some Lego that you're never going to unbox.
0: Yeah.
1: Oh, last one.
0: Collect.
1: Peanuts, Snoopy, Doghouse.
0: Oh, he's just sleeping on the top with what's done. It looks so cute. Look at that.
1: Lego news.
0: Oh, I love Lego. Can we just rattle off more Lego?
1: Yeah, sure. After this break.
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2: 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Elizabeth.

0: T-Swizzles, Elizabeth Taylor, Chili Breakfast, Nick and Marcus, all thanks to Country Club Tasmania, where there's a poll up on the Instagram right now, the Chili Instagram page, and it's got to do with where you'd place a tie on a dinosaur.
1: Now, man, I haven't heard that song in so long.
0: Such a long song for what it is.
1: Yeah.
0: I think the actual version
1: it
0: goes
1: just
0: for
1: keeps
0: like
1: going.
0: 8 minutes about how to walk the dinosaur, what happened to it, and then killing it right at the end.
1: That's it. Now, just to be crystal clear, this is when not just any dinosaur.
0: No.
1: The neck tie in particular is on an elongated neck.
0: I believe it's the Diplodocus, I believe the dinosaur is actually called.
1: Do you want me to fact check that?
0: 100% not. I would like you to avoid the internet because we're talking about what we think is fact right now.
1: So the Diplodocus or the Brachiosaurus?
0: Brachiosaurus, they're also called. Go by another name. Long birth certificate.
1: But also the colossal variation, the Argentinosaurus.
0: Well, took out the whole of Argentina, did it?
1: That's it. Don't cry for me.
0: Wow.
1: Argentinosaurus.
0: So, where would you place a tie on a Diplodocus, Brachiosaurus, or Argentina?
1: Diplodocus. So, Diplodocus? That sounds better, actually, than what I said. It's not Diplo Hocus Pocus.
0: Where did you vote on this poll?
1: I went low toward the chest. So, the tie for me sits at the base of the neck.
0: Yeah.
1: And the tie itself should rest against the chest of the creature.
0: See,
1: if you sit it up towards where their chin is,
0: yeah,
1: that's weird.
0: I like to think, I voted A, where it's
1: Which
0: sitting right at the top of the neck.
1: Weird choice, yeah.
0: I voted A only because I love the idea of the longest shirt in the world. The longest shirt going straight from the top of the neck, stemming all the way down the neck, and then the arms finally reaching through.
1: I don't know. I just think it's a no-brainer. I understand what you're saying.
0: Well, imagine
1: like,
0: doing all those buttons.
1: A neck is a neck. You've got a top of a neck and a bottom of a neck.
0: Aren't most tuxedos like they cover most of the neck anyway?
1: Yeah, but it only goes to the base of the neck. It's not like a tuxedo is going up to your chin and
0: but
1: hiding
0: it's going
1: your neck.
0: Like it's hiding the Adam's apple. Where's it?
1: No.
0: Okay, new poll. Where's the Adam's apple on a Diplodocus? Because it has to hide that.
1: I don't think that's how this works.
0: Yeah, that's how that was the original design for the tuxedo, because women would find the Adam's apple atrocious, so they had to hide it.
1: I would say it's at the halfway point.
0: So we're meeting in the middle.
1: I guess.
0: There was no C. You've got to pick one. Actually, the people...
1: Well, the Adam's apple... I just think that's a silly argument. This is just a classic Nick thing of being like, well, I'm losing the argument, so I'm going to make stupid points.
0: That is not true. You're being
1: silly. That's exactly
0: silly.
1: How you operate.
0: You're being silly and ridiculous.
1: You're like,
0: right
1: all
0: right, now.
1: I see I'm losing this battle. I'm going
0: to
1: make stupid points until the point where you don't want
0: to
1: talk about this anymore. And therefore,
0: talk.
1: It's a win.
0: This is terrible.
1: And I'm
0: going to
1: speak over
0: saying.
1: The top of you because
0: no,
1: I know
0: I'm
1: you're
0: not
1: making
0: even
1: a
0: talking
1: point.
0: Over the top of you. So the poll is in.
1: What are the results?
0: People have spoken.
1: Yeah.
0: 74 people voted for B. So I'm right.
1: You said A.
0: B for Brachiosaurus is one. Right at the base of the neck. Not at the top. Why would you do that? That's so silly.
1: We've all agreed it's at the base of the neck.
0: Yep.
1: The tie is closest to the body.
0: We've now sorted out paleontologists' number one problem. Where would a tie sit?
1: That's it. And their second problem, did the Egyptians party?
0: Did they?
1: Don't know.
0: We should probably investigate that.
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14: Good morning, I'm Ebony Ablett. Three men who assaulted a Kmart security guard during an early morning trip for shoes before heading to a nightclub have had punishments handed down for what the magistrate described as acts of unprovoked aggression by intoxicated males. Jack Richard Willing, Samuel Albert Willing and Devon Rowan Welling entered the Launceston store at around 2 a.m. on the 2nd of April in 2023. The security guard approaching them to see the receipt before the assault occurred. ACM reports the assault on the security guard has destroyed his sense of safety and is continuing to impact him emotionally, physically and psychologically. Samuel Willing and Devon Welling were fined $1,500 and didn't have a conviction recorded. Jack Willing received a suspended sentence. A Launceston councillor says she still believes Launceston is a kind and welcoming community after she received a letter from a Norwood resident telling her to go back to China. On social media, business owner Susie Kay says she's lived in Launceston for nearly 40 years and has been an Australian citizen for more than 35. The letter describing her as selfish for interfering with a hotel development. Ms Kay says she'll be contacting police as this is classed as a threat, saying they can disagree on development without resorting to racism or personal attacks. Tasmania's Resources Minister says they'll continue to support workers at Liberty Bell Bay as the Georgetown Smelters administrators enter a period of exclusive negotiations with the preferred bidder. State and federal governments giving another $5 million to ensure workers are paid until August. Felix Ellis says he's cautiously optimistic.
15: We want to ensure that there is a buyer who's willing to invest in the future of that plant. If that is this consortium, then we'll welcome that with open arms. But of course, we're cautiously optimistic at this stage as we work through due diligence.
14: And checking local sport, Northern Force women's player Millie Baker will be out of action, confirmed to have torn her ACL over the weekend. Also suffering a medial meniscus tear, she'll head in for surgery earlier next month. The team says their hearts hurt for her, but knowing the type of player she is, her resilience and determination, she'll come back to them stronger than ever.
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5: Morning, I'm Phoebe Humphrey. New South Wales has pulled off its greatest ever comeback in last night's Origin Series opener in Sydney. The Blues recovering from a 20-0 deficit to win 22 points to 20 with a converted try to James Tedesco with a minute to go, securing the win. Maroons coach Billy Slater says his Queensland boys are heartbroken.
16: They played with so much heart in that last 23 minutes and New South Wales did a great job. They had to chase the points down and they got them.
5: Game two is in Melbourne on June 17. The federal government has signed funding deals with all of the states and territories, committing $70 billion to public schools over the next two decades. The agreement ties funding to measures like national phonics checks and new numeracy testing, which will be rolled out across schools this year. And five people who'd been trapped for more than a week in a flooded cave in Laos have been found alive. Authorities say they're in good spirits. However, another two people remain unaccounted for. The next step is to get the group safely out.
2: 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Chile, your sport now.
17: In sport, another former coach says he's hesitant to apply for the vacant Essendon role because he doesn't think it's an even playing field. Adam Simpson joining Ken Hinckley in saying it seems the club's now destined to hire James Heard to replace Brad Scott.
18: It would be a one-man process at the moment. I can't see anyone going for this job.
17: That's on Fox there. Former Sydney coach John Longmire, however, wasn't as quick to form an opinion.
19: As always, we just need to, rather than skip ahead of it, let's just see how it plays out.
17: And in the state of origin, the Blues will take a 1-0 lead into Game 2 in Melbourne after coming from 20 points down in the first half to run out 22 points to 20 winners in front of a packed crowd at the Olympic Stadium. That is the latest in news and sport. I'm Brit Aylin.
2: Chile, real-time traffic.
20: That time of the morning where we are seeing delays picking up now. Fog also contributing to those delays. Please be careful. Through South Lonnie, we have delays on Wellington Street on the approach to Pipeworks Road, and in Invermay, delays on Goderich Street heading southbound into Forster Street. Bowel cancer is Australia's deadliest cancer for people aged 25 to 54. It's important you know the red flag signs and symptoms. Visit bowelcanceraustralia.org. I'm Ian. More traffic soon on Chile, home of the hottest hits.
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1: Your lawn system weather forecast for today. Currently sitting at 12 degrees with a top of 18 on the way. Cloudy day, medium chance of showers and lighter winds coming through. Tomorrow is a mostly cloudy day with a top of 17 degrees. And your Saturday is foggy then sunny with a top of 17 also.
0: Top of 16 showers in Scottsdale today. Expect them to be less likely late this afternoon and evening with light winds. It's going to be sunny in 16 tomorrow and mostly sunny in 16 Saturday, currently sitting at 13 degrees.
1: How about that? 12 degrees in St. Helens, top of 17 there on the way, partly cloudy, medium chance of showers, becoming less likely this morning, of course, and some lighter winds coming in. It is a mostly cloudy Friday ahead with a top of 17 degrees there, and yes, Saturday is mostly cloudy, top of 18.
2: 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From the revolutionary Hills Hoist to breaking the sound barrier and inventing ultrasound and boldly asking the question, why dial-up in weekend Wi-Fi? Now, prepare yourselves for the greatest discovery of all. It's Nick and Marcus for breakfast on Chile.
0: Yes, welcome on in. If you just joined us too, Nick and Marcus for your Thursday or Friday Eve. Now, up on the Chile Instagram story right now, we've got a bunch of stuff. You can go vote for where a tie would sit on a dinosaur. You can watch me absolutely smash a sumo wrestler. That was before I smashed two of them in a row. I took them down. Pretty easy. They're not that bad. They breed them well over there, gotta say that. But there's also another one. All thanks to Blue Gum Loans. It's the Spicy Single, where Marcus and I pick a song each. Goes up on the story, you vote, most voted song gets played at the end of the show.
1: That's right.
0: Whatever you picked.
1: Well, Nick, I've picked Misery Business by Paramore.
0: Very good.
1: You want to know why, Nick? Because Hayley Williams is an absolute goddess.
0: You think so?
1: She's the best.
0: I think Olivia Rodrigo is. And yeah. I also think on the day of your anniversary, your wife should be.
1: Well, yeah.
0: The song I've gone with today is Notorious B.I.G. My money, my beer.
1: Stop driving a wedge between my wife and I.
0: I saw that bus coming from a mile away. Totally just threw you under it. Nah, yeah, happy anniversary. 13
1: That's
0: years.
1: That's right. Happy anniversary, Flicky.
0: So I've gone with B.I.G., My Money, My Problems. You've gone with Misery Business, Paramore. Those songs up on the Chili Instagram story right now. Make your vote on the way next. We got J-Haz with some freebies. But right now, don't call me... Baby. Don't call me that. Madison Avenue. Chili Breakfast. Morning. Happy anniversary.
1: Thanks.
0: Seriously.
1: Nick.
0: To you and your beautiful goddess wife.

0: Nick and Marcus, that's Madison Avenue. Don't call me baby. What you can call me instead is the guys wondering, where is J-Harbs?
1: Hey now, where's Jackie with the freebies? Tell me, cruising, got some free stuff.

0: her on in. Haas, welcome, mate.
1: Oh, good morning.
0: Oh, welcome on back in. Happy International Burger Day, mate.
1: Happy Burger Day. I was about to say the same to you.
0: What is your dream burger, Haas?
1: Look, I love a good chicken burg. I love a lot of mayo.
0: You do.
1: I love the lettuce.
0: We went to Macca's that one night.
2: Loves a chicken burg.
0: You were we went to this. Did we go to some ballroom dancing or something, Jack?
1: Yeah, it was you and someone else. I was dropping off.
0: Wasn't
1: going. I was just dropping you guys off, and you were like, "Can we get Macca's?"
0: Oh, that's right.
1: Like, yeah.
0: And then you got a chicken burg, didn't you?
2: Do you like a plain chicken burg, or do you like to stack your burgers with lots of ingredients? Do you like it stacked?
1: No, keep it simple.
2: Keep it simple.
1: Keep it simple. Yeah. Bit of lettuce, bit of mayo,
2: bit of cheese. Yeah.
0: See.
1: Yeah.
0: You went to Macca's for a chicken burger, though.
1: Yeah.
0: Do you like the KFC ones?
1: I don't go to KFC.
0: Really?
1: I'm honest with you. Yeah, I haven't been there in years.
2: I'm the Chili FM KFC rep, I think. I'm the one that's. I'm petitioning KFC over everything.
1: That.
2: Yeah.
0: Really? Because I only just recently had my first chicken burger from Macca's, and I got to say,
2: what do you mean? Really?
0: Yeah. I always avoided it because I thought it can't beat anything else. Surely.
2: What did you think?
0: It was great.
2: Which one did you get?
1: When you think about it,
0: I forgot what I got actually.
2: Oh.
1: When you like, do you like Macca's nuggets?
0: Oh, 100%.
1: Because the patty is just one big nugget, really.
0: It's a mega nug. You're right. They're hiding a mega nug.
1: When you think about it,
2: the McCrispy is the way to go. If you haven't had the McCrispy.
0: Oh,
1: no, I haven't.
0: I'll have nine if you
2: want
0: me to.
2: That's the best chicken burger they have. It's amazing.
0: I'll have nine to narrow it down. Halves. Where can we find you, mate?
1: Well, I'm out here at Hello Georgie this morning.
2: Oh.
1: It is, of course, for National Burger Day. We've been running a competition,
2: actually. Speaking of amazing burgers.
0: Oh,
1: yes.
0: Talk about
1: that. We have been running that comp for people to get their very own burger on the menu right here for a limited time, which is really exciting. You guys picked a winner this morning, I believe.
2: We did indeed.
1: Is that right?
2: Have you heard it yet? Do you know which one won?
1: I think I just caught the tail end. Is it Chili Con Carne?
2: The Chili Con Carne King, the triple CK, beef patty, thick but not soupy Chili Con Carne, jalapeno in the mix as well, cheese, pickles, and chili and lime corn chips.
1: Oh my God.
0: Oh, yeah.
1: That sounds so good.
2: We get to eat it tomorrow. We're so excited.
0: So excited. And people can eat it for themselves.
1: Yeah.
0: Kicking off, I believe, sometime next week. They can officially have it for themselves at Hello Georgie. What do you got with you, though, Harves?
1: Yeah, I've got your crepes, some Master Loaf, Red Bulls, Macca's vouchers, Valhalla ice cream, veggie chips. It's all right here.
0: Oh, perfect, Harves. One last time, mate. Where you at? And happy International Burger Day.
1: Happy International Burger Day. I'm here at Hello Georgie. Come find me.
2: Hello and goodbye.
1: Bye.
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0: Hit it head to head. Nick and I pick one each, and we put it up on the Chilli Instagram for you, the listener, to vote for. The winner gets played at the end of the show, and it's a matter of pride at this point, because that's all we care about. We love the music, but the pride matters more.
1: In the name of love, what song have you picked today?
0: I've gone with one of my favourites. It's Misery Business by Paramore.
1: I see it. Yep. Banging song. I remember that being played on the TV when you could buy the So Fresh albums.
0: Oh, yeah.
1: And they used to pump that song on TV. I picked Notorious B.I.G., My Money, My Problem.
0: Because one of your favourites, Sean Diddy Combs.
1: He's not my favourite. He's not
0: anyone's. What you're telling me off air.
1: He's not anyone's favourite at the moment.
0: Oh, okay.
1: And I don't think
0: I'm getting mixed signals from you right now.
1: What do you mean? Don't make crap up. I do love B.I.G., Biggie Smalls. The reason I picked that was because I versed a sumo, took him down. So it's sumo money, sumo problems. Let's go to the drum roll.
0: Let's go to the drum roll.
1: Show me the pole, baby. Oh, wait. Let's go to the drum roll. There we go. Nice and loud.
0: Yes!
1: Oh, there we go.

Noah Khan, The Great Divide here on Chili Breakfast. Nick and Marcus wrapping up another show. Thank you very much for joining us today. We will catch you same time, same place from 6 tomorrow for your Friday, baby. But right now we have to round it out with this.

0: Ed Coleman here. And we've got your weekend party sorted.
1: Blow the hut!
0: The hut, baby!
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18: Good morning, I'm Ebony Ablett. Coming up in your national news this morning, the federal government to introduce its first tax changes bill into Parliament. But first, in your local news, the federal industry minister says it's the responsibility of administrators to select the right buyer for the troubled Liberty Bell Bay manganese smelter. A consortium headed by Adroit Capital Group has been selected as the preferred bidder by administrators Ernst & Young and will now enter exclusive negotiations.
19: They have to make those judgments about who is the most credible purchaser. They've made that judgment and will continue to support that administration to deliver a successful sale.
18: Tim Ayres there. Meanwhile, Tasmanian public schools will receive more than $500 million in extra funding from Canberra over the next decade under a new deal agreed to by all states and territories overnight. The deal involves the rollout of a year one phonics check across the country and a numeracy check from 2028. To state politics now, and Greens leader Rosalie Woodruff has outlined her party's plan for the budget, saying it would prevent the need for major efficiencies to be found across government departments. The alternative budget proposing ditching the stadium in Hobart, defunding the racing industry, and increasing taxes and royalties for major industries like aquaculture. Dr. Woodruff says the changes predicted to see an operating surplus of more than $200 million by next year.
3: We've shown you don't have to choose between surplus and services if you have the right priorities.
18: And the state government says it will consult with the Deloraine community about plans to convert the Ashley Youth Detention Centre site into a minimum security adult prison once the Southern Youth Justice Facility is operational. Some community members saying the first they heard about it was when it was announced.
4: We'll work now to consult broadly across the community so that we can, but certainly we've heard strong support.
18: Government Minister Felix Ellis there. It's unclear what exactly the consultation period would look like and how the community could give feedback at this stage. Your Look of the Day's national news and your sport check are both coming up next.
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20: Morning, I'm Phoebe Humphrey. New South Wales has pulled off the greatest comeback in Origin history to win Game 1 of the series. The Blues recovering from a 20-0 deficit to claim a two-point victory over the Maroons in Sydney. The Surge led by Kalen Ponga being sent off with 23 minutes of play, topped off by James Tedesco scoring a try in a last-gasp match winner.
21: I think I bombed one earlier and I wanted to make up for it, so just told Nate to put it up for me and go and compete, and just happy I came down with it in the end.
20: They're on Nine. Game 2 is in Melbourne on June 17. The federal government is facing growing pressure to scrap its capital gains tax proposal. Labor will introduce its first bill on the tax changes into Parliament today, but it won't be without backlash. Education Minister Jason Clare has told Seven he doesn't want young Aussies locked out of the housing market.
22: Something's broken here and we've got to fix it. That's fundamentally what this is all about.
20: And home buyers could be spared another interest rate hike next month. Better than expected inflation figures has fueled hopes the Reserve Bank will hold fire, opting for an increase in August instead.
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23: In sports, St Kilda has a short turnaround against a fierce Hawks outfit tonight at Marvel Stadium. Victory would propel the Saints back into the top 10. Coach Ross Lyons, after a sharp response following their fade out against Frio.
24: Well, we need to improve our footy. We did a lot of things right, but we thought our contest side of us, we basically got beaten in a contest more than we'd like. So, yeah, we'll get to work on that, and we want to bring the best version of ourselves.
23: And interim Essendon coach Dean Solomon's doing what he can to unite the club. He's organised a breakfast this morning with all the men's and women's players following the sacking of Brad Scott a couple of days ago. Former Premiership player Matthew Lloyd's told Nine he's the right man to guide the Bombers until the end of the year.
25: He's a good man, Dean, and he's the perfect man to try and galvanise the club through a really difficult time.
23: That's the latest. I'm Bree Taylor.
17: No chatter, no interruptions, just 20 songs in a row. Because sometimes we just need to zip it.

rattling your ground. Karma's on your scent like a bounty hunter. Karma's gonna track you down, step by step from town to town. Sweet like justice, karma is a queen. Karma takes all my friends to the summit. Karma is the guy on the